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2: Hey, I'm Annalie. Here's what's happening. First, Macklemore says he's blown away that his Free Palestine gigs have sold out. The rapper announced 3 shows in Dublin, London and Paris shortly after he was dropped from Ed Sheeran's tour for making pro-Palestine comments on stage. He'll bring the tour to the 3 Arena later this month with the full lineup of special guests yet to be announced. All proceeds from the gigs will go towards the Palestinian movement. Danny Boyle has backed Jack O'Connell to become the next James Bond. The former Bond director says O'Connell should replace Daniel Craig as 007. A number of actors have been linked with the role, including Irish star Paul Mescal. Meanwhile, former Bond County Meath's Pierce Brosnan says playing 007 remains the gift that keeps giving and helped shape the career he has today. Oasis have taken legal action to block the sale of a collection of previously unheard recordings from the band's heyday. The archive includes 63 concert recordings and soundchecks, along with more than 100 hours of rehearsals and private conversations between Liam and Noel Gallagher. The tapes had been due to go under the hammer this weekend, with a guide price of around €1.4 million. However, the sale has been halted until the legal dispute is resolved. The Brit Awards moved to Manchester this year is said to have generated around £5 million sterling for the city. Eamon Consultings looked at the impact of the annual ceremony moving out of London for the first time in its 50-year history. They found it created more than 3,000 temporary jobs. Claudia Winkleman has joked she's too thick to take part in Celebrity Traitors. She returns to present the BBC spin-off show. Actors Michael Sheen and Richard E. Grant, musicians James Blunt and Leanne Pinnock, and comedian Rob Beckett are among the stars taking part. We'll also see Maya Jama, Joanne McNally and Joe Lycett in the castle. After catching a glimpse of the first episode, TV critic Scott Bryan says it's worth a watch.
3: I would say that it is worth your time. I think I would also say that it retains, I think, the elements that made the first series of the Celebrity Traitors such a gargantuan hit. But it's, I would say, sort of slightly different in tone. They've not tried to recreate the first episode from last year. They're doing things a little bit differently.
2: US comedian and actor Pete Davidson says he doesn't understand the scrutiny his former fiancée Ariana Grande has been facing about her appearance. The singer stepped back from the spotlight earlier this month following her 10-night residency in London. Her ex says he doesn't like the comments at all and described her as a really strong person. Amanda Land is making a return for a 2026 Christmas special. It means Lucy Punch returns as Amanda in the BBC show, who throws a last-minute party to impress an old school friend. The Motherland spin-off was the UK's most-watched comedy episode of 2025, according to the broadcaster's figures. Ireland Music Week has launched a new bursary in honour of the late Fontaine's DC manager Trevor Ditts. The Dubliner, whom the group referred to as their sixth member, died earlier this year at the age of 47. The annual 3-day conference and showcase began with a series of industry panels and talks at Lost Lane in Dublin City. Angela Dorgan, director of Ireland Music Week, says the winner of the bursary is an up-and-coming manager.
4: We lost a true friend of the festival this year, Trevor Dietz, who managed Fontaine's DC. And last night we launched a bursary in his name in partnership with Fontaine's management company, Wildlife Management. The inaugural recipient of the Trev Dietz Management Bursary is an amazing new manager called Erin Barker. She's a Dublin manager.
2: And turning up 15 minutes late is fashionable, but the 29-minute mark is when tardiness turns into rudeness. Almost a third of people tell their late friend that a gathering starts earlier than it actually does, with a quarter saying 5 minutes away is the biggest lie their friends tell. The survey of 2,000 people found 26% say if you're going to be an hour late, you shouldn't bother turning up at all.
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2: Showery rain will spread eastward, staying mostly in the east and southeast, with long clear spells developing elsewhere. Lowest temperatures of 10 to 14 degrees. 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

Ryan Cliff, Jimmy Agusso and Lakayla, picture this. Things are different, here I Radio, Éireann na hÉithe, Conas a Tátú, Diagwich Gachtina, a Raglan Le Sean Ciol, Tá Fontaine's DC, Aaron Malik, Anish, Somber, My Body Isn't Ready. It's the-

0: Marianne, Fontaines DC, Air I Radio, Air na Hiha, Nismo Kilder on Malak o Florence Road, August Kiel Nuo, Dave Loft, Air on Malak. Fonlin?
1: We're breaking records. 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

Talk to a gay shock la radio, Aaron Heha, tell the script to shock to us la will I am, a Koopa no mage, Akanish, kill new o Dave Lofts, whistling on a bottle. 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

0: Tegan Nolan ar iRadio, Air na Hiha, tá Coulter ar an Malach a cúpa seconds, agus ciol nua o Taylor Swift freshen, Fonlin. Let's go!
1: There was one day where I was just chatting to you and you pulled something out of your pocket, but it was raw, it was unwrapped. 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
1: Oh, yeah, that's right.
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2: Hey, I'm Anna Lee. Here's what's happening. First, Pete Davidson says it pained him to see Ariana Grande receive hate over her looks. The comedian was once engaged to the singer in 2018 before calling it off 4 months later. He told Variety she's a really strong person and she knows how to handle this stuff she's been around. Ariana stepped back from the spotlight following increased scrutiny of her body. Pete added, "I don't like it and it's not cool." Ireland Music Week is hosting showcases of emerging artists this week in venues across Dublin City. The annual 3-day conference began with a series of industry panels and talks. Angela Dorgan, director of Ireland Music Week, says the artists performing at the showcases were handpicked.
3: These artists are 50 who were selected by a panel of international music industry experts, people from labels and agents and management companies, and they selected the 50 out of 840 applicants that applied from all over Ireland.
2: She also says a lot of the big Irish acts had their start at the event.
3: Fontaines came out of here, CMAT played our first lockdown, Hozier has played it, Dermot Kennedy has worked with it, like kind of anyone who you can think of over the last 20 plus years has come through either Hard Working Class Heroes or Ireland Music Week.
2: Macklemore says he's blown away. His Free Palestine tour is sold out. The US rappers announced 3 concerts in Dublin, London and Paris. It's after he was dropped as Ed Sheeran's support act over comments he made on stage about Gaza. Florence Pugh says her new series East of Eden was a transformative experience for her own life. She stars as Kathy Ames in the Netflix adaptation, which also features Christopher Abbott and Mike Faist. Florence says she learned a lot about herself over the 6 years of getting the show made.
4: The boundaries you need to keep, the confidence you need to have in yourself, and the respect of silence. That was something that I not only learned but tried to withhold throughout this whole process, because we are dealing with really, really heavy and important dialogue.
2: Kanye West's planned concerts in Russia have been cancelled. The rapper had been due to perform in St. Petersburg next weekend, but venue bosses claim to have never signed a contract with show organisers. The star has been recently banned from performing elsewhere following a series of past anti-Semitic remarks. Dakota Johnson is preparing for this week's Saturday Night Live. The actress will host the late night show for the 3rd time this weekend with American rock band Turnstile as the musical act. She shared a teaser beside SNL regular Ashley Padilla.
5: Hi, I'm Dakota Johnson and I'll be hosting SNL this week with musical guest Turnstile.
6: 3rd time hosting. You know what that means?
5: No, what?
6: It means you get to give a big monologue at the beginning of the show.
5: I've done that every time I host.
6: Oh, sorry. I've never seen this show.
5: You've never seen SNL?
6: My mom said it's too horny.
5: I love SNL.
2: Benson Boone's In Love. The singer says being in love has helped the writing process for his new songs. In an interview with Smalzy, he described it as one of the greatest things ever to feel as a human being.
7: Love. I feel like that's the greatest inspiration of all time.
8: Mm-hmm.
7: New love, I think, is a very beautiful feeling.
8: Yeah.
7: I think when you first open yourself up to someone, it's like one of the greatest things ever to feel as a human being, mm-hmm. and to have that be accepted.
8: Yeah.
7: So I have quite a lot of inspiration right
8: I like
7: now.
8: That.
2: And a pub in Mayo has closed its doors after 156 years with a global search fails to find a successor with the right surname. McLaughlin's Bar on Achill Island had been passed down to 4 generations since it first began trading in 1870. Josie McLaughlin, who was born upstairs at the pub, retired on Sunday after running the bar for 43 years. He said it's a sad farewell for Achill, but told the Irish Independent he's grateful for all of the happy memories.
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2: Showery rain will spread eastwards, staying mostly in the east and southeast, with long clear spells developing elsewhere. Lowest temperatures of 10 to 14 degrees. 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

0: Agu are our radio woman, a raglan la Sean Kiel, ta Kingfisher around Malika, Koopa Seconds, August Kiel nu a Gwelga, o Femi, August Kaki Kid la Kayla, Gamalash Gale. 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

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Maybe.

0: Ní smó ceol taréis na fógraí sa Tim and Pala ar an Malach agus Dua Lipa freshen. Fonagí lo Matthew Matthews on Sure Eye Radio.
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4: Hey, I'm Annalee. Here's what's happening. First, Macklemore says he's blown away that his Free Palestine gigs have sold out. The rapper announced three shows in Dublin, London and Paris shortly after he was dropped from Ed Sheeran's tour for making pro-Palestine comments on stage. He'll bring the tour to the Three Arena later this month with the full lineup of special guests yet to be announced. All proceeds from the gigs will go towards the Palestinian movement. Danny Boyle has backed Jack O'Connell to become the next James Bond. The former Bond director says O'Connell should replace Daniel Craig as 007. A number of actors have been linked with the role, including Irish star Paul Mescal. Meanwhile, former Bond County Meath's Pierce Brosnan says playing 007 remains the gift that keeps giving and helped shape the career he has today. Oasis have taken legal action to block the sale of a collection of previously unheard recordings from the band's heyday. The archive includes 63 concert recordings and sound checks, along with more than 100 hours of rehearsals and private conversations between Liam and Noel Gallagher. The tapes had been due to go under the hammer this weekend with a guide price of around €1.4 million. However, the sale has been halted until the legal dispute is resolved. The Brit Awards move to Manchester this year is said to have generated around £5 million for the city. Eamon Consultings looked at the impact of the annual ceremony moving out of London for the first time in its 50-year history. They found it created more than 3,000 temporary jobs. Claudia Winkleman has joked she's too thick to take part in Celebrity Traitors. She returns to present the BBC spin-off show. Actors Michael Sheen and Richard E. Grant, musicians James Blunt and Leanne Pinnock, and comedian Rob Beckett are among the stars taking part. We'll also see Maya Jama, Joanne McNally and Joe Lycett in the castle. After catching a glimpse of the first episode, TV critic Scott Bryan says it's worth a watch.
5: I would say that it is worth your time. I think I would also say that it retains, I think, the elements that made the first series of the Celebrity Traitors such a gargantuan hit. But it's, I would say, sort of slightly different in tone. They've not tried to recreate the first episode from last year. They're doing things a little bit differently.
4: US comedian and actor Pete Davidson says he doesn't understand the scrutiny his former fiancée Ariana Grande has been facing about her appearance. The singer stepped back from the spotlight earlier this month following her 10-night residency in London. Her ex says he doesn't like the comments at all and described her as a really strong person. Amanda Land is making a return for a 2026 Christmas special. It means Lucy Punch returns as Amanda in the BBC show, who throws a last-minute party to impress an old school friend. The Motherland spin-off was the UK's most-watched comedy episode of 2025, according to the broadcaster's figures. Ireland Music Week has launched a new bursary in honour of the late Fontaine's DC manager Trevor Ditts. The Dubliner, whom the group referred to as their sixth member, died earlier this year at the age of 47. The annual three-day conference and showcase began with a series of industry panels and talks at Lost Lane in Dublin City. Angela Dorgan, director of Ireland Music Week, says the winner of the bursary is an up-and-coming manager.
6: We lost a true friend of the festival this year, Trevor Dietz, who managed Fontaine's DC. And last night we launched a bursary in his name in partnership with Fontaine's management company, Wildlife Management. The inaugural recipient of the Trev Dietz management bursary is an amazing new manager called Erin Barker. She's a Dublin manager.
4: And turning up 15 minutes late is fashionable, but the 29-minute mark is when tardiness turns into rudeness. Almost a third of people tell their late friend that a gathering starts earlier than it actually does, with a quarter saying 5 minutes away is the biggest lie their friends tell. The survey of 2,000 people found 26% say if you're going to be an hour late, you shouldn't bother turning up at all.
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4: Showery rain will spread eastwards, staying mostly in the east and southeast, with long clear spells developing elsewhere. Lowest temperatures of 10 to 14 degrees. 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

0: A Raglan Leshan Kiel to Ambler on Malik on Shurai Radio a couple of seconds. 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
1: Invite me to one of your soirees, William, so you can teach me all the things to do correct that I'm doing wrong.
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2: Hey, I'm Anna Lee. Here's what's happening. First, Pete Davidson says it pained him to see Ariana Grande receive hate over her looks. The comedian was once engaged to the singer in 2018 before calling it off 4 months later. He told Variety she's a really strong person and she knows how to handle this stuff she's been around. Ariana stepped back from the spotlight following increased scrutiny of her body. Pete added, "I don't like it and it's not cool." Ireland Music Week is hosting showcases of emerging artists this week in venues across Dublin City. The annual three-day conference began with a series of industry panels and talks. Angela Dorgan, director of Ireland Music Week, says the artists performing at the showcases were handpicked.
3: These artists are 50 who were selected by a panel of international music industry experts, people from labels and agents and management companies, and they selected the 50 out of 840 applicants that applied from all over Ireland.
2: She also says a lot of the big Irish acts had their start at the event.
3: Fontaines came out of here, CMAT played our first lockdown, Hozier has played it, Dermot Kennedy has worked with it, like kind of anyone who you can think of over the last 20 plus years has come through either Hard Working Class Heroes or Ireland Music Week.
2: Macklemore says he's blown away. His Free Palestine tour is sold out. The US rappers announced 3 concerts in Dublin, London and Paris. It's after he was dropped as Ed Sheeran's support act over comments he made on stage about Gaza. Florence Pugh says her new series East of Eden was a transformative experience for her own life. She stars as Cathy Ames in the Netflix adaptation, which also features Christopher Abbott and Mike Faced. Florence says she learned a lot about herself over the 6 years of getting the show made.
4: The boundaries you need to keep, the confidence you need to have in yourself, and the respect of silence. That was something that I not only learned but tried to withhold throughout this whole process, because we are dealing with really, really heavy and important dialogue.
2: Kanye West's planned concerts in Russia have been cancelled. The rapper had been due to perform in St. Petersburg next weekend, but venue bosses claim to have never signed a contract with show organisers. The star has been recently banned from performing elsewhere following a series of past anti-Semitic remarks. Dakota Johnson is preparing for this week's Saturday Night Live. The actress will host the late night show for the third time this weekend with American rock band Turnstile as the musical act. She shared a teaser beside SNL regular Ashley Padilla.
5: Hi, I'm Dakota Johnson and I'll be hosting SNL this week with musical guest Turnstile.
6: Third time hosting. You know what that means?
5: No, what?
6: It means you get to give a big monologue at the beginning of the show.
5: I've done that every time I host.
6: Oh, sorry. I've never seen this show.
5: You've never seen SNL?
6: My mom said it's too horny.
5: I love SNL.
2: Benson Boone's in love. The singer says being in love has helped the writing process for his new songs. In an interview with Smalzy, he described it as one of the greatest things ever to feel as a human being.
7: Love. I feel like that's the greatest inspiration of all time.
8: Mm-hmm.
7: But yeah, new love. I think is a very beautiful feeling.
8: Yeah.
7: I think when you first open yourself up to someone, it's like one of the greatest things ever to feel as a human being, mm-hmm. and to have that be accepted.
8: Yeah.
7: So I have quite a lot of inspiration right
8: now. I like that.
2: And a pub in Mayo has closed its doors after 156 years with a global search fails to find a successor with the right surname. McLaughlin's Bar on Achill Island had been passed down to 4 generations since it first began trading in 1870. Josie McLaughlin, who was born upstairs at the pub, retired on Sunday after running the bar for 43 years. He said it's a sad farewell for Achill, but told the Irish Independent he's grateful for all of the happy memories.
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2: Showery rain will spread eastwards, staying mostly in the east and southeast, with long clear spells developing elsewhere. Lowest temperatures of 10 to 14 degrees. 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

0: Then be agus Goddard, Messi in Heaven, Air I Radio, Machin and You, Raglan Le Sean Kiol, O The Weekend, Ag Chocht Suas, agus Sam Fenzer, agus Olivia Dean, Lekela, next.
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0: Gavin James, there, iRadio, Aoirán Aoife, Níosmó Ciúil, Tairisna Fógraí, tá Tom Grannan ag teacht suas, Adela ain't in LA freshen, agus Fontaines DC, Aaron Malik.
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4: Hey, I'm Annalie. Here's what's happening. First, Macklemore says he's blown away that his Free Palestine gigs have sold out. The rapper announced 3 shows in Dublin, London and Paris shortly after he was dropped from Ed Sheeran's tour for making pro-Palestine comments on stage. He'll bring the tour to the 3 Arena later this month with the full lineup of special guests yet to be announced. All proceeds from the gigs will go towards the Palestinian movement. Danny Boyle has backed Jack O'Connell to become the next James Bond. The former Bond director says O'Connell should replace Daniel Craig as 007. A number of actors have been linked with the role, including Irish star Paul Mescal. Meanwhile, former Bond County Meath's Pierce Brosnan says playing 007 remains the gift that keeps giving and helped shape the career he has today. Oasis have taken legal action to block the sale of a collection of previously unheard recordings from the band's heyday. The archive includes 63 concert recordings and sound checks, along with more than 100 hours of rehearsals and private conversations between Liam and Noel Gallagher. The tapes had been due to go under the hammer this weekend with a guide price of around €1.4 million. However, the sale has been halted until the legal dispute is resolved. The Brit Awards move to Manchester this year is said to have generated around £5 million for the city. Amen Consulting's looked at the impact of the annual ceremony moving out of London for the first time in its 50-year history. They found it created more than 3,000 temporary jobs. Claudia Winkleman has joked she's too thick to take part in Celebrity Traitors. She returns to present the BBC spin-off show. Actors Michael Sheen and Richard E. Grant, musicians James Blunt and Leanne Pinnock, and comedian Rob Beckett are among the stars taking part. We'll also see Maya Jama, Joanne McNally and Joe Lycett in the castle. After catching a glimpse of the first episode, TV critic Scott Bryan says it's worth a watch.
5: I would say that it is worth your time. I think I would also say that it retains, I think, the elements that made the first series of the Celebrity Traitors such a gargantuan hit. But it's, I would say, sort of slightly different in tone. They've not tried to recreate the first episode from last year. They're doing things a little bit differently.
4: US comedian and actor Pete Davidson says he doesn't understand the scrutiny his former fiancée Ariana Grande has been facing about her appearance. The singer stepped back from the spotlight earlier this month following her 10-night residency in London. Her ex says he doesn't like the comments at all and described her as a really strong person. Amanda Land is making a return for a 2026 Christmas special. It means Lucy Punch returns as Amanda in the BBC show, who throws a last-minute party to impress an old school friend. The Motherland spin-off was the UK's most-watched comedy episode of 2025, according to the broadcaster's figures. Ireland Music Week has launched a new bursary in honour of the late Fontaines DC manager Trevor Ditts. The Dubliner, whom the group referred to as their sixth member, died earlier this year at the age of 47. The annual 3-day conference and showcase began with a series of industry panels and talks at Lost Lane in Dublin City. Angela Dorgan, director of Ireland Music Week, says the winner of the bursary is an up-and-coming manager.
6: We lost a true friend of the festival this year, Trevor Dietz, who managed Fontaines DC. And last night we launched a bursary in his name in partnership with Fontaines Management Company, Wildlife Management. The inaugural recipient of the Trev Dietz Management Bursary is an amazing new manager called Erin Barker. She's a Dublin manager.
4: And turning up 15 minutes late is fashionable, but the 29-minute mark is when tardiness turns into rudeness. Almost a third of people tell their late friend that a gathering starts earlier than it actually does, with a quarter saying 5 minutes away is the biggest lie their friends tell. The survey of 2,000 people found 26% say if you're going to be an hour late, you shouldn't bother turning up at all.
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4: Showery rain will spread eastward, staying mostly in the east and southeast, with long clear spells developing elsewhere. Lowest temperatures of 10 to 14 degrees. For more, follow at This Is iRadio on socials.
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How does it feel? 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
2: Hey, I'm Annalie. Here's what's happening. First, Macklemore says he's blown away that his Free Palestine gigs have sold out. The rapper announced 3 shows in Dublin, London and Paris shortly after he was dropped from Ed Sheeran's tour for making pro-Palestine comments on stage. He'll bring the tour to the 3 Arena later this month with the full lineup of special guests yet to be announced. All proceeds from the gigs will go towards the Palestinian movement. Danny Boyle has backed Jack O'Connell to become the next James Bond. The former Bond director says O'Connell should replace Daniel Craig as 007. A number of actors have been linked with the role, including Irish star Paul Mescal. Meanwhile, former Bond County Meath's Pierce Brosnan says playing 007 remains the gift that keeps giving and helped shape the career he has today. Oasis have taken legal action to block the sale of a collection of previously unheard recordings from the band's heyday. The archive includes 63 concert recordings and sound checks, along with more than 100 hours of rehearsals and private conversations between Liam and Noel Gallagher. The tapes had been due to go under the hammer this weekend with a guide price of around €1.4 million. However, the sale has been halted until the legal dispute is resolved. The Brit Awards move to Manchester this year is said to have generated around £5 million sterling for the city. Eamon Consulting's looked at the impact of the annual ceremony moving out of London for the first time in its 50-year history. They found it created more than 3,000 temporary jobs. Claudia Winkleman has joked she's too thick to take part in Celebrity Traitors. She returns to present the BBC spin-off show. Actors Michael Sheen and Richard E. Grant, musicians James Blunt and Leanne Pinnock, and comedian Rob Beckett are among the stars taking part. We'll also see Maya Jama, Joanne McNally and Joe Lycett in the castle. After catching a glimpse of the first episode, TV critic Scott Bryan says it's worth a watch.
3: I would say that it is worth your time. I think I would also say that it retains, I think, the elements that made the first series of the Celebrity Traitors such a gargantuan hit. But it's, I would say, sort of slightly different in tone. They've not tried to recreate the first episode from last year. They're doing things a little bit differently.
2: US comedian and actor Pete Davidson says he doesn't understand the scrutiny his former fiancée Ariana Grande has been facing about her appearance. The singer stepped back from the spotlight earlier this month following her 10-night residency in London. Her ex says he doesn't like the comments at all and described her as a really strong person. Amanda Land is making a return for a 2026 Christmas special. It means Lucy Punch returns as Amanda in the BBC show, who throws a last-minute party to impress an old school friend. The Motherland spin-off was the UK's most-watched comedy episode of 2025, according to the broadcaster's figures. Ireland Music Week has launched a new bursary in honour of the late Fontaine's DC manager Trevor Ditts. The Dubliner, whom the group referred to as their sixth member, died earlier this year at the age of 47. The annual 3-day conference and showcase began with a series of industry panels and talks at Lost Lane in Dublin City. Angela Dorgan, director of Ireland Music Week, says the winner of the bursary is an up-and-coming manager.
4: We lost a true friend of the festival this year, Trevor Dietz, who managed Fontaine's DC. And last night we launched a bursary in his name in partnership with Fontaine's management company, Wildlife Management. The inaugural recipient of the Trev Dietz management bursary is an amazing new manager called Erin Barker. She's a Dublin manager.
2: And turning up 15 minutes late is fashionable, but the 29-minute mark is when tardiness turns into rudeness. Almost a third of people tell their late friend that a gathering starts earlier than it actually does, with a quarter saying 5 minutes away is the biggest lie their friends tell. The survey of 2,000 people found 26% say if you're going to be an hour late, you shouldn't bother turning up at all.
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2: Showery rain will spread eastward, staying mostly in the east and southeast, with long clear spells developing elsewhere. Lowest temperatures of 10 to 14 degrees. 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
5: Oh, we're up and it's Friday. 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What a time to be alive. All right, let's do it. We have loads between now and 10 a.m, including spits and giggles. And if you missed the wind-up, we'll give you another chance to hear that this morning. Let's get Amble on. This is The Swell.
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0: 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We need everybody to chime in on this 087 1102 107.
1: So this is from Rachel. Hey guys, I need to get this off my chest, and some might call me a bit of a Karen, but I don't care. I was away with the girls at a posh restaurant in Dublin at the weekend when the waiter took my order. I asked for the soup and a steak well done. He looked at me and said, "Ah, there's always one." Everyone started roaring laughing and I felt really uncomfortable. Then one of the girls, Mary, who I'm not even that close with, said that I had the palate of a knuckle-dragging farmer. Everyone was laughing, but I was raging and I could barely eat my food after that. Was the waiter out of order for making a comment about my order? And should I tell Mary I didn't appreciate what she said or just let it go? Rachel.
0: Okay.
1: Let's unpack this.
0: Okay, so she asked for, well, the mistake she made, she asked for a steak well done.
1: Yeah. You see, stop now. Stop, don't be judgy. Do you have it mooing? Do you have it mooing?
0: What are you doing with your hand there?
1: Do you have it mooing?
0: You're doing like you're showing me something
2: duck
0: on.
2: Beak. Yeah, what's that?
0: Do I have it mooing? No, I don't. But like, I don't have it well done. Like,
1: but you can't judge someone.
0: No, I can.
1: But that's mean. Now, I think the waiter was...
0: It's mean to your palate if you just have a well-done steak.
2: Medium rare, nice. Yeah.
1: No, medium rare. No, go way out of that.
0: Yeah.
1: No, I bet you when you're away, Donald, you eat that mincemeat raw. What's the name of that again?
0: Tartar.
1: Is it tartar? Steak tartar.
2: No, I don't like that.
1: No, you don't like that. Okay. So, I think...
0: I bet you like a little stomach bug, do you?
1: Some people love it.
0: Yeah, I wouldn't go near it myself.
1: My friend Anne has a very posh palate now, and she would eat that tartar.
0: Of course she would.
1: She's the one who eats oysters as well.
0: Oysters.
1: And the caviar bump. right. Okay, first, let's unpack it. I think that the waiter was having a little bit of flirty banter there. Like, you know, just kind of like being like, there's always one. Just kind of giving, just like building a rapport with this table.
0: Yeah, yeah.
1: Probably thinking, you know.
2: Probably bored with each of the tables and going, I'll have a laugh with you.
1: Yeah.
0: Like, would you prefer a waiter to go, yes, madam, that's exactly what I would have had too. That would be a very good choice. And then move on and lie to you.
1: Well,
0: and then plonks his leather in front of you.
1: I suppose, you know, the other side of it is, should he really have made a comment? He's not going to be eating the steak. It's Rachel's steak.
0: Yeah.
1: I think what her friend said, because I suppose soup and well-done steak. Yeah. Her friend said that she had the palate of a knuckle-dragging farmer. That was rude.
0: Also
1: that was,
0: sounds like they were at a funeral. Do you know what I mean?
1: Soup and a piece of steak. Yeah. Okay, so what are we asking here? Was the waiter wrong? You know, is Rachel being a little bit...
0: I think Rachel needs to calm down. It's like the waiter was only having a bit of crack.
1: I think the waiter was only having a bit of crack as well.
0: And if she's getting upset about that, then there's obviously something a little bit deeper in...
1: Well, hold on a second now.
0: Well,
1: no. No, hold on.
0: What?
1: Some people might be like, okay, I'm paying a lot of money
0: yeah.
1: in this posh restaurant right. in Dublin, right?
0: Yeah.
1: I'm paying a lot of money.
2: Doing the hand thing.
1: No, I'll do the hand thing. I need to express myself, Donald.
0: You go, girl.
1: Yeah.
0: I'm rooting for you here.
1: So if Rachel has paid a lot of money for a steak, maybe the waiter should have just shut up and not commented at all.
0: Do you know what Rachel needs to do? Actually, get involved with this. 087-1102-107. Maybe Rachel needs to go into one of those restaurants that...
1: have the tartar.
0: No. Where you pay like €36 for... You know the way... Isn't steak about €36 now or something like that for a steak?
1: Way more expensive than that.
0: You just made a horse noise.
1: Oh, yeah.
0: Love that. Boom. But she should go to one of those restaurants where you pay to cook your own steak.
1: You know, when they bring it down in a stone.
0: Yeah. And they're just like, yeah, you'll cook it yourself.
1: No.
0: No, it's still happening, Una.
1: Really?
0: Yeah.
3: Oh. Lights, camera, action. 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
1: As always, get it off your chest. It's a little bit wild this morning. As Shawn Mendes, it's Friday morning with Cooper Noon on iRadio.
2: What way do you like your steak? That's the question, I suppose, that a lot of people are asking. And what we're kind of realizing this morning, that Una likes a leathery old...
3: I do not like a leathery old steak. I like my steak medium. Anyway, I'm going to read this out so this makes sense, right?
2: This is get it off your chest. 087-110-207.
3: This is from Rachel. She says, I need to get this off my chest and some might call me a bit of a Karen, but I don't care. I was away with the girls at a posh restaurant in Dublin at the weekend when the waiter took my order. I asked for soup and a steak. Well done. He looked at me and went, ah, there's always one. Everyone started laughing and I felt really uncomfortable. Then one of the girls, Mary, who I'm actually not even that close with, said that I had the palate of a knuckle-dragging farmer. Ouch. Everyone was roaring laughing, but I was raging and I could barely eat my food after that. Was the waiter out of order for making a comment about my order? And should I tell Mary I didn't appreciate what she said or just let it go? What do you think, Rachel?
2: Okay, lots of voice notes coming in on 087-110-207.
4: Hey guys, Nicola from Westport again. Regards to the steak.
2: Yeah, what are you saying, Nicola?
4: For a start, yes, it should be eaten mooing. Because that's how the steak is at its best.
2: There you go, Una. Apparently you should eat it while it's still mooing.
3: But that's, you know...
2: No.
3: That's Nicola's opinion. Other people might not like, you know, when the juicy blood bits are there and stuff. And that's okay too. Juicy. Because life is about choice.
2: It is all about choice.
3: It's all about choice.
2: And not to be judged.
3: No.
2: And if you are judged, it's only a little bit of fun.
4: That's how it's supposed to be cooked. Now, if somebody is a Philistine, that's on them. That's fine. They can have it.
3: Nicola!
2: Nicola.
3: You're calling me stupid.
2: I'll take that.
4: Yeah. Well done. Ew. But that's up to them. The waiter was a... He should never have said anything like that. And it's gone. No point saying anything to Mary. It's over. Get over it.
2: Yeah, Mary.
4: Do you know, yes, it was annoying. Yes, you were uncomfortable. But boo-hoo, it's another day. Move on, sister. Move on.
3: I like that, yeah. Move on, sister.
2: I love the way it was like, move on, sister.
3: Move on, sister.
2: Move on, sister.
3: Yeah.
2: All right, okay, that's a good. All right, thank you very much. Whether it's right or wrong, we don't know.
3: Mm-mm.
5: For that this morning, she got the soup and the steak well done.
2: Yeah, mm-hmm. Soup and steak well done.
5: And she was called a knuckle dragon farmer.
2: Right, okay, yeah. So that's what, yeah. So what do you reckon?
5: Well, I hope she finished it all off with a nice cold glass.
3: Don't say
5: it. Scratch that. Oh. A cold pint of milk. There's a proper farmer job for you.
3: Oh God, I can't actually cope when I see that in a restaurant. A grown man with a pint of milk and a steak. Oh, sorry. If there's something I do judge it on, I judge that. A pint of milk with dinner, I'm sorry. It just makes my stomach churn. I don't like the banya. Banya makes me sick.
2: Mm.
3: So when I see a grown man with a pint of milk...
2: Why, man? That's very sexist of you.
3: How very dare you?
2: You said it. You've said it three times now. A grown man with a pint of milk.
3: Okay. If I see a grown woman with a pint of milk and a steak, that also gives me the ick.
2: She has every right to have it. As a woman, it's empowering to have
3: it. It's empowering to have a pint of milk.
2: Oh, yeah. There she is now, the matriarchy.
3: No, we're in the patriarchy down with Banya at dinner. I just can't.
2: Keep your messages coming. I think this topic has just changed now. Pints of milk.
3: No. 087-110-207.

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1: What way do you like food in your mouth? I suppose this is one of the questions. Do you have your steak well done? Do you have it like medium rare? And if a waitress says to you,
2: there's always one.
1: Do you get offended and all kind of like backed up?
3: I think the waiter was just having a bit of crack here. So 100%. Rachel was out with her friends and she ordered soup and a steak well done. She felt judged by the waiter who said, ah, there's always one. And then her one of the other friends, who she's not really that pally with, that there was that caveat in the email, she said, her friend told Rachel that she had the palate of a knuckle dragging farmer. So Rachel is like, I was really annoyed. It ruined my meal. Am I in the wrong here? What does everyone think?
1: And also, Rachel, what's wrong with knuckle dragging farmers? Because they are the ones that keep this country going.
3: Exactly. Feeding the country.
1: Yeah.
4: Regarding that about the steak, I can't really comment because I don't like it. And it wouldn't matter if Gordon Ramsay cooked it because I just don't like the way it feels in my mouth.
1: Doesn't like the way it feels in his mouth. But I suppose if you don't like the way something feels in your mouth, just don't put it in there.
3: Yeah.
1: All right.
5: She obviously gave her funny bone to the dog before she left the house. It's a bit of crack. Spin fill of cement and harden up.
1: There you go. Left her funny bone in the house.
6: Rachel needs to get a life.
1: Oh, God.
6: Of course, the waiter said that. That is a running joke.
1: Is it a running joke in the catering industry?
6: Anytime somebody asks for a well done
1: steak.
6: It's a bit of banter. Jesus, get a life.
1: Okay.
7: Morning, guys.
1: Morning.
7: I am with the girl. Sorry, was it Rachel? With regards to the posh restaurant in Dublin.
1: Okay, so you're on her side.
7: The waiter absolutely shouldn't have said anything. Perhaps in his defence, maybe they looked like they were good crack, and you know, he maybe didn't realise what was going to unfold after that. Mary, she sounds like she needs to close her mouth. That herd mentality, then everybody laughing along at her joke at somebody else's expense. We're not a fan of that behaviour. And yeah, you should be able to, if you're going to a restaurant and you're paying the same money as everybody else, you should be able to have whatever you want, whatever way you want it, without people ridiculing you at the table. So hopefully she can choose somewhere better the next time with better friends and leave Mary in the house to make her own food, whatever she eats, God knows.
1: Leave Mary in the house. Very good.
3: I kind of agree with that, I have to say. Yeah.
1: Yeah.
3: And listen, I have to roll back on the pint of milk thing, because if you want a pint of milk with your steak well done, I'm not going to judge you for that.
1: You will.
3: I know.
1: Yeah.
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2: Look, I'm not going to tell you I found the one in a week. 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

0: Hi, mornings with Cooper Noonan. Some last night's leftovers on the way. And I saw that there was a title of The Traitors in front of me. Celebrity Traitors started last night. I'm not going to look at it. And I don't know if I'm going to talk about it.
1: Such thing as pretty privilege on Vinted, because you know Maura Higgins is obviously Maura Higgins. 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
10: Dentists take industrial action for first time ever, and pop idol stars 2 cents on talent show's revival. I'm Gemma. Here's what's happening. First, a post-mortem examination is due to take place on the body of a woman who died after an alleged assault in North Dublin. The incident happened near Main Street in Balmain on Monday afternoon. The woman in her 30s was treated in hospital but died on Wednesday. A man in his 20s who was arrested on Tuesday in connection with the assault was released a day later without charge, pending a file to the DPP. The cost of living is likely to be the focus of the upcoming budget. An economist is setting out 5 themes to look out for. Alongside cost of living measures and income tax cuts, there could be announcements in areas like childcare provision. AIB's chief economist, David McNamara, predicts people will get help with the rising cost of energy.
11: I expect there will be further measures announced in the budget. And the context here is one of sharply higher energy prices, oil prices trading around $100 a barrel. That's up significantly from this time last year, as well as electricity prices rising and that feeding through to general consumer prices.
10: The Psychiatric Nurses Association is threatening to escalate its action if no progress is made in the public service pay deal. This could be up to and including a strike. It follows its decision to start industrial action yesterday in the form of a work to rule. Meanwhile, dentists working in the HSE have voted to take industrial action for the first time ever. The Irish Dental Association says the vote is in response to planned restructuring within the HSE following what it calls the disastrous restructuring of dental services in 2004 and 2011. IDA CEO Fintan Howrahan explains why the dentists balloted to take action.
12: They have seen their service completely ignored. They are concerned about the potential to have further damage caused to the service. And obviously they share concerns of colleagues around the lack of engagement by the government on the paying conditions for all public service workers.
10: And Will Young says giving singers more control over their music could help revive talent shows. The original winner of Pop Idol says he was able to pick his performances during his time on the programme in 2002, which allowed him to be himself. He says format changes made other shows feel too manipulated.
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10: Starting with football, Republic of Ireland manager Hamir Hallgrimsson admits fatigue played a big part in last night's 2-2 draw with Austria in the Nations League. A Troy Parrott wonder goal and a second from the penalty spot had Ireland 2-0 up at the Aviva, but the visitors scored twice within 6 minutes to leave the tie. Manchester City drew 1-1 at home with Real Madrid in the Women's Champions League. Bunny Shaw grabbed a point for the English champions with the second half equaliser. City remain unbeaten this season but face Arsenal in the Women's Super League this Sunday. To rugby, Ciarán Frawley will make his debut for Connacht tonight. He's been picked at out half for their United Rugby Championship match at Treviso. Hooker Matthew Victory has also been handed his first Connacht start, while Quaylen Blade starts at scrum half. And in golf, Padraig Harrington is 6 shots off the lead heading into today's second round at golf's Alfred Dunhill Links Championship. He's 1 under par ahead of teeing off at King's Barons at 10 to 11 this morning. Scotland's Michael Stewart and the Australian Jack Buchanan share the lead at 7 under par.
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10: In Galway, there's a delay on the N83 southbound after Clare Galway Garda Station to Clare Galway Castle. If you're in Kildare, the Dunboyne Road outside Maynooth will have traffic management at the back of the golf club for the next 2 weeks, while the Naas Road outside Rathangan will be closed at Kilmoney for resurfacing works today with the diversion in place. And in Roscommon, the N61 is closed for resurfacing works between Four Mile House and Tulsk until the middle of November, so traffic is being diverted towards Strokestown.
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10: A little cloudy and breezy this morning with a few showers on western coasts, highest of 13 to 17 degrees. Get a new lift home with Michal, Shane and Ella, weekdays from 3. 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
0: Friday morning, the weekend has finally landed. You might have recognised that Gemma's in for Una this morning. It is the... Hello.
16: Hello.
0: It is the morning of the Radio Awards, the MO Radio Awards. Mm. So, Una took the day off to get herself ready.
16: And absolutely, I do the same.
0: Start till like 7, 8 o'clock tonight.
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16: It takes days. Well, if it's me, I'm not saying it takes days for us women. It does. It probably started on Wednesday, the prep.
0: Probably did, yeah. But no doubt she's getting some well-deserved rest because she's gas. And the laughter brings tiredness.
16: It does.
0: And joy. All right, listen, we've loads between now and 10 a.m. You're very welcome. Friday morning, let's get to it. It's Cat's Eye Animal. 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

0: It is 7:08. Good morning, Inside Radio. We have a last night's leftovers on the way, and Donal purposely did something and put it in front of me, and I'm going he's gonna have a big meeting after the show now. It's gonna last for hours and hours and hours.
1: Yeah, yeah.
0: I am not doing Traitors spoilers, because you ruined Traitors for me.
1: But people watch it. If you watch it,
0: you know what happened. If you don't watch it, I don't want to spoil it. And if you're not interested in it, you don't want to know about
1: it. What's the point of doing last night's leftovers? That if you've watched it, you watched it. If you missed it, don't worry about it.
0: We're going to tell you things. You know, showbiz Sharon, you know, was talking to celebrities. You know, we're going to talk about that. And then, like, you know, there's the 21 Jump Street coming up and this, that. That's all happening. But I'm not talking about Traitors, because I couldn't watch Traitors Ireland because you ruined it for me. Both of you. Both of you.
1: I was at
0: you
1: working news well, and you. I couldn't watch it.
0: Yeah, but I have it recorded to watch.
2: Don't paint me with the same brush. I've been avoiding spoilers. So, Donald, this one's on you. The heat's on you for this one.
0: Yeah, Donald.
1: I'll take it.
0: Be responsible for your
1: actions.
0: Yeah. All right, here's Calvin Harris. Last night's leftovers. A traitor-free environment is on the way.

0: Calvin Harris. He's like the summer god of tunes, isn't he? That's Desire and iMornings with Cooper Noonan. It's 10 past 7. iRadio's Gemma's in for Una this morning, and Gemma's also promised not to do any Traitors spoilers. There will be no spoilers on this show for Traitors, because people who are watching Traitors have seen it, and those who've recorded it will want to catch up on it. Like me, I've recorded last night's and going to record tonight's because I can't see it because I go to the Radio Awards, and I'm going to watch it on Sunday afternoon, two episodes.
1: So also, we're going to talk about it all on Monday?
0: No.
1: It's outdated, okay.
2: Still won't have caught up by then, so don't spill any beans.
0: There'll be no spoilers here for Traitors, because I couldn't watch Traitors Ireland, because the morning after the first night, which I didn't get to watch, I literally was listening to the news. I was like, oh, last night in the Traitors, such and such. Oh my god, damn it! So I couldn't watch it. What's the point? Anyway.
2: And you wouldn't skip the Imrose tonight to watch the two episodes, no?
1: Commitment, like.
2: If you're a real fan.
0: I have to be there for my team.
2: Oh,
0: you know,
2: okay.
0: iRadio themselves. We are up for five awards tonight, including myself and Una up for entertainment inserts.
1: Hell yeah!
0: And guess what's an entertainment insert? What we're doing right now. Last night's leftovers. Believe it or not, Verity is a movie which is coming out. Anne Hathaway, Dakota Johnson, Josh Hartnett. It's in cinemas today. I saw loads of bits and pieces on social about this.
2: Yeah.
0: Hadn't heard about it before then.
2: I had read the book last year.
0: What's it about? No spoilers, though.
2: Close your ears. Okay. I'm very excited for that. And when they announced Anne Hathaway as one of the main characters, that's when I was reading the book, that's someone who I definitely would have pictured in that character.
0: Oh, very good. So I like Anne Hathaway.
2: Yeah.
0: Showbiz Shannon, our showbiz.
1: Did you just say Una Hathaway?
0: No, I like Anne Hathaway.
1: Oh, sorry.
2: Una Hathaway.
0: What if Una was called Una Hathaway?
1: Oh, you're missing her.
0: Yeah. Who does she change her name to? Una Hathaway. Maybe that's what she's going to do. Shelby Shannon spoke to the stars, to Dakota Johnson, and she was asking her about being in a particular person's video.
3: Fans are losing their mind because you're in Taylor Swift's new music video. What's it like to be in her cinematic universe?
4: I'm honored. I'm like truly grateful. She's such a spectacular human and mind and creative, and I'm honored to be working with her and her friend.
3: And Colin Farrell, what was it like working with him?
4: He's the best. He's the best. I'm shocked we haven't worked together yet, but here we are.
0: Donald loves Colin Farrell so much that he kissed the microphone there.

0: that. But where we were in the Dingle Peninsula was covered with Hartnett's, so that's great. It's great to know.
1: I reckon if you went to Dingle and you said, where's the nearest laundromat? They'd be like, oh, go on out to the peninsula there. Just keep walking till you get to New York, you big Yankee. That's cool, though. I like that. Shelby Shannon's got a great job meeting all these celebrities. 21 Jump Street. It looks like we are getting another 21 Jump Street. Apparently, they're heading back to Jump Street and it's going to hit cinemas on December 10th. 2027, though. We have another year and 2 months to wait. 13 years since the last film.
2: Why have they gone 21 Jump Street 22 and now 24? Like, why did they miss one?
1: Oh, it's going to be called 24 Jump Street.
2: Yeah.
3: That is weird.
2: But I just don't understand why. But
1: is Jonah Hill going to be in it?
2: And
1: Channing Tatum.
2: And
1: Ice Cube.
2: Yes.
1: Oh my God. My name is Jeff.
4: Fetch your old transcript. Since you were a virgin through high school.
5: Says it?
4: No. I just assumed.
6: You know my cousin, Sad Boy. And my partner here, he want to see that product.
5: When he talking?
7: My name is Jeff.
6: That's Jefe, man.
1: Oh my God. I think anybody who's a friend called Jeff, they have to greet them like that.
6: My name's Jeff.
1: Very good. Barry Keoghan just seems to be doing all the nice things. He found somebody's phone in Liverpool.
2: Septum pie.
1: We need to get new microphone sounds.
3: You love Barry Keoghan?
1: Yeah.
3: You kiss the mic. She's awake this morning.
1: Damn right. Somebody has to be. We were all giddy and awake there for the first 20 minutes of coming into the building. James is like, what's wrong with you two? We're like, anyway, Barry Keoghan found somebody's phone in Liverpool.
8: My phone. I'm going to leave away.
1: So he left a message on the phone. You know the way you can open up the camera and record a video or something like this? So imagine finding your phone and Barry Keoghan's left a video for you.
8: Bobby here, who lives in Liverpool.
9: Found the iPhone,
8: it's a bad Irish accent. But here in Sefton Park. So check your iCloud and, anyways.
1: That is gas.
3: That's so funny.
1: Freaking out at Barry Keoghan. Why is Barry Keoghan in Liverpool? Is he filming? Is he doing the Batman?
2: No.
1: Or is he, oh, what?
2: The Beatles,
3: yeah.
2: Come on, kid.
1: Oh, my God.
3: Wakey, wakey.
1: I'm just crumpling that up so I don't see the traitor spoilers. Producer Donald, if that's even your real name. All right, there you go. That's our last night's left. Obviously, did everybody got what they needed to get out of it?
2: I just wanted more traitors, but yeah.
3: Yeah.
10: 22 celebrities go into the big building in Scotland and Claudia Claudia and her fringe greet the celebrities.
3: That sounds really boring.
1: Greeting celebrities.
3: That's the show.
1: It's a fringe. Greeting celebrities.
3: Oh, right.
1: Oh, my God, that'd be the best show ever. There you go. Who's out of the way?
11: We're breaking records again.
12: I do not believe this.
11: 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That's the biggest cash machine prize ever paid out. And the most amount of cash ever given away on Irish radio.
12: Oh my God, I'm shaking.

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14: 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Where?

0: 9 mornings with Cooper and Una. We got Jam in for Una this morning. Our producer Don's in the house, annoying us with trying to get us to talk about traitors. Not going to happen, bro.
1: That's fine.
0: I do want to let you in to something. So I got a lovely gift from my mum. All right. Ooh. This, do you know if you get a gift from somebody, just like, it's nice, and you put it on the shelf and you forget about it. And I've always been against kind of like gift cards because it's a bit, I always feel it's a bit lamey.
2: Mm-hmm.
0: She got me a barbershop gift card.
2: Oh,
0: that's cool because I go to the barber twice a week. Now, sorry, not twice a week.
2: How fast do you grow hair?
0: Unfortunately, not fast enough in some places. Sorry, every 2 weeks. And unfortunately, the gift card she got me wasn't for my regular barber.
2: She thought it was.
0: Because she's just like, she just saw a Turkish barber nearby.
2: Yeah.
0: So I was like, right, I need to get my hair cut. So I went to use it, okay? So if Nick is listening, I'm sorry.
1: Oh, you cheated on him again.
0: But like, it was a gift voucher, so I had to use it. Yeah. Right.
2: You're a treasure.
0: Oh my God.
1: You didn't want to talk about it.
2: Oh.
0: All right, so I went in and I'm sitting there and the lad turns around and he goes, so will I do your eyebrows? I'm like, yeah, sure. So they go, zip, zip, take off.
1: Oh, is that when they put the comb on and go over it?
0: Yeah.
1: So,
2: thinking you look different this morning.
0: Got a beard trim as well, ready for the IMRO Radio Awards tonight, don't you know? Jealous. And then I did something that I've never done before.
2: Oh, I knew it. No.
0: Didn't take me long to say yeah, because after taking my clothes off in front of people, I'm like, do you know what? I'm all about doing things that scare me. I had a nose waxing.
2: No.
1: Yeah. Oh, I thought you did that one.
0: No, I've never done a nose waxing.
1: I thought you had the ears and the nose and
0: no,
1: stuff.
0: No, they usually burn my ears.
1: Oh, right. Okay.
0: You know, with the flame. So they go.
1: Yeah.
0: And then they burn the like little fluffy hairs in your ears. My ears get a little fluffy.
2: So new to me.
0: This is really? Oh, you think girls have ears issues? Yeah, so he goes, all right. And I'm like, all right, is it going to hurt? He goes,
2: Yeah.
0: So he gets like a massive big stick,
1: yeah.
0: Globs it in this green looking wax, and then just inserts it into your nose, all right?
2: Yeah.
0: And then he goes and does the other one, all right? And then it was really nice. He put a hot towel over my head, and then what I can only imagine is because I couldn't see anything was a...
2: This sounds like torture.
0: Some sort of massage gun. And then he did my shoulders, my arms... And,
1: you,
0: and my neck.
1: Yeah.
0: And then he was massaging my head. And then he gave me a facial massage.
2: Okay.
0: And then he goes, okay. And one out. And then he yanked the other one out. And he showed it to me. Have you ever seen a cactus, you know? Like, it was the wildest thing ever. I don't, Don, you should do it today. So you don't look like that going down. Oh. It was good. So sorry for cheating on Nick, but it was a gift voucher. There you go. Here's Slater. Brand new channel. It's 7:30. This is iRadio.

0: really epic. 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Slater, brand new channel. Sky mornings with Trooper Nuala. Gemma's in for Inna this morning. It's just gone 7:30. Let's get you up to date. We're here at McDonald's. It's Gemma.
1: Children are now banned from using e-scooters, with the minimum age rising from 16 to 18 from today. The change follows serious concerns about injuries, including 6 children being put on life support at one Dublin hospital during a 2-week period this summer. The Psychiatric Nurses Association is threatening to escalate its action if no progress is made in the public service pay deal, and this could be up to and including a strike. Meanwhile, dentists working in the HSE have voted to take industrial action for the first time ever. And in the US, an investigation will be carried out after authorities in Tennessee twice failed to execute a woman on death row. Krista Pike remains in hospital after attempts were made to put her to death by lethal injection. Pike was sentenced to death for the 1995 murder of a classmate.
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1: In Galway, there's a delay on the N83 southbound after Clare Galway Garda Station to Clare Galway Castle and from Castlegar to its junction with Bohorna Drive. The Tuam Road inbound then is backed up from Ballybrish to the Bohorna Drive. If you're in Kildare, the Dunboyne Road outside Maynooth will have traffic management at the back of the golf club for the next 2 weeks, and the Naas Road outside Rathangan will be closed at Kilmoney for resurfacing works today, so a diversion will be in place. And in Roscommon, the N61 is closed for resurfacing works between Four Mile House and Tulsk until the middle of November, so traffic is being diverted towards Strokestown. Get a new lift home with Michal, Shane and Della, weekdays from 3. 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

0: we've all high hopes for next Friday about getting this call for the cash machine. Oh my God. Oh, come here, by the way. I had a peek at what Donald's going to ask us. What's the number one thing people buy that they don't go into the shop for? Have a think about it.
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0: Can you believe that this day next week, somebody's going to get a call and you're going to answer the phone within five rings, tell us €312,000 and you get that money. 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That's when the cash machine randomly picks a number and it could be yours that we call. Answer your phone within five rings, tell us that prize meant, and the cash is yours. €312,000.
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0: quarter to eight. It's Friday morning on iMornings for Cooper and Una. Gemma's in for Una. And we got producer Donald sitting across from me here now. And he's going to ask a question which I had a sneaky look at and said it a few minutes ago.
1: So. You did. You gave away the surprise. What's the number one thing people buy when they didn't go into the shop for?
0: So they didn't go into the shop for this. And it's the number one thing that people tend to...
1: Yoink. Yeah, that they didn't go in for. Yeah, yeah. They go, oh, I need that as well.
0: Okay. I think this is going to be... I think this is going to be very different because people are going to have their own kind of like examples of what they will buy regularly that they don't need. I'm not going to lie to you. I have an unhealthy obsession with buying one thing in particular.
1: Penchant.
0: A penchant. Velcro cables, ties.
1: Oh, see, your head works like mine because that I would do that. When I put them in the bag, I shove them in and then you take them out and you go, oh, Jesus Christ.
0: I have boxes of them. Velcro cable ties. And it's better for the environment than using gaffer tape or like electrical tape for wrapping cables when I'm doing gigs and stuff.
2: Yeah, so, yeah.
1: That's probably the most Cooper answer you could have given.
0: Probably.
1: To this. It's not the answer,
0: Cooper. Is it a motorbike helmet?
2: How many heads have you got?
1: What did you come out with? Oh, was it Big Dave?
0: Oh, it's a chainsaw.
1: Went in for bread and milk or whatever. It came out with a chainsaw.
2: Just went down and got
0: I usually went in for bread and milk. And then I was like, oh, they do have a chainsaw. I thought they were sold out. I'm going to get this.
1: Did you get the bread and milk? No.
0: I forgot the milk. Couldn't carry that at the same time. All right. Is it a chainsaw?
1: It's not.
0: Okay. All right. Let's get your guesses. 087-1102-107.
1: What's the number one thing people buy that they didn't go into the shop for?
2: I am really bad for mugs. You know the way if you see like a quirky or a funny mug?
1: Yeah.
2: I just feel like if you have it, it's like, oh, it shows a bit of my personality now. If it's a bit funny, you're like,
0: really?
2: Oh. Yeah. You can't just be getting a plain mug.
0: I like a plain mug. I like to drink out of a white mug as well. Though it has to be white on the inside.
1: But there's a different lines on the front of them and you go, I'll get this. And then when people are over, I'll go, I'll give this person this one because they're a bit of a one of them. And I'll go, oh, they're a bit of a, you know.
2: What does it say, a lovely person or something on the front of it?
1: Some do.
0: They're a bit of one of them.
1: Yeah, oh, yeah, this one, yeah. Impatient, okay. And there you go, that's for you.
0: Is it mugs?
1: No, it's not, but that's... I do that.
0: It's a great guess, but it's a wrong guess. No, you must be mortified.
2: All right. I'll get a mug that says that.
0: Mortified. 087-1102-107. The question is...
1: What's the number one thing people buy that they didn't go into the shop for?
0: 087-1102-107. Here's Miles Smith, Stargazer. Oh, is it a telescope? No.

0: 10 to 8, Friday morning and I morning. So Cooper Noonan jams in for Una this morning. Our producer Donald's asking us this question.
1: What is the number one thing people buy that they didn't go into the shop for? They go, oh yeah, I need one of them, yeah.
0: All right, let's get a guess here on 087-110-7.
2: Hi, guys.
0: Hey.
2: Is the most thing people buy when they all go shop for it? Pastries, like bakery items. Do you walk into Lidl or even Super Value and the smell of the bakery just hits you and you're like, oh, I gotta have me a croissant.
1: Yeah.
3: You know when you walk into the supermarket first.
4: Please don't look at me when you're
1: here. Carry on without eye contact. Yeah.
0: Okay. Let's go around the room. Your bakery option.
4: Oh, no.
1: Mm. Okay. Usually I'd sausage roll. I know you're...
0: That's not a bakery option.
1: What do you mean it's not a bakery option?
0: Bakery
4: pastry around
0: yes.
4: it.
1: Oh, do you mean a pastry option?
0: Yeah, like she said, a croissant. So you're talking like a pastry treat.
1: What's around the sausage? Pastry. You know what I mean.
0: Okay, there is not a sausage roll in a bakery. I don't think.
1: Probably,
0: I've never seen a sausage roll.
1: Yeah. Probably a pan au chocolat.
4: Oh,
0: pan au chocolat.
1: Yeah, yeah.
0: Okay, there. And we're back into the room. Okay.
1: Mm.
0: Jim.
4: I'm very indecisive.
0: Brilliant.
4: I would say maybe that or a pan of raisin.
0: Oh, Jesus! Oh my God!
1: Rogue, but yeah,
0: a pan of raisin. What the hell? Who opts to have something with raisins in it?
4: Me, clearly. Oh, but I'm regretting my decision now.
0: God, you know what I mean,
5: brother? What's that?
0: Come on.
5: What's that, brother?
0: You know the way you get raisins in couscous.
1: Oh, yeah.
0: Yeah. You know why there's raisins in couscous? Because you have to weigh it. Because nobody wants raisins in couscous. Guaranteed, 100%. That's my theory, and I'm sticking to it. All right. I can't remember what that guess was. What was it?
1: It was the bakery.
0: Oh, the bakery. Yeah. It was a bakery.
1: No, it wasn't. But, like, that kind of sweet side of things is in the top five. It's not number one.
4: I would say a packet of chewing gum. Anytime I'm up at the till, I kind of... Mm. You always... Just for the handbag.
0: It's the last thing you see.
4: Yeah,
0: that has to be it. Is it the chewing gum?
1: No, it's not. That's a very good shout, though, because you do. You just go, oh, yeah, get that.
4: So I've redeemed myself.
1: Oh, that's very
4: from
1: good.
4: From the pan or raisin, no?
0: Oh, my God, you're disgusting.
4: But I've got fresh breath.
0: From raisins?
4: From my chewing gum.
0: Okay. I think I have this. You reckon the chewing gum's the last thing you see? It's that little bowl of change, so you're just taking a handful of 5-cent coins. Is that it?
1: What, like someone's tip?
0: Yeah, it's like, it's like, please take if you to round up your, if you don't have enough money in your shopping.
1: Oh, yeah,
0: There's coins in a little bowl there.
1: It's got a missing 5 cent. Oh, boom, I'll just take that.
0: Yeah,
1: I've never seen one of them.
4: No.
0: Have you not?
4: You're definitely taking someone's tips.
0: I seem to just go to the different.
4: Brother, ooh.
0: I'm not taking tips. You eat raisins in a croissant, you lunatic. Okay, all right. Unhinge this and derail it. All right, we need the answer, Donald.
1: The answer... Excuse me.
0: Give it to us. Just be honest.
1: The answer is number one thing people buy that they didn't go into the shop for.
0: Reveal time!
1: Pan au raisin. No, it's not a pan au raisin, surprisingly. It's a fizzy drink pop.
4: Oh, yeah.
1: Pop? Just a fizzy drink. You know, just something you go, oh, yeah, I'll get with them for the car or whatever, yeah.
0: All right, let's go around the room one more time.
1: Oh, yeah.
4: Oh, no.
0: Fizzy drink of choice.
4: Oh.
1: Club Lemon.
0: Oh.
1: Yeah, always lemon. Or
0: explains
1: lemon.
0: A lot.
4: I wanted to go rogue here. Probably just like a Coke Zero.
0: That's fine.
1: Yeah.
4: Okay.
1: What was your rogue one that you just chickened out? And went?
4: No, I didn't have one, but I didn't have enough time to think of one. I just
0: pressure.
4: Yeah, pressure.
0: Pressure.
4: If there was Lilt still in the shop.
0: Lilt.
4: Oh, Lilt.
0: Yes. All right, Nan.
4: All right. I'll
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4: Mr. President, my company informed me of the explosion on our rig.
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18: Children now banned from using e-scooters and Extreme Conquer competition cancelled. I'm Gemma. Here's what's happening. First, it's predicted income taxes could be the centrepiece of this year's budget. Of the total €8.5 billion package, €7 billion will go towards spending. That leaves €1.5 billion for tax cuts. AIB's chief economist, David McNamara, expects people to get help with rising energy costs.
19: There's an expectation, I think, that there'll be several measures announced. Largely on the spending side, I expect there'll be further measures around energy prices. The minister has already indicated that there will be an income tax package, and that will be a change from last year's budget when there were no changes made to income taxes. And the minister has already trailed that there will be other measures like subsidies towards childcare.
18: Children are now banned from using e-scooters, with the minimum age rising from 16 to 18 from today. The change follows serious concerns about injuries, including six children being put on life support at one Dublin hospital during a two-week period this summer. Emily Keegan reports.
20: The new age restriction comes just 4 weeks after helmets and high visibility clothing became compulsory for e-scooter users. Compliance with those measures appears to be low, although Gardaí say it's too early to provide accurate figures. The cost of recovering a seized e-scooter also doubles from today to €80, with a further €30 charged for every day it's held. Transport Minister Dara O'Brien says he's watching compliance closely while work is continuing on tougher fines and a registration system. Gardaí say 754 e-scooters were seized in the first 3 months of this year alone.
18: A new report shows plans for more than 22,000 additional social and affordable homes by 2028 in an expanding sector. The report from the approved housing body's regulatory authority is being published today. Fergal O'Leary, chief executive of ABRA, says progress has been made but must continue.
8: So the report shows evidence of progress where regulatory issues have been identified. And for us is that the key message is governance, financial oversight and organizational capacity really need to keep pace as these organizations grow.
18: In the US, an investigation is to be carried out after authorities in Tennessee twice failed to execute a woman on death row. Krista Pike remains in hospital after attempts were made to put her to death by lethal injection. Her lawyers say the 50-year-old was still alive and could be heard snoring when the procedure was eventually abandoned. Pike was sentenced to death for the 1995 murder of a classmate. And an Extreme Conquer competition has had to be cancelled due to health and safety concerns. The Peckham Conquer Championship uses so-called Battle Royale rules, which advocate an anything-goes approach, according to the Irish Independent. Competitors can tamper with their conquers, wrestle each other to the ground, stomp on conquers, or break them with their teeth. After 8 years of the championship, organisers say the authorities have shut them down.
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18: Starting with soccer, Republic of Ireland manager Hamir Halgrimsson admits fatigue played a part in last night's 2-2 draw with Austria in the Nations League. A Troy Parrott wonder goal and a second from the penalty shot spot had Ireland 2-0 up at the Aviva, but the visitors scored twice within 6 minutes to level the tie. The Ireland boss believes a tough week caught up with his players. Today is the deadline for Manchester City to appeal against the ruling that found them guilty of breaching 115 Premier League financial rules. An independent commission revealed that City artificially inflated revenues and reduced costs to the tune of almost £1 billion through a series of sham sponsor arrangements. City continued to deny any wrongdoing. Premier League regulations suggest any appeal should be concluded within 12 weeks. Dundalk manager Kieran Kilduff is urging his players to finish the season as strongly as possible. The Lily Whites host title contenders Bohemians tonight in the SSE Airtricity League. A win for the visitors at Oriel Park would see them move level on points with St Patrick's Athletic and Shamrock Rovers at the top of the Premier Division table. Manchester City drew 1-1 at home with Real Madrid in the Women's Champions League. Bunny Shaw grabbed a point for the English champions with the second half equaliser. City remain unbeaten this season but face Arsenal in the Women's Super League this Sunday. To rugby, Kieran Frawley will make his debut for Connacht tonight. He's been picked at out half for their United Rugby Championship match at Treviso. Hooker Matthew Victory has also been handed his first Connacht start, while Quaylen Blade starts at scrum half. And to golf, Padraig Harrington is 6 shots off the lead heading into today's second round at golf's Alfred Dunhill Links Championship. He's 1 under par ahead of teeing off at King's Barons at 10 to 11 this morning, and Scotland's Michael Stewart and the Australian Jack Buchanan share the lead at 7 under par.
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18: In Galway, there's a delay on the N83 southbound after Clare Galway Garda Station to Clare Galway Castle. Meanwhile, the Tume Road inbound is backed up from Ballybrit to the Bohorna Drive. In Kildare, the M4 eastbound is slow, passing Junction 7 Maynooth, while elsewhere, the Naas Road outside Rathangan will be closed at Kilmoney for resurfacing works today, so a diversion will be in place.
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18: A little cloudy and breezy this morning with a few showers on western coasts, becoming overcast later with a band of rain moving in over Atlantic coastal counties, highs of 13 to 17 degrees. 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
28: 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So with the Return Awards, you could win a pair of AirPods in your ears for getting the highest score for Rhyme It this week. So how would you like to have a go? 087-1102-107. It is a high score, but it's not the highest score that we've ever had. Darren has a score of 6. It has not been bet yet. So Darren's in the running to get that from the Return Awards. So if you'd like to have a go at playing Rhyme It, all you got to do is rhyme. 087-1102-107.

0: and secondary schools, as well as third-level institutions across Ireland.
1: Thanks to the Return Awards, we have AirPods up for grabs this week. And not only that, we've a ganty load of amazing prizes we filled Una's drawers with, so you can win that if you get the high score. So Darren's got the high score so far this week of 6, and playing is Alana in Sligo. Good morning, Alana.
2: Good morning.
1: How are you doing?
2: Happy Friday.
1: Oh, nice. Any excuse to play me Friday horn. So, Alana, what is it that you do?
2: So, I'm a teacher. I'm subbing around the around the north west at the moment because I couldn't find a permanent job, unfortunately. Oh, but God. Hopefully, I will soon.
1: That reminds me of one of my favorite movie scenes with Jack Black, where his housemate is a substitute teacher.
3: We pay our substitutes $6.50 a week.
4: Now, do you know when Mr. Schneebly will be back?
5: Hold on a sec. Oh, you know what? I think he's just coming in right now. Ned, phone.
6: Hello, this is Ned Schneebly.
1: Yeah. Hello, this is Ned Schneebly. Brilliant. It must be fun, though. I think there's a lot of schools off doing teacher training today as well, isn't there?
2: Yeah, I think that, yeah, between today and Monday, yeah, I think there is a few.
1: Yeah, we'd my two had like an information night last night. Yeah, for the newbies coming in next year. All right, here you go. This is what goes on in this school. That's a wood turner. That's a thingamajig and all that. All right, cool. So, what are the plans for the weekend? You're hanging out with the girlos?
2: Yeah, I'm gonna have a girls' night tomorrow night, and just kind of take it easy. Yeah.
1: Okay. Nice. Is it true that you will have a takeaway dinner delivered to your home?
2: Maybe I will.
1: I'm always interested. So there's a few things I'm interested in. There's what people's takeaway choice are, what their bakery choice is. Oh my God, Gemma went for a croissant with raisins and she should be make leave.
7: And also, she's no longer here.
1: Also, what car people drive. But today I'm going to ask you, what is your takeaway of choice?
2: Maybe a Chinese and a spice bag.
1: Spice bag for the win! Yeah.
7: Mm-hmm. Air horn. No, no, no.
1: Oh, you want the air horn for spicy air horn? I'll go with that. All right. It is time to play Rhyme It. We are going to give you a word and you've got to rhyme every answer with that word. And if you get the highest score today, you will get yourself the contents of Una's drawers. And with the return awards, there is AirPods in there. So, mm-hmm. You ready to hear your word?
2: Yeah.
1: All right, the word is?
7: Perfect. So the word today, Alana, is mitt, M-I-T-T.
1: Oh, this could go either way. All right.
5: Mitt. Yeah, mm-hmm. Yes. Like oven mitt.
1: Oh, very good.
2: Okay.
1: All right, 30 seconds start now.
7: This is spread on the roads when it's icy. When you relax in a chair, what do you do?
2: Sit.
7: If you exercise a lot and eat well, you are usually what?
2: Fish.
7: When you hand in your notice at work, what do you do?
2: Quiz.
7: When a room is very bright, it is well what?
2: Lit.
7: The space under your arms, you spray deodorant?
2: Piss.
7: What do you call the uniform you wear to play football?
2: Piss.
7: If you're clever and quick with being funny, you have good what?
2: Win.
1: Time. What have you got there, Donald?
8: That last one was just out of time. It's a 6.
1: Oh, we have a tie.

0: That was unfortunate.
1: Yeah, it was gas. All right. Gemma, pick one of those pieces of paper, read it out proud. Because all right, there you go. So this has to be fair. We can't be doing nothing.
2: Pick me.
3: So the name is Darren.
2: Sorry, Alana.
1: Jeez, they could have pretended it was Darren.
2: To be fair.
1: Thanks, Alana. Listen, enjoy your girly weekend, all right?
4: Thank you.
1: Cheers. Bye bye. There you go. Darren is our winner. Congratulations. He got the contents of Una's drawers and also those AirPods thanks to the Return Awards. If you'd like to play next week, we're going to give you a chance to have a go because we're going to have loads of really cool prizes in there with thanks to the Return Awards. 087-1102-107 if you want to have a go at Rhyme It. That's how you play. And it's all very fair. It's officially adjudicated by somebody from the.
0: Oh, no.
1: Donald. You're somber. It's 8:15. This is iRadio. It's

0: coat today or whatever. Well, here's the good news. Kids Do Weather is going to be happening in the next few moments. And we need to know what the weather is like for everyone else in the country to decide what the way they're going to go about their day. Do we need to wear wellies? Can we go out in sandals and shorts today? Kids, it's over to you. We will give you an iRadio goodie bag and a certificate to say you were on iRadio with Cooper and Una doing the weather, because we took that responsibility away from Una. So Gemma is in for Una. You're off the hook for doing the weather at 5:30.
1: Thank God.
0: All right. Because you know you're as bad as Una doing weather. Kids Do Weather much better. I've heard you do it.
1: It's just facts. Straight facts.
0: Yeah, there's clouds in the sky and there's some precipitation. It's like nobody understands what you're saying. Kids know what they're saying, all right? So send your voice notes, kids. If you don't have a phone, ask your parents or just use their phone without their permission.

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0: It's Friday. The weekend has finally landed, but how are we going to plan our day? Because we need to know what the weather's like. Kids do weather.
1: Radio. I'm Warren and I'm in Donegal. The weather is sunny and cold. Bye.
0: That'll do me. It's iMornings with Cooper Noonan and McDonald's. It's 8:30. Let's get you up to date. It's Gemma.
2: A woman has been arrested as part of an investigation into the ongoing harassment of a couple in Galway. The alleged harassment began in January 2020. A woman in her 40s was arrested yesterday and is being questioned at a Garda station in the northwestern region. A new report shows plans for more than 22,000 additional social and affordable homes by 2028 in an expanding sector. The report from the approved housing bodies regulatory authority is being published today. And EU energy officials will meet today amid a growing standoff between Europe and the US over diesel prices. The US President Donald Trump is pressuring France and Germany to release 120 million barrels of diesel from their strategic reserves to stop lower global prices or else face a ban on US diesel exports.
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2: There's a tailback on the N4 northbound heading into Sligo Town from before the Summerhill roundabout over the Michael Hughes Bridge and through to its junction with the N16. To Donegal, it's slow both ways on the N15 through Lahey. To Galway, Salthill Road inbound is busy from Kingston Road Junction to the Threadneedle Road Junction, and there's a queue on the Old Dublin Road inbound from the Coast Road Junction to Ross Hill Road Junction. In Westmeath, the Delvin Road is slow inbound onto the Dublin Road, where traffic is also slow approaching the bridge. And in Mayo, traffic is busy both ways on the N59 through Acres Grove. Get a new lift home with Michal, Shane and Della, weekdays from 3. 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

on the way, we're going to do Get It Off Your Chest. Somebody's having an issue with his other half. They're not too impressed that he's going on a stag party. He doesn't want him to go. We'll hear all of From Mark on the way. Here's Silver Bumper on iRadio.

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It's Friday morning. iRadio's cash machine. 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Yup. And then the cash machine will then randomly pick a number, and it could be you that we call. Answer your phone within five rings, tell us the prize amount, and the cash is yours. €312,000. Fridays is just one of those days that when you look at your phone and you see it's a number ringing, you're like, is this a scam or is it cash machine? It's a scam. Just take the risk, answer your phone. Do you know what I mean? Get it off your chest on the way. Yeah, there's a couple having an argument about himself going to a stag, and also music from Amber.

0: Tuesday, Nella.
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0: cannot wait to hear what everyone has to say about this. Get it off your chest. All right, here's our number. Get into the WhatsApp group on this, all right? 087-1102-107. Gemma, what have you got for us?
1: So, Mark sent us a text. He said, "Hey guys, I need to get this off my chest because my girlfriend is giving me serious grief over a stag do. One of my mates from school is getting married and a few of us are heading away for his stag do. We've all known each other for years and obviously there'll be a few drinks and whatever else is planned. My girlfriend has a massive issue with me going. She keeps saying I know what goes on at stag do's and is basically trying to tell me I shouldn't go. I've explained to her that I'm not going away to do anything stupid. I trust myself and I know where the line is. I don't understand why she thinks being on a stag do automatically means something is going to happen. I'm getting to the point where I'm wondering if this is actually about the stag do or whether she just doesn't trust me. Am I wrong for thinking she should just trust me and let me go, or does she have a point?"
0: Ooh, well, well,
1: a lot
0: well,
1: to unpack.
0: There is. all right. 087-1102-107. Would you let your partner go on a stag hen do if they wanted to, even though you weren't comfortable with it? And also, is she overreacting? Like, it's literally a gathering of the lads just going away, having some crap. I'll give you an insight, all right? The only cheating I've ever seen on a stag do. You ready for this? And I'll out them now.
2: Oh, wait.
0: Yeah.
2: Jesus.
0: Basically. No. I've seen it. The only cheating that I've seen is people saying that they've gone a hole under par when they're clearly over par. I've seen it. And they've, like, you know, sneakily dropped a ball out of their pocket when they was clearly lost in the lake. That is the only cheating I've ever seen going on.
2: As bad as that is.
0: Yeah, we don't live in a Hollywood lifestyle. Everybody needs to calm down. Mm. I'll tell you now, actually, for someone who regularly DJs five nights a week, this guy, hens are the worst. They're wild.
2: Oh, God.
0: Now, Gemma, defend us.
1: I mean, I do not have a ring. I no comment.
0: Gemma would be the one leading the hens astray.
1: You.
0: Come on, girls.
1: Let's go, girls.
0: I got cowboy hats and Willy straws for everyone.
2: If she was going on a hen do, would it be the same the other way around?
0: Probably not. Yeah. I'd say, have a great time.
2: Yeah, enjoy yourself. Yeah.
1: I do wonder,
2: ring me for a lift.
1: Yeah. I do wonder, though, when he's saying, "I trust myself," I'm like, that's great, but does she trust you?
0: Clearly not.
1: And is there a reason she doesn't?
0: Maybe she has a reason from past experiences.
1: Mm. True.
0: Yeah.
1: But she should voice that, and not if it's not with him, then she should just say how she's feeling about it.
2: Oh, that sounds so easy.
0: Oh, my God.
2: Have you met up the footman? Do you know what it's like?
0: Have you?
1: What? Just communication.
0: People, what?
2: It'd be so good
0: people
2: if it was communication.
1: Welcome to the relationship corner.
0: We're not. No, we don't talk. We're Irish. We just don't talk to each other about things like that.
1: All right, then he shouldn't go.
0: No, we shouldn't go. Leave her. All right, so 087-1102-107. Mark wants to go on a stag. His other half isn't too plussed about it. She thinks he's going to be getting up to no good and not just cheating in golf. 087-1102-107. Let us know what you think. It's Sabrina Carpenter, Espresso. 848, this.

0: stag or not to stag? That is the question. All right. It's iRadio. Gem is in for Una this morning. And get it off your chest this morning. What were you looking at?
1: Yeah, so Mark got in touch with us. He said, "Hey guys, I need to get this off my chest because my girlfriend is giving me serious grief over a stag do. One of my mates from school is getting married and a few of us are heading away for his stag do. We've all known each other for years and obviously there'll be a few drinks and whatever else is planned. My girlfriend has a massive issue with me going. She keeps saying, I know what goes on at stag do's and is basically trying to tell me I shouldn't go. Mark has explained to her that he's not going away to do anything stupid. He trusts himself and he knows where the line is. He doesn't understand why she thinks being on a stag do automatically means something is going to happen. So he is wondering, is he wrong for thinking she should just trust him and let him go? Or does she have a point?"
0: Okay, some really mad points coming in, opposite end of like, and people taking the view of like, why does she not want him to go? So we'll get to those in just a few moments, but what is this?
2: Red flag, red flag, red flag.
0: So who's the red flag for? Is it Mark or his girlfriend?
3: If you love iconic anthems like this,
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5: Over 22,000 additional social and affordable homes by 2028 and dog owners' monthly spend on their pet. I'm Gemma, here's what's happening. First, under-18s are now banned from using e-scooters, with the minimum age rising from 16 to 18 today. The change follows warnings from doctors about the number of children suffering serious injuries in e-scooter crashes. Six children were put on life support at Temple Street during one two-week period this summer. And meanwhile, the initial fee for recovering a seized e-scooter has doubled to €80. The government is being urged to do more for family carers in next week's budget. Family Carers Ireland is warning a reported €750 increase in the weekly carers allowance falls short of what is needed. The organisation's Claire Duffy says people who avail of this support are at the sharp end of the cost of living crisis.
6: You and I can choose not to turn on our heating this evening, or we can choose not to put on that extra load of laundry. But if you're caring for someone, I know, a frail older person, someone with a chronic condition, someone who's incontinent, you don't have those choices. And this week there's been a lot of talk about, you know, it's week one of the winter season for the fuel allowance. Only 4% of people who receive carers allowance actually also receive the fuel allowance.
5: A new report shows plans for more than 22,000 additional social and affordable homes by 2028 in an expanding sector. The report from the Approved Housing Bodies Regulatory Authority is being published today. Fergal O'Leary, Chief Executive of ABRA, says progress has been made but must continue.
7: So the report shows evidence of progress where regulatory issues have been identified. And for us is that the key message is governance, financial oversight and organisational capacity really need to keep pace as these organisations grow.
5: A woman has been arrested as part of an investigation into the ongoing harassment of a couple in Galway. The alleged harassment began in January 2020. A woman in her 40s was arrested yesterday and is being questioned at a Garda station in the northwestern region, and investigations are ongoing. EU energy officials will meet today amid a growing standoff between the United States over diesel supplies and prices. US President Donald Trump is pressuring France and Germany to release 120 million barrels of diesel from their strategic reserves in an effort to bring down global prices. He's threatened to halt US diesel exports to Europe if they refuse. Meanwhile, the National Oil Reserves Agency says Ireland currently has enough diesel stocks to cover 95 days in the event of a complete supply disruption. And dog owners are spending more than €100 a month looking after their pets. One in five have installed a camera system so they can check in on their dog when they're not at home. 44% admit to putting on a TV show because their dog enjoys it, while 12% say their dog eats better quality food than they do. And that's according to the survey by OnePoll.com.
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5: starting with soccer, the Republic of Ireland let a two-goal lead against Austria slip last night in the Nations League. Troy Parrish scored a brace before Austria pulled two goals back within 6 minutes to level the tie at a sold-out Aviva. Despite the disappointment, manager Heimir Hallgrímsson said that Parrish's first goal reminds us why we love football. Today is a deadline for Manchester City to appeal against the ruling that found them guilty of breaching 115 Premier League financial rules. An independent commission revealed that City artificially inflated revenues and reduced costs to the tune of almost £1 billion through a series of sham sponsor arrangements. City continue to deny any wrongdoing, and Premier League regulations suggest any appeals should be concluded within 12 weeks. Dundalk manager Kieran Kilduff is urging his players to finish the season as strongly as possible. The Lily Whites host title contenders Bohemians tonight in the SSE Airtricity League. A win for the visitors at Oriel Park would see them move level on points with St Patrick's Athletic and Shamrock Rovers at the top of the Premier Division table. To rugby, Kieran Frawley will make his debut for Connacht tonight. He's been picked at out half for their United Rugby Championship match at Treviso. Hooker Matthew Victory has also been handed his first Connacht start, while Quaylen Blade starts at scrum half. And in golf, Paul Carrington is 6 shots off the lead heading into today's second round at golf's Alfred Dunhill Links Championship. He's 1 under par ahead of teeing off at King's Barons at 10 to 11 this morning. And Scotland's Michael Stewart and the Australian Jack Buchanan share the lead at 7 under par.
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5: In Galway, the Salt Hill Road inbound is busy from Kingston Road Junction to the Threadneedle Road Junction. There's a queue on the Old Dublin Road inbound from the Coast Road Junction to Ross Hill Road Junction. And the Bohorna Drive westbound is busy from Coolaround Route to the Munavay Road Junction. In Donegal, it's slow both ways on the N15 through Lahey. While in Sligo, there's a tailback on the N4 northbound heading into the town from before the Summerhill roundabout over the Michael Hughes Bridge. And in Kildare, the Dunboyne Road outside Maynooth will have traffic management at the back of the golf club for the next 2 weeks.
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5: A little cloudy and breezy this morning with a few showers on western coast, becoming overcast later with a band of rain moving in over Atlantic coastal counties. Highs of 13 to 17 degrees. 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
11: Gemma's in for Una this morning because Una's off getting some good rest in ahead of the IMRO Radio Awards, which are this evening at Kilkenny. The Radio Oscars. It's going to be lit.
5: Yeah.
11: Have you ever been to them?
5: I've not.
11: Oh, they are great.
5: I'd love to.
11: Great crack, great
5: I'll
11: crack.
5: I'll live vicariously.
11: Yeah, everybody dressed up in tuxedos and ball gowns, you know, sitting uncomfortably waiting for the awards to happen and stuff.
5: It's always, that sounds fun. Yeah.
11: And it's always good crack because when the host just roasts everyone in the room as well.
5: Oh.
11: That's always good.
5: Yeah.
11: It gets a little bit loose. So we wish everybody the very best of luck. We're up for 5 nominations on iRadio, including our show, for entertainment inserts.
5: Very nice.
11: The things that make you giggle in the morning. But on the way, we're going to get through those WhatsApps that we've been getting in for Get It Off Your Chest this morning. Poor Mark's missus doesn't want to go on the stack.
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0: There you go now. Niall Horan on the loose. 9:10. It's iMornings with Cooper Nuna. Gemma's in for Una. Get it off your chest this morning. What are we looking at?
1: Yes. So Mark got in touch with us. He said he his girlfriend has given him serious grief over a stag do. So one of his friends is getting married. They've known each other for years. And he's saying obviously there'll be a few drinks and whatever else is planned. But apparently his girlfriend has a massive issue with him going. She keeps saying, I know what goes on at stag do's, and is basically trying to tell him he shouldn't go. So he's getting to the point where he's wondering if this is actually about the stag do or whether she just doesn't trust him. So he's wondering if he's wrong for thinking she should just trust him and let him go, or does she have a point?
0: I think there's a lot of kind of information about what happens on stag do's. They're not as exciting as you think. They literally go golfing, go go-karting, paintballing, go to the races. They might go bowling. They might do a painting class, you know, the art painting. Well, no, they don't do that, I'm joking. They might just rent an Airbnb and get a bounce house in. Do you know what I mean?
1: All very safe lives.
0: Have the time of your life.
1: That's class.
0: Yeah, barbecue in a bounce house.
2: Oh, yeah. I was on one recently and it was just trad sessions from different places. A lot of us were musicians and you just went round. We started one here, we started one there. And then it was late and we went to sleep.
1: That's class.
0: There you go. And like, where do... So, hang on a second. Where were the strippers then?
2: Oh, no, there wasn't any. No.
0: Oh,
2: unfortunately,
0: boo!
2: Unfortunately, no.
1: It's like, are they not playing, like, a fiddle or...
0: Have you been on the hen?
1: I have, yeah.
0: Is it wild?
1: Early. They're wild. Some of them.
0: Yeah.
1: One was very early and we wondered why, like, a very early...
2: Daytime.
1: Sorry. Daytime. What am I saying? We went to bed very early, as in, like, it wasn't in the early hours of the morning. It was before, like, 2 a.m., which was bananas.
0: That is.
1: Yeah, I did not like that. I'd be the one now up till 5 in the morning.
0: No doubt.
1: Yeah.
0: Yeah, we were warned about you.
1: Hence the...
3: Morning. I think that she is just overreacting a small bit. It's probably not a case of her, you know, not trusting him or anything like that. It's probably a different friend group than what she has with him, and she's been left out, so she's a bit jealous of it, I'd say. But, yeah, like, how would she feel if the shoe was on the other foot, like, put it that way, like, you know?
0: Yeah, maybe it is a group that she doesn't really know.
1: Mm. I was going to say maybe it's because she knows them. Maybe it's the friends more so that she has an issue with.
2: Maybe. Because they were his school friends.
0: Yeah, well, that's an issue then straight away. If his group of friends that he's grown up with, that if she doesn't like them, that's an issue with that relationship.
1: Yeah.
0: That can't work.
1: Nope.
0: It may not work. I'm not a relationship advisor person. Don't take what I does and shut up, Cooper.
4: Is this a front for maybe the way she acts when she goes? I'd love to know where she went to hen parties. And did he have a book?
0: Very valid point. So is she thinking, like, this is how I behave in a hen party, he's going to behave the same way?
2: Oh, yeah.
0: Oh.
2: Now we're getting to it.
4: Yeah. And I...
0: Don't. you just stroked your beard that doesn't exist.
4: And are you going to tell her not to go? Because I'm starting to wonder now, actually, is this because of what she has seen or have done on her hen parties? Or does it have to be hen party? Her girly away weekends.
0: Girly away weekends, she's getting up to no good.
2: Potentially.
0: Behaving badly in the neighbourhood.
1: Don't look this way. No comment.
0: Yeah, we're going to do a full show about what you get up to on the weekends. All right, keep your messages coming at 087-1102-107. Should we worry about what his missus is thinking about him going away on a stag party? Or should we worry about the fact that I called him Mrs. Missus? I know. It's Sienna Spiro. This is iRadio.

0: Oh, this is a mad reaction that we're getting on Get It Off Your Chest on 087-1102-107. Mark wants to just go away with the lads and have a good time on the stag party. But his girlfriend have another... Is it even his wife or fiance? It's just his girlfriend. We don't know.
1: Girlfriend, yeah.
0: Okay. She reckons he's going to be up to no good. He's like, I know what goes on, is what she's saying. And she's like, what? So we're just going out. We're just going there. We're probably going to go in. Donal and his diddly eye friends are going to be singing diddly eye songs. You know, that's what's going to happen. Mm-hmm. They might go do an activity. Activities are fun on a stag.
1: Mm-hmm.
0: Do hens do activities?
1: Yeah. Some of them are good. Some of them are not so good.
0: Like what? Like, is it, go on.
1: I don't know now. Because if my friends listen, they're going to be like, oh, are you saying that one I had was not good?
0: Oh, yeah, yeah. Just tell them that you just made it up for the radio.
1: Oh, yeah, okay. Yeah. So now that you've said that out loud, yeah. So let me continue.
0: Okay.
1: We did like glass painting. Like it was kind of like champagne flutes.
0: Oh, yeah.
1: And you could paint those. That was okay.
0: That's kind of cool.
1: Yeah.
0: It's different.
1: Yeah.
0: You know.
1: I was too artistic. I took way too long and did not get to complete the masterpiece.
0: Did you get competitive?
1: No, but I did see other people's designs, and then as I said earlier, I got indecisive, and I was like, oh, and I wanted to start again.
0: Yeah, there is those kind of like painting things that they do, especially on hens. And I remember we spoke to somebody who does these hen parties and stag parties in Ireland.
1: Yeah.
0: And we got surprised, myself and Una, about doing it's like a still life painting.
1: So
0: a model comes out, and we were blindfolded, and then they revealed the model was completely naked in front of us.
1: Yeah.
0: So, like, hens, that's what you're getting up to. Do you know what I'm saying?
1: Yeah.
2: Guys, I went in Galway regarding Off Your Chest and the jealous girlfriend.
0: A jealous girlfriend.
2: What I would say is, obviously, he should go. He should go on the stag do, mm-hmm. and he should enjoy himself, and anybody who's invited to a stag do should go on a stag do, and anybody who's invited to a hen should go on a hen, right? If you, as a partner, are worried about your other half cheating while on said do, either whether it's hen or stag do, and they do cheat, then clearly they are not for you. So if anything else, they will save you a lifetime of heartache by showing you who they truly are. Okay, so let them go on the hang and stend do's, etc. Have some fun, and if they can't behave themselves well, then you shouldn't be with them anyway.
0: So it's a get out early type of thing, isn't it? Like, let them prove themselves.
1: But I don't get that, because would you find out?
0: Oh, how would you find out?
1: Yeah.
0: Then how do you hide it, Gemma?
1: I don't know. What are you looking at me for?
0: All right, 087-1102-107. Get through a few more messages after we get some Ella Langley on the way. And also, if you didn't get a chance to hear this week's wind-up, it is absolutely class. It's on the way.
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1: This is I Mornings with Cooper Noonan.
0: Get it off your chest this morning, Jameson Furuno. The message that we got in, I think this guy's reaching out for help, isn't he?
2: He is, yeah.
0: Mark is wanting to go on a stag party, and Mrs. isn't too plussed about it.
2: No, she's actually wanting him not to go, yeah.
0: So, what do you reckon? 087-1102-107.
3: Morning, guys.
0: Morning.
3: Regarding the lad's issue about going on a stag, let him go on his stag. She's the one that seems to have an issue with it, and if she does, that's her own insecurities.
0: Okay.
3: He shouldn't miss out on his friend's stag just because she has a problem with him going. I know my partner went to Amsterdam last year for a stag. I had no issue with it. He went to Lisnaverna last weekend for a lads' weekend.
0: What happened to Lisnaverna?
3: To the Matchmaker Festival.
0: Matchmaker Festival? Hang on a second. Let him go to Amsterdam and the Matchmaker Festival. We have fair proposal. I trust him.
3: No issue with it. I don't give a shit. He can go off with the lads wherever he wants.
0: All right.
3: I get updates anyway, near enough hourly, of what they're doing and where they are and everything.
0: Do you like that? Do you like getting updates of what your other half is up to, like when you're out and about, or you they're like, where are you? What are you up to? What are you doing? Like, what are you eating? What are you smelling? It was like, what's going on?
2: How many times do you blink?
0: Yeah.
2: How many breaths you take?
4: I don't, like, need them, but then...
0: I don't need them.
4: But the other half usually goes, well, what are you doing now? So the same I was doing 20 minutes ago. Like, nothing. I've got nothing else to actually report you on.
0: I'm hiding in the toilet from work. What else do I do? 11 o'clock in the morning. I know for a fact if I started messaging my wife Lisa, like if I was on a night, she'd be like, "Would you leave me alone? Yeah. I'm just trying to watch TV here. Leave me alone.
2: Go and enjoy yourself."
4: Marriage. That's the difference.
0: But if she was on a night, if I started messaging her and saying, "How's things? Oh,
4: what's wrong?"
0: Yeah, I'm like, Jesus. She'd be like, "Leave me alone. Leave me alone." This young fella I used to know in Dublin, we used to pick on him all the time. Leave him alone. Leave him alone. Sorry, it doesn't matter. I'll get me out. All right, here. One more.
5: Hi guys. Well, I can see from both sides that there's an issue.
0: Okay, here we go. Dr. What's-her-face.
5: In my opinion, the girlfriend has some trust issues for whatever reason.
0: Okay.
5: And I don't think Mark would come to the radio looking for advice if he has done something big enough to warrant her being so strongly against him going.
0: That's a very valid point. Mm-hmm. Like, if there was something that she needed to worry about, he wouldn't come to the radio saying... Mrs. is having an issue with me going on the stag. Tell her it's all going to be fine.
4: Yeah.
0: Or maybe it's a cover. Oh. Ooh. Sorry, I love conspiracy for the crack.
5: In a strong relationship, there has to be trust. Unless that trust has been absolutely broken.
0: Mm-hmm.
5: So that's something she's going to have to work on. Fair enough. But in all fairness, if he's going to cheat, he's going to cheat on a normal day. Not just at a stag do.
0: There you go.
5: A normal average day. I feel bad for the both of them because I can see from both sides.
0: I suppose maybe, I know somebody said earlier on that they need to sit down and talk and have a conversation. And I think... was that you said that?
2: Sure was. I'm feeling very judged right now. Thank you so much.
0: It's okay. Oh, okay. We'll sit down and have a talk. We don't like chatting in this country unless it's over a nice cup of tea.
2: You're right. A radio presenter.
0: Have you listened to the stuff that comes out of your mouth there? All right. Thank you so much for everybody getting involved. Mark, I really hope it works out. I hope you have a great time on the stack. 087-1102-107. If you want to get anything off your chest, on the way, if you missed Wind Up Wednesday, Una gave Shamey a bit of a fright because he has a gaming bus. And Una's character's kid lost his tooth, and the tooth fairy's looking for it and looking for 100 quid in compensation.

0: 9:32. 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Dye mornings with Cooper and Una. Gemma's in for Una. Una's off. Just having a nice rest before the Radio Awards tonight. Looking forward to it. Shout out to anybody who's heading there. All the radio crew. Yup, it's going to be great.
1: Yup.
0: Something, though, that we love on the show is Wind Up Wednesdays, when Una, she becomes a different character, various different characters, and she does these calls and winds people up. We'd love to get you to nominate somebody in your life, whether it's a girlfriend or a boyfriend who's gone on a stag and you want to wind them up. We'd love to hear from you. Maybe somebody that you work with, or your ma, your dad, your son, your brother, your sister, whatever like this. 087-1102-107. You can get involved and send us a message when we get Una to wind up a friend. This one was class. So Shamie's got one of these gaming vans where you turn up to somebody's house and all the kids go in there. They play video games for the birthday party. It's a fantastic idea. It means that they don't wreck the house. They wrecked the back of Shamie's van instead.
2: Instead, yeah.
0: All right, okay. But what exactly happened?
3: Hello?
4: Hi, is this Eric?
3: Yeah, it is indeed, yeah.
4: Hi, Eric. Marie is my name. My young fella, Shamie, was out in Ballymore Eustace yesterday at the in your van.
3: Yeah.
4: He got, absolute blast of a time. Absolutely brilliant. Loved it.
3: Good to hear.
4: Yeah, so there's just a kind of like one thing. He's after losing his first tooth, and he's swearing, he says he lost it in the van. It's a small wee baby tooth. So I'm just wondering if you would you mind having a look for it?
3: Yeah, I can do it now. I don't have the van. I'm actually in work, so I don't, the van is in my garden. So I'll have to.
4: No bother. Yeah, it's just you probably have to use a torch, like, and get down.
3: It's
4: a shame he's freaking out now, you see, because he wants to get the money from the Tooth Fairy. And I swear to God, he is just adamant now that the Tooth Fairy will not take an explanation and will need proof of tooth. Because I'll tell you, his older brother Jamie got €50 when he lost his tooth. So Jamie's like fierce worried now that he won't get it.
3: Oh, okay. So he definitely wants that tooth.
4: He definitely wants that tooth. He lost it. Definitely lost it in the van. He's saying the Tooth Fairy needs proof of tooth before she coughs up. That's just the way the Tooth Fairy works. So
3: absolutely. Yeah.
4: I suppose like it is an important milestone in a child's life as well. So you have to understand.
3: Yeah.
4: So if you find the tooth, you'll need to make sure it's actually Shamie's and not some of the other child's tooth. Sure, they're all losing teeth now.
3: Yeah, of course. Yeah, always keep being missing in the van.
4: Do you often find like teeth in the van?
3: No, not really. As I say, I think this would be the first one.
4: Like, you'll have to make sure it's Shamie's baby tooth and not one of the other ones, because that won't work for the tooth fairy. Like, and also,
3: no, of course not. No.
4: If another child picked it up, right? Do you have CCTV in the van so we could see if another child picked up the tooth to go back and tell their parents that they lost the tooth to try and get money from the Tooth Fairy?
3: Yeah.
4: Oh, you do have CCTV
3: cameras.
4: Brilliant. Yeah. Like, do you have any arrangements put in for instances like this, like any safety or?
3: I actually can't do that because that's against GDPR. So, like, I actually can't have like cameras in the back because like of
4: the whole crowd now again. That's all the whole crowd these days now.
3: Yeah.
4: And you could find out exactly where, but now you'll have to get down on your hands and knees with a torch looking for my Shamie's baby tooth.
3: I know.
4: If you don't find the tooth, right? I suppose I don't mean to be like causing any trouble or being rude, like. But like, we'll actually be looking for compensation, because like, the longer we go with no tooth, Shamie will be looking for interest from the Tooth Fairy, and she won't like that, you know.
3: Yeah.
4: So the Tooth Fairy is frugal, like Eric. The Tooth Fairy is frugal. She has to be careful with the cash. Do you know what I mean?
3: Yeah, absolutely. Yeah.
4: So if you can't find the tooth, will we say €100 for time wasted? Do you know? Will we say, is that fair?
3: Absolutely.
4: Is that fair?
3: Yeah, that's fair.
4: Okay,
3: yeah,
4: so will you revolute me that zone? Like, you don't even have to look for the tooth now. Just revolute me the €100 and save yourself the hassle. Okay, save yourself the hassle.
3: I'll look for the tooth.
4: All right. Do you know now, Eric, right? I'll just tell you, I'll tell you now, right? Before you go and get down on your hands and knees and start looking for the tooth with the torch, right? And checking out. Yep. To make sure it's Shamie's, right? My name isn't actually Marie. This is Una from iRadio, and John put me up to this.
3: He's looking across me now, laughing his head off. I thought this was a bit of a bizarre phone call already. I was like, no one's ever asked me for a tooth.
4: As like I said, Shamie had a great time in the gaming van. Loved the fortnight, loved it all. It was fabulous. Just the tooth now with the €100 is just, you know.
3: When you say ask for €100, I was like, hold on a minute now.
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0: Friday, weekend, it's landed. What would you do with this cash?
1: 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Cash machine.
0: We're doing a around the room type of quiz. I said, how much did it cost for me to fill my car? So we went around the room.
2: Donald, you were the closest.
3: Yeah, I was.
0: €181.38 to fill my car. Like, what the hell? Hello?
4: You need to get a bike.
3: From me?
4: Yeah.
0: Right. It's 98 kilometres from my house to the door of the radio
4: Not
0: station.
4: Not a bother to you.
0: Yeah. Oh, Una's just met.
5: Ah, here.
0: Una's listening.
5: He's
0: up right
5: again.
0: Now. Have it, Una. You go get your nails done. You get your hair done. Cross him off again. Actually, do you know what? Una's looking for a lift later on. She can...
4: Oh, Una.
0: Yeah, tough. All right, €312,000 is tax-free money. 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The cash machine will then randomly pick a number and it could be you that we call. 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

0: Cooper and Una, Friday morning, spits and giggles. We love this. You know the rules. Water in your mouth. You find a clip funny that I play. You spit it over each other. The winner is the one who is the most wet because they've been spat on the most. Are you ready to play, guys? Water in your mouth.
1: Hell
0: please.
1: Yeah.
0: Hell yeah.
1: Best of luck, Una.
0: Uh-huh. Oh. Fill that mouth up. Brilliant. Mm. Right, first clip. We AFL sports commentary. And sometimes there's multiple players with the same surname on the pitch. It could have maybe been dealt with better here.
2: The other cocks came in over the two. Gee, there's a lot of cocks out there tonight. Dean, Mason and Brennan. Then two of them involved in the process then to win that high footy.
0: Cooper's gone first there. That's brilliant. Clip number two, 1-0 to Una. American news talking about popular town names over there. And you really have to be careful pronouncing towns. You just see how they're spelt.
3: The great town names. Lititz.
4: No, it's Lititz.
0: You both were there, but Cooper went first.
5: Yeah, so yeah, you went first.
0: You're doing very well recently on Spits and Giggles, Una.
5: What is it, Lititz? Lititz.
0: No, but you keep saying it. It's funny. Yeah. 2-0 to Una. Clip number three. Okay. We love the shopping channel. Hair products on the shopping channel now. Oh, Cooper really loves the shopping channel. Hair products on the shopping channel. And this sales presenter got slightly confused. And I didn't know this service was provided in the salon.
6: To show the texture and this wave pattern. Again, it looks like you went and got a blow job at your salon.
0: Wow, Una, you put it over yourself mostly there. That was funny.
5: Yeah. Oh, my God.
0: Good job. You're wearing your coat.
7: Where is she now?
0: 2-1 to Una still. Well done, everybody. This clip was actually sent in by a listener. So if anyone wants to send clips in to us that they think are funny, please do. Deal or no deal. The caller rings up and gives you an offer. The contestant was offered more money if she admitted something here. And it appears she got a bit carried away with her response.
8: It will add £100 to whatever he offers you right now if you reveal which one of the wing players you'd gone on a date with.
9: Oh, hey, very naughty,
10: it is, isn't it?
8: Yes, it is.
10: What?
8: She actually thought you were going to ask, would she take her team down? Depends how the date goes.
5: Oh my God.
7: You went first on that.
0: Too well. Well done. Thanks for sending that in. Final clip. Oh. Here we go. This is the decider. 2-2. Getting tense now. I like it when you're level and it's not a straight. You had a straight win last week. No fair play.
7: Last couple of weeks.
0: Oh. Yeah. Oh, yeah. Oh, yeah. Number five. The news in America now. They're talking about ice cream toppings. Particular one, walnuts and maple syrup. And the conversation got a little bit carried away, as you can hear.
11: At that point, you know what our best-selling topping at Yummy Yogurt was?
10: When you worked there?
11: You're never going to guess.
10: Well, let me guess. Okay. Is it a honey?
11: Close.
10: Oh, really?
11: Close. Wet nuts.
10: Oh. Who's getting wet nuts on the I enjoy enjoyed that.
0: Anytime
10: a wet nut
0: fell
10: on the counter, you know
0: where
10: that.
5: I got you. You're soaking wet.
0: Una went first. And she really did that.
5: I don't care. I'll have my fun.
0: Cooper, you get to choose the last song of the show.
7: It has to be Katy Perry. Let's do it. It's Friday.
12: You're on iMorning.

0: It's just 5 to 10 Friday morning, and I'm Mornings with Cooper and Una. Gemma, thank you so much for filling in the shoes of Una. Mm-hmm.
1: No problem. Thank you very much for having me. Best of luck tonight.
0: She's out and about. Yeah, to a big day today.
2: Hey.
0: Yeah. The IMRO Radio Awards. Best of luck to everybody in iRadio who's nominated. We got five nominations, which is fantastic.
2: Yeah.
0: All right.
2: I'm excited.
0: Donald. We have to put you on the leash now. Donald out in the wild. It's absolutely mad. Other people in the industry. Oh, more producers. You should see. Did you ever watch, what's his name? David Attenborough.
2: Yeah.
0: And they have like, they'd be talking about gazelles in the wild and stuff. That'd be all the producers now be like, these are the gazelles of the radio industry. The producers gather and compare notes of where they source the material from.
2: That doesn't happen.
0: Not a chance. He's doing a bit of work outside your time. All right, Shannon, he's on the way. Don't forget, at 11 a.m, you've got to guess the old school year. It's absolutely good. We all were shouting at the radio yesterday. I ran into Sharon. It's right there, yay! She's like, all right, Cooper, calm down. All right, you're right. I'm like, yeah! So have a go at that wherever you are today. Michael Shannonella from 3. I'll be back later on tonight from 10 for iRadio's Iconic Anthems. Possibly the best thing on the radio.
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6: Government asked to slow down added employment costs, and first Glastonbury tickets sell out. I'm Gemma, here's what's happening. First, under-18s are now banned from using e-scooters, with the minimum age rising from 16 to 18 today. The change follows warnings from doctors about the number of children suffering serious injuries in e-scooter crashes. Meanwhile, the initial fee for recovering a seized e-scooter has doubled to €80. Transport Minister Dara O'Brien says everyone has to play a role in enforcement.
7: Secondary schools, most students now will be under the age of 18 up to about 6 year. Even primary schools and that, so e-scooters cannot be on school grounds. And schools do have a role, and indeed our clubs do too. So I think what's significant for today is it's the last piece in that jigsaw on regulation. So safety equipment, helmet, high-vis, but now it's very clear on age who can use them.
6: A group representing small business owners is calling for the government to slow down added employment costs. ISME says increases to the minimum wage, statutory sick pay and pension contributions for auto-enrolment are adding to the cost of doing business. The group is also calling for energy supports to be expanded to include more businesses who are impacted by rising costs. Here's Chief Executive of ISME, Neil McDonnell.
8: Auto-enrolment costs are due to rise to 6% of payroll over the next 9 years. Government will probably have to look at whether PRSI is going to be adjusted, especially for smaller employers, because otherwise what we're going to find is there will be a squeeze on employment overall, especially in the service economy.
6: EU energy officials will meet today amid a growing standoff with the United States over diesel supplies and prices. US President Donald Trump is pressuring France and Germany to release 120 million barrels of diesel from their strategic reserves in an effort to bring down global prices. He's threatened to halt US diesel exports to Europe if they refuse. Meanwhile, the National Oil Reserves Agency says Ireland currently has enough diesel stocks to cover 95 days in the event of a complete supply disruption. Last night's turnout at the Aviva Stadium shows the public support for the national football team, according to the junior sports minister. A small protest took place outside the stadium, calling on the FAI to boycott the Nations League game against Israel this Sunday. Ireland drew 2-2 with Austria last night in a game which also saw a protester storm the pitch at one point. These protesters at the Aviva Stadium last night explain why they were protesting.
9: One way that we should be standing up is not to have anything to do with the Israeli nation, and that form today is in not playing in any sport with Israel.
10: We did it against South Africa, and it was part of the thing that led to the fall of the apartheid regime in South Africa, their isolation. The Irish government at that time were supportive of players not going.
6: And the first tickets for Glastonbury 2027 have sold out in under half an hour. Coach packages went on sale last night, with general admission tickets available on Sunday. Oasis has ruled out headlining next year's event, despite heavy speculation from fans.
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6: Starting with football, today is the deadline for Manchester City to appeal against the ruling that found them guilty of breaching 115 Premier League financial rules. An independent commission revealed that City artificially inflated revenues and reduced costs to the tune of almost £1 billion through a series of sham sponsor arrangements. City continued to deny any wrongdoing. Premier League regulations suggest any appeals should be concluded within 12 weeks. Bohemians can move to joint top of the League of Ireland Premier Division with a win tonight. Alan Reynolds' side take on Dundalk at Oriel Park, knowing 3 points would put them level with St Patrick's Athletic and Shamrock Rovers, while a win for Dundalk would move them up to fourth. Republic of Ireland international Kyra Carusa got a goal and was named player of the match last night in the Women's Champions League. Her team, HB Cluj, defeated Servette by 5-1. In form, Carusa has been named in Carla Ward's squad for the upcoming 2027 Women's World Cup qualifying playoff fixtures against Kazakhstan. To rugby, Kieran Frawley will make his debut for Connacht tonight. He's been picked at out half for their United Rugby Championship match at Treviso. Connacht signed Frawley from Leinster on a 2-year deal last winter for the beginning of the 2026-27 season. And in golf, Cora Carrington is 6 shots off the lead heading into today's second round at golf's Alfred Dunhill Links Championship. He's 1 under par ahead of teeing off at King's Barons at 10 to 11 this morning. And Scotland's Michael Stewart and the Australian Jack Buchanan share the lead at 7 under par.
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6: Cloudy this morning with a band of rain moving in over Atlantic coastal counties. The rain will be heavy at times with some localised flooding possible and strong gusts too. Highest temperatures of 13 to 17 degrees. 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
14: All right, Friday morning, the weekend is here and the hits are loaded. I have a huge dance banger from David Guetta on the way for your Friday morning. Ray and Harry Styles too after Adele now and on.

been a hell of a week for this lady. The VMA's performance last weekend, fighting off dating rumours about Michael B. Jordan, and just yesterday named on the Time 100 Next list. I'm exhausted just thinking about it all. It's Ray Joy on

0: Republic, a bit like me. Anytime I see any sort of a queue, I don't want to wait. Don't have the patience for it. It's iRadio, where hit music lives. I've got the girl who's set to hit the top of the Irish, the UK and the US charts today. Miley and Post Malone too. And a band who could be on course to be fighting Amble, if TikTok is to be believed. They're next on iRadio.
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8: Children are now banned from using e-scooters, with the minimum age rising from 16 to 18 from today. The change follows serious concerns about injuries, including six children being put on life support at one Dublin hospital during a two-week period this summer. The cost of recovering a seized e-scooter also doubled from today to €80, with a further €30 charge for every day it's held. EU energy officials will meet today amid a growing standoff with the United States over diesel supplies and prices. US President Donald Trump is pressuring France and Germany to release 120 million barrels of

0: diesel from their strategic reserves in an effort to bring down global prices. He's threatened to halt US diesel exports to Europe if they refuse. And a woman has been arrested as part of an investigation into the ongoing harassment of a couple in Galway. The alleged harassment began in January 2020. A woman in her 40s was arrested yesterday and is being questioned at a Garda station in the northwestern region. And for more stories, you can follow at This Is I Radio on social.
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3: 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This one has the record for the most streamed song on Spotify by a female artist in a single day. Of course she did. 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

0: I think Miley's really embodying that contrary woman in that latest song. Those kids, they don't want to dance, do they? All they want is to be playing TikToks and Roblox. It's iRadio, where hit music lives. Inside the next 25 minutes or so, we're going to go old school. A full hour of massive throwback hits. You try to figure out what's the year. We'll do that. Tame Impala's next. But Shane Codd too, and the man who's set to play his first ever Irish gig early next year. He plays inside the next few minutes.
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0: Speaking of TikToks, I have succumbed to a lot of productivity TikToks. Do you know the ones where like there's 3 months left of the year, there's 3 months left to change your life? But your life could change surely. A brand new month, brand new bank balance. That'd help with a lot of things, wouldn't it? And what a bank balance this would be. €312,000 exactly. It's the biggest cash prize that's ever given away on Irish radio. We are going to make history this day week, and you could be at the receiving end of said history and said massive cash amount. €312,000 up for grabs for the taking. You can enter by texting the word yes to 57557. Yes in a text, nothing else, just that word yes to 57557. That text will cost €2.50 plus your standard message rate. You gotta be over 18. You're playing across the Go Loud network of stations, and full terms are on iradio.ie. And that's the place to go as well if you want to enter online. Google Pay and Apple Pay now there for you. Make sure your entry's in by 3 p.m. this day week, next Friday. After that time, Cash Machine gonna randomly pick a number and we'll do the call. If we ring you, answer your phone within 5 rings, tell us the prize amount, and the cash is yours. It couldn't be any simpler. This day week, we are gonna make someone in the country €312,000 richer.
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3: An extreme conquer competition has had to be cancelled due to health and safety concerns. The Peckham Conquer Championship uses so-called Battle Royale rules, which advocate an anything-goes approach, according to the Irish Independent. Competitors can tamper with their conquers, wrestle each other to the ground, stomp on conquers, or break them with their teeth. After 8 years of the championship, organisers say the authorities have shut them down. 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
1: 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I hit me.

About 3 years ago now, he started sharing some of his music videos on TikTok, and this February he's going to be headlining 3 Arena. That's the kind of thing that can happen. Malcolm Todd earrings on Irene.

0: Your daytimes with Burger King, getting ready for a full hour of nothing but huge throwback hits that you haven't heard in ages. Today we're going back to a time when you had the script, Kings of Leon and the Ting Tings dominating the charts. But can you get the year right? 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
2: And this is what you need to know now.
12: Woman arrested for harassment in Galway and Florence Pugh's new limited series. I'm Gemma. Here's what's happening. First, Ireland has enough diesel in its strategic reserves to cover 95 days of demand in the event of a complete supply disruption. It comes as Donald Trump threatens to halt US diesel exports to Europe unless France and Germany release 120 million barrels from their own reserves. EU energy officials are meeting today amid the growing standoff over supplies and prices. Siona Murray from Euronews says it's a complex situation.
13: The question is whether, if they were to draw that down, whether it would have much of an implication on the price, because we know that this is really stemming from the closure of the Strait of Hormuz. Now, the EU Commissioner for Energy, Dan Jorgensen, has said that because the war has been ongoing since February, the EU has been stockpiling the storage of oil and gas. So they don't believe that they're going to have a major shortage or a collapse.
12: Under 18s are now banned from using e-scooters, with the minimum age rising from 16 to 18 today. The change follows warnings from doctors about the number of children suffering serious injuries in e-scooter crashes. Meanwhile, the initial fee for recovering a seized e-scooter has doubled to €80. Transport Minister Dara O'Brien says everyone has to play a role in enforcement.
14: Secondary schools, most students now will be under the age of 18 up to about 6 years. Even primary schools, and that's e-scooters cannot be on school grounds. And schools do have a role, and indeed our clubs do too. So I think what's significant for today is it's the last piece in that jigsaw on regulation. So safety equipment, helmet, high-vis, but now it's very clear on age who can use them.
12: Residents of the Garvahi Road and the Orange Order have failed to come to an agreement in their latest talks. A standoff over a planned march by the unionist group down the Nationalist Road continues for a sixth day. Efforts to resolve the dispute were postponed last night, with a legal challenge expected in court on Monday. Northern Ireland Secretary Chris Bryant isn't optimistic about a resolution.
15: Rock and a hard place is, I'm afraid, where we've got to. I don't know whether you build a bridge between a rock and a hard place or what you do, but That's what I'd like to achieve if I could.
12: A woman has been arrested as part of an investigation into 6 years of harassment in Galway. The alleged harassment of a couple began in January 2020 and remains ongoing. Gardaí say they arrested a woman in her 40s yesterday, with investigations ongoing. And Florence Pugh says making a new adaptation of East of Eden feels like an important part of her career. The new limited series is out now. She's an executive producer and stars alongside Christopher Abbott and Mike Feist.
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12: Starting with football, the Republic of Ireland let a two-goal lead against Austria slip last night in the Nations League. Troy Parrott scored a brace before Austria pulled two goals back within 6 minutes to level the tie at a sold-out Aviva. Manager Heimir Hallgrímsson explained his choice of substitutions during the game.
16: We were planning to have changes in beforehand, but it kind of forced us to do them a little bit earlier than we wanted. That kind of disrupted, obviously, a little bit our game, but we got fresh legs instead of tired ones, but then you sacrifice maybe the organisation. But I felt we were losing organisation before we conceded the goals.
12: The English Football Association says Manchester City being found guilty of breaking Premier League financial rules has significant implications for the integrity of the game. An independent commission revealed that City artificially inflated revenues and reduced costs to the tune of almost £1 billion through a series of sham sponsor arrangements. City deny any wrongdoing and have until the end of today to lodge an appeal. The FA say they'll monitor the situation closely and will take action where appropriate. Bohemians can move to joint top of the league of Ireland Premier Division with a win tonight. Alan Reynolds' side take on Dundalk at Oriel Park, knowing 3 points would put them level with St Patrick's Athletic and Shamrock Rovers, while a win for Dundalk would move them up to fourth. Republic of Ireland international Kyra Caruso got a goal and was named player of the match last night in the Women's Champions League. Her team HB Coach defeated Servette by 5-1. In form, Caruso has been named in Carla Wars' squad for the upcoming 2027 World Cup qualifying playoff fixtures against Kazakhstan. To rugby, Kieran Frawley will make his debut for Connacht tonight. He's been picked at out half for their United Rugby Championship match at Treviso. Connacht signed Frawley from Leinster on a 2-year deal last winter for the beginning of the 2026-27 season. And to golf, Padraig Harrington is 6 shots off the lead heading into today's second round at golf's Alfred Dunhill Lynx Championship. He's 1 under par ahead of teeing off at King's Barnes, and Scotland's Michael Stewart and the Australian Jack Buchanan share the lead at 7 under par.
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12: Rain will gradually clear eastwards and ease with brighter spells and isolated showers. There's a status yellow rain warning in place for Mayo until 12 p.m. today. Highest temperatures of 13 to 17 degrees. 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

0: All right, here we go. We do this every single morning just after 11 o'clock, a full hour of massive throwback hits. You tell me what's the year. It was a time when we were all talking about the Twilight films. We swapped Bertie for Brian as we saw a brand new Taoiseach. And across the pond in US politics, one phrase dominated the elections in the States.
1: Yes, we can.
0: Barack Obama making history as he was elected US president in this year. But what's the year? It's iRadio Old School at 11.

Oh, it's been ages since I heard that. So Will I Am and his bestie Cheryl Cole at the time, Heartbreaker. It's iRadio Old School at 11. What's the year that we're talking about today? 087-1102-107 is the number to send in your guess. This might be a major clue. We're looking at Glastonbury in this year. Jay-Z was booked to headline the iconic rock festival in the UK. He's going to be the first major hip-hop artist to do so. Noel Gallagher of Oasis, of course, came out and said it wasn't right. He said hip-hop didn't belong at the festival, so Jay-Z opened it up by singing this. Do you know what? It's one of those things I look back at the video and say, I wish I was in the crowd for that. Jay-Z opens Glastonbury with Wonderwall into 99 Problems. What's our year today? Get your guess in the script now. We cry. It's iRadio Old

It's iRadio Old School at 11, but what's our year today? Mark O'Leary going with 2006. It's not 06, Mark. Jesse Neenan in Sligo thinking 2010. No, go a bit further back than 2010, Jesse. Kelly in Dundalk, one of the early guesses, coming through with the right answer. Well done, Kelly. Rosie has it right and says, I know the year because it's when everything went

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1: Kid Cudi, Day and Night, it's iRadio Old School at 11. What's the year that we have transported back to today? I'm going to take a little look at what was in the cinema. And there was a lot of hype about this one at the time, as the very first Sex and the City film hit theatres.
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1: Girl, take the diamond. Carrie Bradshaw, Samantha, Charlotte, Miranda, Mr. Big, of course, in the Sex and the City movie, which hit cinemas in this year. What's the year? Does that ring any bells for you? If so, get your guess in. I'll go through a few more very shortly. Got Luke Fiasco, superstar, on the way in a bit. After the lady that had a musical comeback in this year, it's Britney, Piece of Me, on iRadio.

0: loop fiasco kind of disappeared after that hit, didn't they? Superstar on iRadio Old School at 11. What is our year? Richie in Strokestown is going with 2007. It's not 07, Richie, but you're very, very close. Sonia Connolly thinking 02. No, we've not gone quite as far back as 2002. So guess again. Connor has it right. Emer in Longford, well done. You've got it correct too. Final chance to lock in that guess. The number 087-1102-107. Send in a WhatsApp voice note if you can. Answer revealed inside the next couple of minutes, and I still have time for huge hits with Akon and Pussycat Dolls next.
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0: All right, if every Friday you're kind of on the edge of your seat, you're sticking the phone on loud, take a chill pill. No call happening today. Next week, though, you got to be alert, because we are giving away the biggest cash prize that Irish radio has ever, ever seen. €312,000 exactly. 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Make sure your entry is in by then, because after that time, the line that close and the cash machine will do its thing. It randomly picks a number. We do the call. If we ring you, don't just stare at the phone. Answer it within five rings. Tell us the prize amount and the cash is yours. It's a whopper amount. The biggest we've ever seen. €312,000 exactly. And this day week, the lot could be yours. Good luck.
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10: Children are now banned from using e-scooters, with the minimum age rising from 16 to 18 from today. The change follows serious concerns about injuries, including six children being put on life support at one Dublin hospital during a two-week period this summer. The cost of recovering a seized e-scooter also doubled from today to €80, with a further €30 charged for every day it's held. EU energy officials will meet today amid a growing standoff with the United States over diesel supplies and prices. US President Donald Trump is pressuring France and Germany to release 120 million barrels of diesel from their strategic strategic reserves in an effort to bring down global prices. He's threatened to halt US diesel exports to Europe if they refuse. And a woman has been arrested as part of an investigation into the ongoing harassment of a couple in Galway. The alleged harassment began in January 2020. A woman in her 40s was arrested yesterday and is being questioned at a Garda station in the northwestern region. And for more stories, you can follow at This Is iRadio on socials.
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0: was having those sweet dreams. Wrapping up iRadio Old School at 11 for your Friday. But what was our year today? Proved to be a little bit of a head scratcher. I think plenty of people come through with the right answer in the end, including Connor. Well done, you got it right. Fiona in Galway, fair play. Sharon Marshall, good woman, you got it right. As did Bobby. Let's head over to the WhatsApp voice notes here. Gang, fill us all in. What's the year that I'm looking for today?
1: Morning, Sharon.
0: Morning.
1: It's Maura here. Is the year 2008?
2: Hi guys, Kelly from Dundalk here. I think it is 2008. And also, if I'm right, can we please tell my partner Noel that I am always right? Hi.
3: Hi, this is Claire O'Rourke. The year is 2008.
4: Hi, this is Lisa from Fermanagh. Is the year 2008.
0: Gang, firing off all cylinders today. Fair play to you. 2008 is exactly what I was looking for. We'll do that again on Monday just after 11 o'clock. This time tapping into a different year. Let's find out if you get it right then. The most hit music for your workday coming through after 12 midday, and big Friday tunes in there. Got Gracie Abrams, ATB and Topic, and kicking it off next with one of the biggest girl groups in the world right now.

0: 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I'm Tinashe.
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18: Further remains found at former Tomb mother and baby home, and Gypsy Rose Blanchard's husband dies aged 34. I'm Gemma, here's what's happening. First, children are now banned from using e-scooters on public roads. The minimum age for e-scooter use had been 16, but that's now been increased to 18. The new regulations come just 4 weeks after rules requiring users to wear helmets and high-vis clothing came into effect. Transport Minister Dara O'Brien says the measures are being introduced to improve safety.
19: From today, anyone under the age of 18 cannot be using an e-scooter. So children cannot use e-scooters and shouldn't. And it's for safety reasons. And we can't ignore the data and the information that we get from the medical profession and CHI in particular about the number of horrific injuries, particularly in young people.
18: A woman in her 40s is being questioned as part of a six-year harassment investigation in Galway. The alleged targeting of a couple began in January 2020 and remains ongoing. Gardaí arrested the woman yesterday and she is detained in the Northwest region and investigations are ongoing. Meanwhile, the remains of 10 more babies have been found at the site of the former mother and baby institution in Toom. It brings the total number of infant remains discovered at the Galway site so far to 109. An additional 12 DNA samples were also collected from families in the identification program between mid-July and September, bringing the total number of samples so far to 74. There's enough diesel in Irish strategic reserves to cover 95 days of complete disruption to supply. It comes as EU energy officials are to meet today amid a growing standoff between Europe and the United States over diesel prices. Donald Trump is threatening a 90-day ban on exports of US diesel unless France and Germany release 120 million barrels from their strategic reserves. Shona Murray from Euronews has this.
20: It's
0: sort of this Trump America First tactics, threatening the EU, saying that they won't export anymore. We know that Trump obviously is going into the midterms. He said the reason why diesel prices are so high is because Zelensky and the Ukrainians are attacking Russian diesel infrastructure, not because of the Strait of Hormuz. So he's putting the pressure on Europe and sort of saying this is Europeans' fault and not his fault. So there's a lot of politics involved as well.
18: Commuter coalitions across the country are leafleting transit stops. It's to encourage people to email their local TDs and oppose the 15% increase in public transport fares. The government's doubled down on the planned hikes, which are due to take effect in January. Here's Public Relations Officer with the Dublin Commuter Coalition, Lachlan Gallagher.
2: For the last couple of weeks, since the announcement of the increases in fares, the Dublin Commuter Coalition and our sister organisations in Galway, Cork and Limerick have been leafleting transit stops and asking people who do use public transport on a regular basis or those that are just using it for that day to email their TDs and to oppose the increases in fare hikes.
18: And Gypsy Rose Blanchard's husband, Ken Urquhar, has died at the age of 34. A source close to the family told People magazine he was discovered unresponsive by a family member inside a home on his birthday. Ken and Gypsy Rose first got together through a pen pal program while she was in prison for her role in the murder of her mother, Dee Dee Blanchard.
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18: Starting with soccer, the Republic of Ireland let a two-goal lead against Austria slip last night in the Nations League. Troy Parrott scored a brace before Austria pulled two goals back within 6 minutes to level the tie at a sold-out Aviva. Manager Heimir Hallgrimsson explained his choice of substitutions during the game. The English Football Association says Manchester City being found guilty of breaking Premier League financial rules has significant implications for the integrity of the game. An independent commission revealed that City artificially inflated revenues and reduced costs to the tune of almost £1 billion through a series of sham sponsor arrangements. City deny any wrongdoing and have until the end of today to lodge an appeal. The FA say they'll monitor the situation closely and will take action where appropriate. Bohemians can move to joint top of the League of Ireland Premier Division with a win tonight. Alan Reynolds' side take on Dundalk at Oriel Park, knowing 3 points would put them level with St Patrick's Athletic and Shamrock Rovers, while a win for Dundalk would move them up to fourth, and kickoff is at 7:45. Republic of Ireland international Kyra Caruso got a goal and was named player of the match last night in the Women's Champions League. Her team HB Cluj defeated Servette by 5-1. In form, Caruso has been named in Carla Ward's squad for the upcoming 2027 Women's World Cup qualifying playoff fixtures against Kazakhstan. To rugby, Sam Prendergast will return for Leinster this weekend in the URC. He was rested last week since he played internationally for Ireland this summer, but with other players injured, Prendergast has come back to the squad early. Harry Byrne remains sidelined after suffering a concussion against the Lions last Saturday, and Leinster face the Sharks in Durban tomorrow at 5:30. And finally to golf, Paul Carrington was 6 shots off the lead heading into today's second round at golf's Alfred Dunhill Links Championship. He teed off at King's Barons in the last few minutes and is currently even par, while on the LPGA Tour, Leona Maguire is even par after day one at the Lotte Championship in Hawaii, and Lauren Walsh is 2 over par.
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18: Through the afternoon, rain will gradually clear eastwards and ease with brighter spells and isolated showers following in behind. Highest temperatures of 13 to 17 degrees. 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

Sky Radio, where hit music lives. I got the major hit maker who you might spot out and about in Maynooth at some point. Her in-laws live there. She plays after

0: It doesn't sit right, does it, Gracie? I mean, diesel still well over £2. It's bananas, isn't it? I think that's what she's singing about there. 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Years and years on the way in just a little bit. Got Eminem too, and a rising star who was still working in a cafe earlier this summer. Boom, a massive song going viral for her on TikTok, and now she's embracing that music career. I'll fill you in on her and stick on that new song in just a bit. I'm
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3: Children are now banned from using e-scooters, with the minimum age rising from 16 to 18 from today. The change follows serious concerns about injuries, including six children being put on life support at one Dublin hospital during a two-week period this summer. The cost of recovering a seized e-scooter also doubled from today to €80, with a further €30 charge for every day it's held. EU energy officials will meet today amid a growing standoff with the United States over diesel supplies and prices. US President Donald Trump is pressuring France and Germany to release 120 million barrels of diesel from their strategic reserves in an effort to bring down global prices. He's threatened to halt US diesel exports to Europe if they refuse. And a woman has been arrested as part of an investigation into the ongoing harassment of a couple in Galway. The alleged harassment began in January 2020. A woman in her 40s was arrested yesterday and is being questioned at a Garda station in the northwestern region. And for more stories, you can follow at This Is I Radio on socials.
4: You guys, what's up from another

She was working as a waitress at the Cheesecake Factory in the US when this song went massively viral on TikTok. So she handed in her 2 weeks notice and went, yeah, let's give this music thing a right go. It's new Alyssa Grace, Bloodstream.

0: It's iRadio, and I'm still not over Una's prank call from this week. She had a fella almost looking in the back of his van for a lost tooth. In case you don't know what I'm on about, at this iRadio on socials, you can watch back the video, and of course you can listen back to all of Una's Wind Up Wednesdays over on the Go Loud app. Cooper and Una back with you Monday morning from 6 on iRadio. If it's 10 o'clock, you've missed them. I've got Loud Luxury and Brando playing in just a little bit. Adela as well, and the lads set for Slane Castle next summer just ahead.
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0: Get. 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And we talk about that a lot. But when you actually look at this number, it's a whopper amount. So much you could get done with this. 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That's yes to 57557. 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You got to be over 18. 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And full T's and C's are on iRadio.ie. Make sure your entry is locked in by this day week, 3 p.m, the 9th of October. Okay, after that time, cash machine going to randomly pick a number and the call happens. If we ring you, don't just stare at your phone in shock. You got to answer it within 5 rings. You also have to tell us the exact prize amount. It's €312,000 exactly. Say it right. That cash is all yours. Good luck to you. Call happens this day week.
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3: An Extreme Conquer competition has had to be cancelled due to health and safety concerns. The Peckham Conquer Championship uses so-called Battle Royale rules, which advocate an anything-goes approach, according to the Irish Independent. Competitors can tamper with their conquers, wrestle each other to the ground, stomp on conquers, or break them with their teeth. After 8 years of the championship, organisers say the authorities have shut them down. And for more stories, you can follow at This Is iRadio on social.
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It's iRadio Friday lunchtime already coming through in the next couple of minutes. What's on the menu today? I can't help you out with what you're eating, I'm afraid. But I can sort you out with the most hit music. Tame Impala kicks us off. Got a big hit from David Guetta and Becky Hill. And the man playing Croker all on the way in just a bit. Plus... they've had a wild ride of it recently. All their equipment taken, and then your man from Pearl Jam coming in and sorting them out. Florence Road 7563 that plays inside the next few.

0: Sam.
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8: Nobody does a big weekend banger quite like David Guetta, and I'll take on one of his best for you very shortly. 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
10: EU rejects any export ban on diesel and Eddie Murphy to make live-action TV debut. I'm Gemma. Here's what's happening. First, commuter coalitions are leafleting transit stops in response to the planned public transport fare hikes. People who use any public transport across the country are being encouraged to email their local TD. It comes as the government has doubled down on the 15% fare increase being introduced in January. Here's PRO with the Dublin Commuter Coalition, Lachlan Gallagher.
11: So what we're hoping is that the pressure on government and on from the opposition, TDs were emailing the opposition, and from constituents on government TDs will get this whole, what we consider a bit of a insane idea, reversed, which we know will increase congestion, pollution, increase our demand for oil, which will only drive up the price. So we think it's a mad idea.
10: New restrictions on e-scooters have come into force today, banning anyone under the age of 18 from using them. The move follows growing concern over the number of children suffering serious injuries in e-scooter incidents. It comes just 4 weeks after new rules requiring riders to wear helmets and high-vis clothing were introduced. Transport Minister Dara O'Brien says schools also have a role to play. The Irish Nurses and Midwives Organisation says newly qualified nurses and midwives are not being offered jobs due to budgetary issues. The union is calling on the HSE to intervene and offer permanent contracts to fill the hospital vacancies in places such as Drogheda, Sligo and Letterkenny. Phil Nihay, General Secretary of the INMO, says it's unacceptable.
12: The health service executive in particular regions in the northwest, in the southwest and in the northeast have said that because they've gone over budget in their general budget, that they are not in a position to employ student nurses who are just graduating and midwives. The graduates are willing to work here. Some have been interviewed. They're on panels.
10: The European Union is rejecting any proposed export ban on diesel. Donald Trump has been voicing his support for a diesel export ban, with both US and global diesel prices soaring. He has also suggested Washington would ask European countries to release supplies from their diesel reserves. European Commission spokesperson Anna Kaisa Itkonen says any release of reserves would be organised by the International Energy Agency.
0: Our priority is to guarantee the security of supply of our member states. That's number one. The second is our role, which is to coordinate any action that our member states might take. The third point is that any decision to release stock is taken by the International Energy Agency.
10: Ismay says many small businesses are struggling to cope with a tsunami of increases to employment costs. The group says increases to the minimum wage, statutory sick pay and the extra bank holiday in February are adding to the cost of doing business. It wants delays to increases to payroll contributions for pension auto-enrolment, which is due to rise to 6% in the next 9 years. Chief Executive of Ismay, Neil McDonald, has this.
13: There are a number of businesses where energy costs go up and they can't pass on the increase to customers. And I'm thinking of areas such as childcare, nursing homes. We have people working in the fall and animal sector in the Department of Agriculture. Those people need something on the fuel side because they have no means of recovery of that cost other than through the government.
10: Pharmacies are being enlisted to encourage more people to take part in bowel cancer screening. The HSE and the Irish Pharmacy Union Initiative will see teams provide information about the free bowel screen home test, which is available to around 850,000 people aged 57 to 71. Around 2,800 people are diagnosed with bowel cancer in Ireland every year. And Eddie Murphy is set to make his live-action scripted television debut in a new series called The Chairman. The project is being developed by Mad Men creator Matthew Weiner for Peacock, with Universal Television and 101 Studios involved. Eddie has starred in more than 40 films, but has never previously appeared in a live-action scripted TV series.
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10: Starting with soccer, Manchester City have lodged an appeal after being found guilty of breaking Premier League financial rules. An independent commission published the guilty finding on Tuesday. The club deny any wrongdoing. The English FA says the verdict has significant implications for the integrity of the game. They say they'll monitor the situation closely and will take action where appropriate. Bohemians can move to joint top of the League of Ireland Premier Division with a win tonight. Alan Reynolds' side take on Dundalk at Oriel Park, knowing 3 points would put them level with St Patrick's Athletic and Shamrock Rovers, while a win for Dundalk would move them up to fourth, and kickoff is at 7:45. Republic of Ireland international Kyra Carusa got a goal and was named player of the match last night in the Women's Champions League. Her team HB Cogé defeated Servette by 5-1. In form, Carusa has been named in Carla Ward's squad for the upcoming 2027 Women's World Cup qualifying playoff fixtures against Kazakhstan. To rugby, Sam Prendergast will return for Leinster this weekend in the URC. He was rested last week since he played internationally for Ireland this summer, but with other players injured, Prendergast has come back to the squad early. Harry Byrne remains sidelined after suffering a concussion against the Lions last Saturday, and Leinster face the Sharks in Durban tomorrow at 5:30. And finally to golf, Padraig Harrington is 6 shots off the lead in the second round at golf's Alfred Dunhill Links Championship. He's sitting on 1-under par after 2 holes today. England's Matthew Jordan and South Africa's Henry Duplessis lead the pack on 8-under, while on the LPGA Tour, Leona Maguire is even par after day one at the Lost Championship in Hawaii, and Laura Walsh is 2-over par.
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16: with Disney Plus. Starring Lola Pettigrew, all episodes of the new dark crime drama Furious are now streaming exclusively on Disney Plus.
10: Noah Kahan says he felt a major responsibility when writing Draw You Out for The Hunger Games' Sunrise on the Reaping. The singer wanted the song to honour the characters Hamish Abernathy and Lenore Dove while retaining a personal connection to the material. Noah says his concern was doing justice to Suzanne Collins' story and Francis Lawrence's vision rather than matching previous contributors such as Taylor Swift and Lorde.
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10: cloudy with rain spreading eastward, heavy and persistent at times with some localised flooding possible and strong gusts too. Highest temperatures of 13 to 17 degrees. 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
8: Friday lunchtime, it's Sharon here. I got Sam Smith and Becky Hill on the way in a bit, and a fella who had us scrambling for seats in Croker a few weeks back.
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Radio, where hit music lives. Fun little tidbit for you. By this time last year, we already knew that Bad Bunny was headlining the Super Bowl halftime show, which means an announcement is surely incoming within the next week or so. Who will it be? There's one fella that a lot of the bookies reckon could be lined up first. He plays after Sam

0: Harry Styles, one of the favourites to headline the next Super Bowl halftime show. You got your big acts like Bieber, Miley, Jay-Z. Names being thrown around as well. Personally, as someone who has tickets to see that man at Crow Park next summer, I'd like to see Harry do it. I think he'd get me excited for his summer gigs, you know? It's iRadio, where hip music lives. Got new Dave Lofts, Irish music playing for you in just a little bit. Zedd and Alessia Cara too. And a song that absolutely wiped everyone else clean this summer. It broke records left, right and centre. Definitely song of the summer for me. That plays next on iRadio.
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11: Children are now banned from using e-scooters, with the minimum age rising from 16 to 18 from today. The change follows serious concerns about injuries, including six children being put on life support at one Dublin hospital during a two-week period this summer. The cost of recovering a seized e-scooter also doubled from today to €80, with a further €30 charged for every day it's held. EU energy officials will meet today amid a growing standoff with the United States over diesel supplies and prices. US President Donald Trump is pressuring France and Germany to release 120 million barrels of diesel from their strategic reserves in an

0: effort to bring down global prices. He's threatened to halt US diesel exports to Europe if they refuse. And a woman has been arrested as part of an investigation into the ongoing harassment of a couple in Galway. The alleged harassment began in January 2020. A woman in her 40s was arrested yesterday and is being questioned at a Garda station in the northwestern region. And for more stories, you can follow at This Is I Radio on socials.
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0: late last week, if you were sitting in watching the telly, you might have come across this fella make his debut on the Late Late Show, The Only Way Is Up, for Dave Lofts. 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

0: right, yeah, okay. I mean, it's no $1 million bill, but lads, it's still a huge amount of money. It's iRadio's cash machine. I mean, you're not going to turn your nose up at €312,000, are you? You'd be daft to. It's the biggest cash prize Irish Radio has ever, ever seen. And this day week, it could be you who's looking at it in your bank account. €312,000 exactly the cash amount. You need to remember. And if you haven't entered yet, this is how you go about it. It's the word yes in a text to 57557. Just that word, Y-E-S, in case you need reminding. And you send that text to 57557. That text will cost €2.50 plus your standard message rate. You got to be over 18. You're playing across the Go Loud network, and full terms are on iradio.ie. And actually, that's the website that you go to as well if you want to enter online, iradio.ie. Either way, no matter what way you enter, it has to be in and done by 3 p.m. next Friday. That's this day week, the 9th of October. After that time, cash machine going randomly, pick a number. The magic happens. We do the call. If we ring you, you got to answer your phone within 5 rings. Tell us back the exact prize amount, and that cash is all yours. €312,000 exactly. It could be smiling back at you from your bank account this day week. Good luck.
1: 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An Extreme Conquer competition has had to be cancelled due to health and safety concerns. The Peckham Conquer Championship uses so-called Battle Royale rules, which advocate an anything-goes approach, according to the Irish Independent. Competitors can tamper with their conquers, wrestle each other to the ground, stomp on conquers, or break them with their teeth. After 8 years of the championship, organisers say the authorities have shut them down. And for more stories, you can follow at This Is iRadio on socials.
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Sky Radio, where hip music lives. Just after 2 o'clock today, got Jenny Miley lined up for you. Got a man who's going to be playing an Irish gig before the year is out. He's in there too, and we're kicking it off next with it's the kind of track that I stick on anytime I'm feeling a little bit low in power, low in energy. This is the kind of one to do that. So if you're feeling like that right now, Culture, Trapped, next on Irish.

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24: All right, it's almost 2 o'clock. That massive new hit from Culture, Trapped, playing in just a little bit. Got Miley and Medusa lined up for you too. But first, let's get you up to date.
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9: No jobs for graduate nurses and CMAT's take on the Ed Sheeran controversy. I'm Annalee. Here's what's happening. First, a proposal by the French president to release up to 50 million barrels of diesel will be discussed at an emergency G7 meeting this afternoon. Emmanuel Macron will chair a video conference of G7 leaders on the global energy situation amid concerns about potential diesel shortages. Sky's political correspondent Amanda Akis says the suggestion is much less than the 120 million being demanded by Washington.
25: Now, it's being suggested that Emmanuel Macron of France has put forward a proposal suggesting the release of 50 million barrels of crude oil and 50 million barrels of diesel. So that would be 100 clearly in total, which isn't as much as the 120 that the Trump team have been demanding.
9: The INMO says it's unacceptable that newly qualified nurses and midwives are not being offered jobs because of money issues in hospitals. The union says a number of its graduate members have not been offered permanent positions because some regions have gone over budget. This is despite substantial hospital vacancies around the country in places like Galway and Sligo. It says a failure to offer contracts to graduates breaches national employment commitments and undermines government policy on recruitment. Phil Nihay, General Secretary of the INMO, says some progress has been made in Cork.
26: They've have now offered permanent posts to the graduate nurses. We still have some difficulty in other areas in the south, but the bottom line here is this should not be an issue in October.
9: Local sports clubs can now apply for up to €250,000 under the Community Supports Sports Facilities Fund. Maximum grants are increasing across the board, with a new tier also being introduced for larger multi-sports projects. There's a particular push for investment in collaboration with schools to create facilities for students and young people. Junior Sports Minister Charlie McConaghan says equal opportunities for women and girls is also a focus.
2: We have seen significant progress in recent times in relation to closing the gender gap that traditionally we'd seen, where girls and women had not participated in sport and in clubs as much traditionally as men. But thankfully we are seeing that that addressed, but that does mean that the facilities need to improve as well to make sure that everyone is catered for.
9: And CMAT says the backlash against Ed Sheeran is a bit unfair. All of the British singer's support acts dropped out of his US tour last month after Macklemore was kicked off for calling for a free Palestine on stage. During an interview on The Daily Show, CMAT says she felt bad for Ed Sheeran. The County Meath star added there are artists who deserve far more criticism than Ed.
3: What I think the actual issue is that there are so many other musicians playing in massive stadiums that are not surrounding themselves with people that will hold them accountable so it doesn't get shown up. And I actually think that this is the problem. He's a guy that maybe got a bit unlucky by his choices. I actually think there's a lot of people who are doing much worse than him. And that's why I think maybe a lot of the criticism is a bit unfair. I think there's a lot of people who are not saying anything.
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9: First to soccer, Manchester City have lodged an appeal after being found guilty of breaking Premier League financial rules. An independent commission published the guilty finding on Tuesday. The club deny any wrongdoing. The English FA says the verdict has significant implications for the integrity of the game. They say they'll monitor the situation closely and will take action where appropriate. Eamor Halgrimson says the boys in green ran out of gas last night as they let a 2-goal lead slip against Austria. The Republic of Ireland home tie with the Austrians ended in a 2-2 draw. The Ireland boss says they expected the fatigue.
4: No, I think we just ran out of gas, and I felt like it was more than one, more than two players. And again, I would just say that is something that we expected, that we would run out of gas, given everything that's been going on, not only physically difficult, but it's also mentally difficult, and that takes energy as well away from the players.
9: Bohemians can move to joint top of the League of Ireland Premier Division with a win tonight. Alan Reynolds' side take on Dundalk at Oriel Park, knowing 3 points would put them level with St Patrick's Athletic and Shamrock Rovers, while a win for Dundalk would move them up to fourth. Kickoff is at 7:45. Turning to rugby, Sam Prendergast will return for Leinster this weekend in the URC. He was arrested last week since he played internationally for Ireland this summer, but with other players injured, Prendergast has come back to the squad early. Harry Byrne remains sidelined after suffering a concussion against the Lions last Saturday. Leinster face the Sharks in Durban tomorrow at 5:30. And in golf, Padraig Harrington is on a charge in his second round at golf's Alfred Dunhill Links Championship. He's sitting on 4 under par, 3 under for the day after 7 holes. Englishman Matthew Jordan and Sam Bairstow lead the pack on 9 under, while on the LPGA Tour, Leona Maguire is even par after day one at the Lotte Championship in Hawaii, and Lauren Walsh is 2 over par.
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9: Rain and wind will gradually clear and ease to the east, with brighter spells and isolated showers following. Highest temperatures of 13 to 17 degrees. 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
24: It's just gone 2 o'clock. I've got the man playing 3 Arena before the year is out. He's on the way. Miley 2 after this.
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You're on iRadio, where hip music lives, for your Friday workday. I've got the girl who has a horse braying in the middle of her latest track. That plays after Medusa on i.

0: 6 to 6, back tonight from 6. Speaking of dance, the queen of Irish dance music. I got a fresh new hit from her on the way very shortly. Tate McRae 2 and Shakira next. I'm
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10: There's enough diesel in Irish strategic reserves to cover 95 days of complete disruption to supply. It comes as EU energy officials are set to meet amid a growing standoff between Europe and the United States over diesel prices. Donald Trump is threatening a 90-day ban on exports of US diesel unless France and Germany release 120 million barrels from their strategic reserves. Children are now banned from using e-scooters on public roads. The minimum age for e-scooter use had been 16, but that's now been increased to 18. The new regulations come just 4 weeks after rules requiring users to wear helmets and high-vis clothing came into effect. And a group representing small business owners is calling for the government to slow down added employment costs. Ismay says increases to the minimum wage, statutory sick pay and pension contributions for auto enrolment are adding to the cost of doing business. The group is also calling for energy supports to be expanded to include more businesses who are impacted by rising costs. And for more stories, you can follow at This Is iRadio on socials.

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1: iRadio Daytimes with Burger King. The weather today, not playing ball with the Friday vibes that I'm trying to create here. So I'll do my damnedest to cancel out those grey skies. With a huge, fun dance hit from Clementine Douglas on the way, got Cat's Eye next. And the man who brought a huge golden man to Croke Park during the summer, not David Clifford, something else. He plays inside the next few.
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1: Of course, nothing cancels out the grey skies quite like a gorgeous big holiday, maybe all inclusive, somewhere sunny. That could be the kind of thing that you're planning this day week, because we are going big on iRadio's cash machine. In fact, the biggest we've ever gone. There's €312,000 in there. It's history making, record breaking, and you could take home the entire lot this day week. The 9th of October is when we do the call. So giving you a bit of extra time to be in to win on this, head over to iradio.ie/cash machine to enter online, or you can play by text too. That's yes to 57557 to do that. That text will cost €2.50 plus your standard message rate. You gotta be over 18. You're playing across the Go Loud network stations, and full T's and C's are on iradio.ie. Make sure your entry is in and done by 3 p.m. next Friday, because after that time, cash machine gonna do its thing. It randomly picks a number. We do the call. If we ring you, answer your phone within five rings, tell us the prize amount, and the cash is all yours. And you could be sorting out that gorgeous big holiday to the sun for the next 2 or 3 months if you feel like it. €312,000 would do just that. The very best of luck to you.
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4: An extreme conquer competition has had to be cancelled due to health and safety concerns. The Peckham Conquer Championship uses so-called Battle Royale rules, which advocate an anything-goes approach, according to the Irish Independent. Competitors can tamper with their conquers, wrestle each other to the ground, stomp on conquers, or break them with their teeth. After 8 years of the championship, organisers say the authorities have shut them down. 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

0: 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They're in and on with you inside the next couple of minutes with probably one of my favourite quizzes I think ever on the radio. The Wrong Way Round Quiz. Will you be on the ball and get it right? 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
8: Drumcree talks on pause and Noah Kahan on writing for the Hunger Games. I'm Annalie, here's what's happening. First, a proposal by the French president to release up to 50 million barrels of diesel will be discussed at an emergency G7 meeting this afternoon. Emmanuel Macron will chair a video conference of G7 leaders on the global energy situation amid concerns about potential diesel shortages. Sky's political correspondent Amanda Akis says the suggestion is much less than the 120 million being demanded by Washington.
9: Now, it's being suggested that Emmanuel Macron of France has put forward a proposal suggesting the release of 50 million barrels of crude oil and 50 million barrels of diesel. So that would be 100 clearly in total, which isn't as much as the 120 that the Trump team have been demanding.
8: The INMO says it's unacceptable that newly qualified nurses and midwives are not being offered jobs because of money issues in hospitals. The union says a number of its graduate members have not been offered permanent positions because some regions have gone over budget. This is despite substantial hospital vacancies around the country in places like Galway and Sligo. It says a failure to offer contracts to graduates breaches national employment commitments and undermines government policy on recruitment. Phil Nihay, General Secretary of the INMO, says some progress has been made in Cork.
10: They've have now offered permanent posts to the graduate nurses. We still have some difficulty in other areas in the south, but the bottom line here is this should not be an issue in October.
8: Talks to resolve a dispute between the Orange Order and residents of the Garvahi Road have failed to result in an agreement. The latest round of negotiations collapsed overnight. Talks have been paused for the weekend with the legal challenge against the unionist march to be heard in court on Monday. Northern Ireland Secretary Chris Bryant says dialogue remains important.
11: It's not just the people of Northern Ireland who will be looking to Drumcree to see whether we can come to a successful conclusion of this problem. It's actually quite a lot of the world who are looking to us at the moment and wondering how can we forge a better future in Northern Ireland if we aren't able to manage these kind of moments.
8: The Transport Minister says it will take time for new restrictions on e-scooters to bed in. From today, anyone under the age of 18 is banned from using an e-scooter on public roads. It comes just 4 weeks after new rules requiring riders to wear helmets and high-visibility clothing were introduced. Minister Dara O'Brien says he has already seen some people complying with the new rules, while others are not.
12: I'm watching this very closely myself because I'm around the country a lot. I see people adhering to it, I see others not. It takes time for these things to bed in. It's got to be really clear to people now that as and from today, children and young teenagers cannot be on e-scooters. And I would ask parents and families to have that discussion to make sure it does not happen. And it's for their own good. It's for their safety.
8: And Noah Kahan says he took writing a song for the new Hunger Games movie very seriously. The Stig Season hit maker will have an original song in the upcoming film, which follows Haymitch Abernathy's games. Speaking to Billboard, Noah says it's about doing justice for people who have a deep, intimate connection with these characters. Draw You Out is out now.
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8: Starting with soccer, former Manchester City manager Roberto Mancini says the club's legal fight isn't his problem. The Italian was in charge of the club between 2009 and 2013, a period in which they've been found guilty of breaking Premier League financial rules. City have appealed the decision, saying they are innocent of the accusations made. Asked about the situation, Mancini said it's not something that involves him. Elsewhere, Republic of Ireland manager Hamer Hallgrimsson has no fresh injury worries after last night's 2-2 draw with Austria, but with Gavin Bazunu opting out of facing Israel this weekend, Luton's Josh Keeley is travelling as the third goalkeeper. Hallgrimsson will be forced into a change at right back due to James Abouqua's suspension, but he says the rest of the squad are fit and available for the match in Serbia.
17: Joel Began was not in our squad, so we have two extra players. We just want to look at who is ready. I think everyone was okay, and there was no injuries, and only James Abouqua is the one that got his second yellow card, if I remember right. Yeah, so he's not travelling with us, but everyone is ready to go to Serbia.
8: Turning to rugby, Connacht go in search of a first win at Benetton since 2022 when they meet in the URC at Treviso this evening. New signing Kieran Frawley started out half for the Westerners in what will be his debut since signing from Leinster. Fellow Ireland internationals Dara Murray and Keane Prendergast also come in to start for Stuart Lancaster's team. On to cycling, reigning champion Lara Gillespie will lead the Irish team at the upcoming UCI Track World Cycling Championships in Shanghai. Gillespie won gold at both the European and World Championships last year. Fiona Mangan, Emma Jeffers, Aoife O'Brien and Esther Wong complete the Irish team. And in golf, Sergio Garcia is the latest high-profile player looking to leave LIV Golf. The former Masters champion has filed for termination of his contract with the Breakaway Tour. LIV is set to lose its financial backing from Saudi Arabia's public investment fund and they're searching for new backers in order to continue into next year.
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8: Rain and wind will gradually clear and ease to the east with brighter spells and isolated showers following. Highest temperatures of 13 to 17 degrees. 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
19: Hey, it's Michal, Shane and Ella, and we have finally made it to the end of the week. Woo!
18: We have. Happy Friday to you all. We got to keep the show on the road, though. Keep it moving, because we've places to be.
20: Yeah, loads of keys. We're off to the Emeralds tonight, so we need to, you know, let's go.
19: Wrong Way Around quiz on the way. Also, some tick topical after we play you Adela, Ain't in L.A.

0: Buzz's iRadio. It is Micheál, Shane and Ella. And this is TikTokical, where we go onto our For You page and we tell you all about what is happening on our social media pages. May I go first?
1: You may.
0: You know your one, Amelia de Moldenberg.
1: You mean privileged, honourable journalist Amelia de Moldenberg, yes, who's ran Chicken Shop Date, you mean?
0: Yes, she was doing Saturday Night Live last week and she's going into the final season of Chicken Shop Date. And today, she has got a brand new guest.
2: Where's my Sammy tonight?
0: Yes, Role Model is joining Amelia de Moldenberg on Chicken Shop Date.
1: I just can't imagine the flirting that they're going to be doing because he's recently single. I'm fairly sure Amelia is still single. They're going to be kissing.
3: It's actually going to be insane. The one I always go back to is her and Andrew Garfield. If you've ever seen that one,
1: yes.
3: This is going to be that times 10.
0: Yeah, but I question her because I would have thought that she would be going out with someone her own age. This Role Model fella looks like he's in his 50s, lads.
3: That's so,
1: drop the joke, Micheál, because no one's getting it.
3: What age is he, genuinely?
1: He's 29.
3: Yeah.
0: He's
1: the same age as
0: Micheál. He's an old man.
3: Now, everyone go to Instagram, get a picture of Micheál Carney, get a picture of Role Model. They are the same age.
0: Okay, I'm not quite 29, thanks very much. I'm actually 27 and a half.
3: Amelia de Moldenberg is actually a woman who I would have in my lineup for this. She would be one of the leaders in the 100 women versus a gorilla. This is a trend that went around a while ago, I think over 6 months ago, but it's come back up on my For You page specifically. It is 100 women versus one gorilla.
1: I think it's because it was originally 100 men versus one gorilla and everyone was doing the lineups, but now the women have landed on your For You page. That's great.
0: I never even fully decided on who would win in a fight between a gorilla and 100 men. A gorilla and 100 women, though, I'm even more confused about.
3: But the women are more prepared than the men. We have lineups here. So if you go through the leaders here, Katniss Everdeen, Michelle Obama, Barbie, Rosa Parks, and Princess Diana. So they're the leaders. We're putting a lineup together to take down this gorilla.
0: What's Barbie doing in that fight? She's standing there looking pretty, no?
1: She's a distraction. She's enemy territory. She's distracting the gorillas, and then Katniss Everdeen with her bow and arrow, bang.
3: She's coming
1: gone.
3: In with a Barbie Jeep full pelt at this gorilla.
0: Was the whole Barbie movie not that Barbie needed Ken?
1: Okay, Micheál is making right? Talk about making the point. Anyway, well, look, 100 women versus one gorilla. Do you think these ladies be involved?
4: You must have questions.
5: Why can't your wife finish her book series?
4: You really want to know?
1: Yes, that is Dakota Johnson and her co-star Josh Hartnett. They are currently starring in Verity, which has just hit cinemas. It's a book based on Colleen Hoover's novel of the same name, and I cannot wait to see it. If I didn't have plans tonight, I'd be going to the cinema.
3: I heard it's very scary.
1: Yeah, I've heard it's actually terrifying. We won't give you any spoilers, even though the book is out in a while. If you haven't read the book, you'll know the crack, but apparently it's very creepy.
0: Verity and The Housemaid are two of the same for me. I can't tell them apart.
1: I get your energy and I do understand that because their books turned movie with an amazing cast. And Josh Hartnett is actually in both The Housemaid and Verity.
0: That's TikTokical for today. We've got Florence Road on the way. And also, we're talking things that have zero calories. My love.

0: A man playing in Dublin and Belfast in 2027, Alex Warren. Emerald Eyes, this is iRadio where hit music lives. It is Micheál, Shane and Ella.
1: I've been getting into my fitness recently, guys. Have you noticed?
2: Yeah, we can totally tell.
1: The arms are popping, the back, it still exists. But I felt bad today that I had a big lunch until Sharon Linsky out in the office on iRadio Daytime, she told me a nice trick. Anything you eat before or after going to the gym is zero calories. Because either you've eaten it before and you're about to work it off, or you eat it after and you've already worked it off and you've earned it.
0: I totally agree on that. Or when you're exercising at all, even if you're out for a walk on the street and you're eating at the exact same time, those calories do not count whatsoever.
1: If you are moving while eating, I think the calories just dissipate into the world. But what other things also feel like zero calories?
2: Okay, this could kind of relate to the moving. So if you go on a night out and you've been partying all night in a nightclub, walking from pub to pub, and you go to the chipper afterwards and eat the food, that is zero calories. You don't remember what you've eaten and you don't feel it the next day. Doesn't count.
1: If I can't remember eating the food, it does not add to my calorie total for the day.
0: But no. When you're eating a doner kebab at 2 o'clock in the morning, you definitely feel like double the amount of calories are entering into your system. You know when you're at a wedding and you've got a starter, main, dessert, all the rest of it. Before you even get to that meal, those bread rolls that you have before the starter.
1: Don't count.
0: Zero calories. I could eat 70 of them and I wouldn't put on any weight.
2: Do you know what this makes me think of as well, even though it's not really wedding related, but anything you consume between the 1st and 31st of December doesn't count. F it, it's Christmas. That kind of mentality.
1: Yeah, 100%. People have tried to push on me the fact that salads still have calories in them.
2: Shut up.
1: Not a chance. If I've chosen a healthy option to eat a salad, that is zero calories for the day.
0: I would love to see in McDonald's, you know when like you'd go with your auntie and she'd ordered like the, I don't know, the chicken salad that was there.
1: Yeah, yeah.
0: I guarantee you there was as many calories in that salad as there was in any other salad.
1: With all the sauce and everything on it. Unless it's green, it's zero calories.
0: What about after a breakup?
2: Oh.
0: Any food consumed for the next month, 2 months, 3 months does not count.
2: Sorry, this may only relate to me, but anything I eat around the time of my month doesn't count.
1: My time of the month also, to be clear. If you can make it into a liquid format, if you can take the food, make it into a smoothie, or if you have ice cream and you let it melt into a liquid, that is not calories. That doesn't count. The calories disappear when the solidity disappears as well.
0: That's a great point. And on that, ice cream on a sunny day, a 99.
1: You're sweating it off. It's sweating the calories out of your body, 100%.
2: Guys, are we just making excuses for ourselves to not be locked in?
1: We deserve to eat whatever we want and feel good about ourselves.
0: We absolutely do. We've got Hugel on the way. Also some Justin Bieber for you and the Wrong Way Around quiz. I give you the answer. Can you come up with the question? Let's do it next.
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6: There's enough diesel in Irish strategic reserves to cover 95 days of complete disruption to supply. It comes as EU energy officials are set to meet amid a growing standoff between Europe and the United States over diesel prices. Donald Trump is threatening a 90-day ban on exports of US diesel unless France and Germany release 120 million barrels from their strategic reserves. Children are now banned from using e-scooters on public roads. The minimum age for e-scooter use had been 16, but that's now been increased to 18. The new regulations come just 4 weeks after rules requiring users to wear helmets and high-vis clothing came into effect. And a group representing small business owners is calling for the government to slow down added employment costs. Ismay says increases to the minimum wage, statutory sick pay and pension contributions for auto-enrolment are adding to the cost of doing business. The group is also calling for energy supports to be expanded to include more businesses who are impacted by rising costs. And for more stories, you can follow at This Is iRadio on socials.
7: Yo, what's up, guys? 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

0: You're on iRadio with Micheál Chinanella. And this is the Wrong Way Around quiz, where I give you the answer and you come up with the question on 087-1102-107. If I was to say that the answer today was Friday, what would the question be?
1: What day is it today?
0: Very good. Are we ready to play?
2: We are. Will you keep it that easy for us?
0: Yeah.
2: For the day that's in it.
0: No bother.
2: Keep it simple.
0: You bet your bottom dollar I'll keep it easy.
1: Oh my God.
2: I can feel it. This is going to be the day where Ella and I actually get this.
0: The answer on the Wrong Way Around quiz today is book. But what is the question? Go.
2: What do the funniest people pronounce book?
0: No.
1: What is the Bible?
0: No.
2: What is Bun Gabar?
0: Wrong.
2: Both sides of the spectrum there.
1: Where would you find loads of cooking recipes in one place?
0: A book. Incorrect.
2: What do police officers in American shows do to criminals when they bring them into the precinct?
0: Book?
2: They book them.
0: Really? I've never heard that. No.
1: What do you do to a hotel when you go on holiday?
0: Book. Incorrect.
2: What said really fast multiple times sounds like a chicken?
0: No.
1: What are the Harry Potter movies based off?
0: Books.
2: What is better in Harry Potter form?
0: Oh, that's controversial. Incorrect.
1: Finish the musical title, The What of Mormon.
0: The Book of Mormon. Love that, Ella.
2: What backwards is a baby lion?
0: Book. I don't get it.
2: Backwards.
0: Cube.
2: Cub, Jesus. Christ almighty.
1: What are better as audio versions?
0: Books.
2: How do you reserve a hotel room?
0: Book.
1: If you get a card in a GA match, you go into what?
0: The book. I love that, Ella. Ella wins that, but unfortunately...
2: biased judge over here. Did she get it right?
1: She was creative, though.
0: Yeah, she was so creative. I never heard that one about the police officer over in the States.
1: Yeah, they
2: book them so they like write down like criminal murdered 7 children
1: and Chat then GPT.
2: put them in the holding cell.
0: Unfortunately, it is wrong for saying the Wrong Way Around quiz. 087-1102-107. Can you get it right? In a voice note, please, in question format, more importantly, if the answer is book, what is the question?

0: Hit Music Lives on iRadio. It is Michal Shenanela playing the best game of all time. It's the Wrong Way Around quiz, where I give the answer and you come up with the question on 087-102-107. The answer today was book. But what is the question?
1: Aaron's got in touch. He's asked, what did we always forget in school?
0: Your book.
1: Yeah.
2: Oh, your school didn't have tablets, no?
1: Well, they did, but if you opted for the books and you, like, forget them, it'd be so shit.
2: Yeah, R2 was all tablets in it. No, it wasn't. But this day and age, though.
1: He was trying to make fun of Nina again.
2: That's not to do with Nina. I just, around the country, people have stopped using books and started using tablets. What are your thoughts, Michal, on the state of the world right now?
0: I don't have any thoughts apart from, where's Nina? I've never heard of Nina. Nina sounds like an awful kip, doesn't it?
2: Karen, it's incorrect. Karen in Sligo has asked, what do you find in a library?
0: A book.
2: Mm-hmm.
0: You find plenty of them, actually.
1: Mm-hmm.
2: One or two, yeah.
0: It's incorrect for the Wrong Way Around quiz, unfortunately.
1: Okay, right. Holly wants to know, what do you do when you want to reserve a table in a restaurant?
0: You book. Yeah.
1: Yeah.
0: But it's incorrect. Sorry about that. Sorry.
1: Okay, I feel like all the obvious ones have been said, perhaps.
0: Yeah, maybe. Your little clue for today, because it's Friday, I like to treat you. The clue today is cinema.
2: Ooh. Hashtag Omniplex, hashtag movies, hashtag think the Wrong Way Around quiz.
0: 087-102-107. A voice note, please, in question format. If the answer is book, what is the question?
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0: could be yours as soon as this coming Friday. Well, I suppose next week, 7 days away.
1: And I am going to need it after the prep I'm after putting in for these awards. Hair done, makeup done, dress, heels, you know yourself. The hair, lads, it's not crazy expensive, but it's kind of expensive when you can literally wash and blow dry your own hair.
0: I feel like if a man was to win iRadio's cash machine amount, they should give it to their partner, to their wife, to their daughter, because girls need an awful lot more money than we do.
1: I feel like we do. The upkeep, well, from a personal perspective, the upkeep is crazy. Nails, hair, makeup, tan, heels, dress, bag, earrings, I don't know, you name it.
0: €312,000 could be yours by next Friday. 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The cash machine will then randomly pick an entry. It could be you that we are calling. 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
5: 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The Stig Season hitmaker will have an original song in the upcoming film, which follows Haymitch Abernathy's games. Speaking to Billboard, Noah says it's about doing justice for people who have a deep, intimate connection with these characters. 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

0: This is iRadio, the home of iMornings with Cooper Nuna, who return with a mystery guest on Monday from 6 a.m. Let's get back to this. It's the Wrong Way Around quiz, where I give you the answer and you come up with the question on 087-102-107. The answer today was book, but what is the question?
1: Aaron asked, and he's not the only one on WhatsApp, what do authors write?
0: Authors write books. It's incorrect though, unfortunately.
2: I love this in one in from Larry. I feel like you really took your hint literally. He's asked, what note do Ryan Gosling and Rachel McAdams star in?
0: The note.
1: No, everyone book. Stop. Why did my brain go to book notes?
0: The book notes.
1: Please tell me someone else out there also was like, what movie is book notes?
2: I love that.
0: It's incorrect, but so I good. Love that. That's fantastic. It's incorrect though, unfortunately.
1: Mm-hmm.
2: Okay, so I feel like if we haven't called it out just yet, I'm not sure if we're getting it right on WhatsApp today.
1: There's one more in from Ariana, shot in the dark. What is the Verity movie based on?
0: You won't believe it.
1: Oh! It's Greg! Woo-hoo! Oh my god, last minute buzzer beater coming in on WhatsApp. Congratulations!
0: Yeah, but they actually listened to my clue because I said cinema.
2: Oh.
0: And it's coming out today. Yeet. In Egypt.
1: And if we weren't off somewhere incredibly important, we'd be in the cinema watching it as well.
0: You're so silly. I know.

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1: Hit Music Lives on iRadio. It is Michal, Shane and Ella. And in just 2 hours' time, we are hitting the road. We are going to a place that I have never been before personally. It is a city down the country named Kilkenny. We're going to the Lyrith Hotel and we are going to a very big award ceremony. But I have to say, on behalf of the three of us, we are all very, very nervous about it. And we'll tell you why next.
2: If you love iconic anthems like this,
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1: It's almost 4 o'clock. 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
11: And this is what you need to know now.
12: Nurses emigrating and Joanne McNally's Traitors debut. I'm Annalie. Here's what's happening. First, French President Emmanuel Macron says G7 leaders have agreed to work in a coordinated manner to help bring down diesel prices. Writing on X, he says they have agreed to release strategic reserves of up to 100 million barrels within 4 months. It comes after leaders from the G7 bloc held an urgent meeting to discuss global diesel supply. US President Donald Trump had threatened to stop exports of American diesel if France and Germany did not release reserves. Earlier, EU spokesperson Anna Kaseya Itkonen said any release would be coordinated by the International Energy Agency.
13: And us, as members of the International Energy Agency, we will participate in that context. And it is the role of the European Commission to coordinate the position of our member states should such decision be taken by the IEA.
12: The INMO says graduate nurses and midwives are being left with no option but to emigrate as they are not being offered contracts here. The union says a number of its members have not yet been offered permanent positions due to budgetary issues. This is despite hospital vacancies in places like Letterkenny, Galway and Sligo. It's calling on the HSE to intervene and says failure to offer graduates a contract is in breach of national employment commitments. Phil Nihay, General Secretary of the Irish Nurses and Midwives Organisation, says Irish graduates are desirably internationally.
14: Every country in the world is looking for our graduates, and we're saying to them, you know what, head off there now because we don't have enough of a budget. It is financial madness, it makes no sense, and we should be absolutely grabbing every one of these students who are graduating with both hands and saying thank you so much for deciding to work in our health service.
12: The Transport Minister says it will take time for new restrictions on e-scooters to bed in. From today, anyone under the age of 18 is banned from using an e-scooter on public roads. It comes just 4 weeks after new rules requiring riders to wear helmets and high-vis clothing were introduced. Minister Dara O'Brien says he has already seen some people complying with the new rules, while others are not.
15: I'm watching this very closely myself because I'm around the country a lot. I see people adhering to it, I see others not. It takes time for these things to bed in. It's got to be really clear to people now that as and from today, children and young teenagers cannot be on e-scooters. And I would ask parents and families to have that discussion to make sure it does not happen. And it's for their own good. It's for their safety.
12: And Joanne McNally has responded to hate comments about her forehead. The comedian is starring in The Celebrity Traitors, which kicked off last night. On Instagram, she revealed a DM from a fan saying the cameras have done her dirty and given her a massive forehead. Joanne says she finds the comments funny and that she's self-aware of her looks.
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12: First to soccer, former Manchester City manager Roberto Mancini says the club's legal fight isn't his problem. The Italian was in charge of the club between 2009 and 2013, a period in which they've been found guilty of breaking Premier League financial rules. City have appealed the decision, saying they are innocent of the accusations made. Asked about the situation, Mancini said it's not something that involves him. At home, Bohemians boss Alan Reynolds insists they're taking the League of Ireland title race game by game. His side travelled to Oriel Park tonight, knowing a win over Dundalk would move them level on points with Shamrock Rovers and St Pat's at the top of the Premier Division. Dundalk are hoping to bounce back from losses to Pats and Shelburne just before the international break. Elsewhere, Republic of Ireland manager Hamer Halgrimsson has no fresh injury worries after last night's 2-2 draw with Austria, with Gavin Bazunu again opting out of facing Israel this weekend. Luton's Josh Keighley is travelling as the third goalkeeper. Halgrimsson will be forced into a change at right back due to James Abnoaka's suspension, but he says the rest of the squad are fit and available for the match in Serbia.
16: Joel Began was not in our squad, so we have 2 extra players. We just want to look at who is ready. I think everyone was okay. It was no injuries, and only James Abnoaka is the one that got his second yellow card, if I remember right. Yeah, so he's not travelling with us, but everyone is ready to go to Serbia.
12: And in rugby, Connacht go in search of a first win at Benetton since 2022 when they meet in the URC at Treviso this evening. New signing Kieran Frawley starts at out half for the Westerners in what will be his debut since signing from Leinster. Fellow Ireland internationals Dara Murray and Keane Prendergast also come in to start for Stuart Lancaster's team.
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12: The N7 inbound is busy from Junction 3 City West to the M50 in Galway. Headford Road northbound is slow from Castlegarrow Junction to Ballandooley Cross. Bohermore onto Tuam Road northbound is packed from Foster Street Junction to Bohna Trav. Bohermore southbound onto Dock Road is very busy from the Joyce roundabout to Claddagh Quay. And there's currently a travel time of 33 minutes from Westside to Ballybrit.
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12: Rain and wind will gradually clear in east to the east with brighter spells and isolated showers following, highest temperatures of 13 to 17 degrees. 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
0: Micheál, Shane and

0: Let's go. Just past 4 o'clock on your Friday afternoon and we are nearly out the gap.
1: We are. We have something very, very important to get to.
2: These headphones are doing my currently upstyle hair no justice.
0: Yes, we are heading to the IMRO Awards tonight. It is the National Radio Awards. We cannot wait. But we've a little bit of difficulty as to what we're going to talk to people about.
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0: Jax Jones and Ray, you don't know me. This is iRadio where hip music lives. It is Micheál Shenanigans, and we are currently getting ready for a big night tonight. Probably the biggest night of our career so far.
1: Oh, it is really exciting, isn't it? We are heading to the IMRO Awards, the Irish Radio Awards, and we're actually up for something, believe it or not.
2: Yeah, we are up for something, but also it's our first time getting to go to the awards, which is actually kind of nerve-wracking, but also very exciting.
0: Yeah, it's very nerve-wracking because we are going meeting every Tom, Dick and Harry inside this industry. We're going to be meeting the big dogs, the people that we see from the telly, as well as some of our friends that we haven't seen in quite a long time.
1: That's the thing. We can't go in there being like, oh my God, it's so nice to meet you. Thanks for being in our presence. We have to go in with the big energy. Be like, yeah, of course, we deserve to be here. We know we're only on drive for the last, 2 months? But yeah, this is where we should be.
2: It's kind of like, you know, even though there's going to be names at the awards tonight where we're like, oh my God, that's that person, even though they're technically our colleague. So how do we even do that? Do we just say, hey, work colleague? But like, you know.
1: They're probably saying about us as well. They're like, oh my God, Micheál, Shane and Ella are here.
2: They might.
0: One thing that I've been told about these awards tonight is that we need to make sure that we're lining the stomachs properly before we even get there.
1: It's actually concerning how many people have taught us this. I've said it to us. I think 4 separate people in our office have been like, yeah, make sure you eat food beforehand.
2: Yeah, Una from Cooper and Una in the morning literally said that there's nothing worse than IMRO fear. So we do need to line the bellies.
0: I'm really worried about tonight as well. I am sharing a room with a particular colleague of mine who throws his knickers all over the floor.
1: He never gives
0: me a little bit of space inside the hotel room. I'm with Shane. Ella?
2: I'm rooming with Valerie tonight.
0: Yeah, you're certainly not coming in with us.
1: Best believe if we win an award, we're cuddling tonight, Micheál. Like it goes me, award in the middle, and then you on the outside there. It is going to be amazing.
0: I'm glad there's a little space between us for the award. Another thing about tonight is that all of these people that we're going to be chatting to, we're going to need some small talk techniques in order to chat to them.
2: 100%. Like, how do we open the conversation? What are we going with? What are we talking about? Are we running the risk of, like, congratulating someone even if they haven't, like, won or been nominated?
1: We got to sit down and we're going to figure out exactly how to smooze and how to small talk our way through this situation.
0: Let's do that after Sienna Spyro. This is Great Expectation on iRadio.

0: with small talk, a technique that I often use if I am uncomfortable in a situation. The more I talk, the less talking they're going to be able to do. So you know when it's an awkward conversation and you don't really know what to talk to them about?
1: Mm-hmm.
0: Maybe talk to them about something that you're an expert in.
2: No, this is where it goes wrong, right? Because all of a sudden, you're yap, yap, yap, yap. They're getting your whole life story, every single secret you've ever kept to yourself, and more gibberish they don't care about.
1: Mm-hmm. You have to be comfortable in silence with a bit of small talk, I fear, which Ella, I don't think you're going to be happy with.
2: No, I'm not. I'm literally like, I'll just start making up questions if I need to.
0: Do you know what we need to focus on? We need to focus on not having closed questions. See, don't give someone a, oh, are you here tonight with somebody? Where they can just go yes or no. You say, who are you here tonight with?
1: So nobody. Like,
0: and no,
1: then,
0: yeah,
1: no. Where do we go from
2: and
1: there?
0: No, you're hoping that they're going to be able to expand on that. Or are you enjoying your night so far? Who are you enjoying it with? And then you might just get something more out of them.
2: Do you know what I think will be a very safe bet for tonight? Because it's a black tie event, it's going to be so easy to be like, oh my God, you look amazing. Where's your outfit from? Oh my God, I love your earrings. Where are they from? Where did you get them? Did you struggle to get a fit? Yada, yada, yada. Like, that's like the main talking point.
1: That's nightmare fuel for me. If someone asks me where I got my suit from, I'm not going to be able to tell them. I haven't a clue.
2: Where's your suit from?
1: I don't. Your man down the road in Athlone, I'm renting it off him. I that's not going to do me well. I'm getting more stressed about this, I won't lie, by the second.
0: What about what do you think the DJ will play at the end of the night? Is that a good bit of small talk?
2: Surely Amble or Kingfisher. Surely.
1: That's the thing. We're all in the radio industry. Nobody wants to talk about your favourite music. Nobody wants to talk about your favourite Dermot Kennedy song. We need to figure out other ways. We can't hit the weather. That's gone. We can't hit what you get at the deli. That's also gone. What's left to talk about?
0: What's your favourite type of microphone and headphones in the studio?
1: If you guys have any idea for small talk, let us know on 087 1102 107.
0: We've got Ella Langley on the way, Fontaine's DC2, and also details on iRadio's Cash Machine. 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

0: Ella Langley in Choosing Texas. 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
1: French President Emmanuel Macron says G7 leaders have agreed to work in a coordinated manner to help bring down diesel prices. Writing on X, he says they've agreed to release strategic reserves of up to 100 million barrels within 4 months. US President Donald Trump had threatened to stop exports of American diesel if France and Germany did not release reserves. The INMO says graduate nurses and midwives are being left with no option but to emigrate as they are not being offered contracts here. The union says a number of its members have not yet been offered permanent positions due to budgetary issues. This is despite hospital vacancies in places like Letterkenny, Galway and Sligo. And the transport minister says it will take time for new restrictions on e-scooters to bed in. From today, anyone under the age of 18 is banned from using an e-scooter on public roads. It comes just 4 weeks after new rules requiring riders to wear helmets and high-vis clothing were introduced. To soccer first, former Manchester City manager Roberto Mancini says the club's legal fight isn't his problem. The Italian was in charge of the club between 2009 and 2013, a period in which they've been found guilty of breaking Premier League financial rules. City have appealed the decision, saying they are innocent of the accusations made. At home, Bohemians boss Alan Reynolds insists they're taking the League of Ireland title race game by game. His side travelled to Oriel Park tonight, knowing a win over Dundalk would move them level points with Shamrock Rovers and St Pat's at the top of the Premier Division. In rugby, Connacht go in search of a first win at Benetton since 2022 when they meet in the URC at Treviso this evening. New signing Kieran Frawley starts at out half for the Westerners in what would be his debut since signing from Leinster. And in golf, Sergio Garcia is the latest high-profile player looking to leave LIV Golf. The former Masters champion has filed for termination of his contract with the Breakaway Tour.
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1: In Galway, the Headford Road northbound is slow from the Castlegar Road junction to Ballandooley Cross. Bohermore onto Tuam Road northbound is packed from Foster Street junction to the Bohner Trough. Bohermore southbound onto Dock Road is very busy from the Joyce roundabout to Claddagh, and there's currently a travel time of 38 minutes from Westside to Ballybrit.
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1: Rain and wind will gradually clear in east to the east with brighter spells and isolated showers following. Highest temperatures of 13 to 17 degrees. 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

0: Fontaine's DC and Marianne, this is iRadio where hit music lives. It is Micheál, Shane and Ella. We have got Coulter and Trapped on the way in the next couple of minutes. Also some Harry Styles in there and Cooper and Nuna. I was on the way to work this morning. I was listening to their podcast, Breakfast Rolled. And I was listening to their mystery guest from Monday afternoon. It was absolutely fantastic. But who have they got this Monday? We're going to have to find out from 6 a.m. Monday morning. Be here for that.
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0: €312,000 could be yours in less than a week's time. This exact day next week in and around 3 p.m.
2: I really wish I had that amount of money this week because I ordered 4 dresses in total for the Imros. I obviously have to send back 3 of them now. 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
3: That's a lot of quick changes, Ella.
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2: 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I need the moolah.
0: €312,000 could be yours by this coming Friday. 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
5: Noah Kahan says he took writing a song for the new Hunger Games movie very seriously. The Stick season hitmaker will have an original song in the upcoming film which follows Haymitch Abernathy's games. Speaking to Billboard, Noah says it's about doing justice for people who have a deep, intimate connection with these characters. 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
1: Hey, it's Cooper and Una. We're back Monday morning with a brand new mystery guest. Who could it be? Well, we'll find out Monday. We'll see you then. 6 till 10 a.m. only on iRadio.

0: Hit Music Lives on iRadio. It is Micheál, Shane and Ella. And today we want to know all about your weekend plans. More so, where are you coming from? Where are you going?
1: Yes, later on in the show, we are giving you guys an opportunity to get on air, give yourselves a little shout out some of your friends, and just tell us what you're doing for the weekend.
2: Anything as simple as, hey, I'm Shane, I'm in Kildare, and I'm heading off to Kilkenny this evening.
0: Hey, I'm Micheál. I'm also heading to Kilkenny from Athlone today.
1: And believe it or not, I'm Ella, I'm from Tip, I'm in Athlone and I'm heading to Kilkenny.
2: And not one of us are carpooling, guys, that's poor from us. Yeah,
0: but it could be something even more simple. It could be, hey, it's Micheál, I'm in Sligo and I'm going for a coffee in Ballina, County Mayo.
2: Doesn't have to be today. Any plans over the weekend, we want to hear from you.
1: Let us know, 087 110 207. Where are you coming from? Where are you going?
0: This is iRadio.

0: Hit Music Lives on iRadio. It is Micheál, Shane and Ella, your Friday evening. Yesterday we crowned our winner of Gimme 5, but that was because we've got a little shock install for one of our colleagues out in the office who would be very fond of a game of Gimme 5.
1: You know the drill, myself and Ella will give it a go, but somebody out there better get worrying.
2: And I like the fact that we're not naming that somebody because it could be anybody in this office, so don't go scrambling from your desks, guys.
0: Honestly, are you up for it? Let's do it next.

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0: This is a simple lesson about doing good things. 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
3: And this is what you need to know now.
4: Day 6 of the Drumcree standoff and Chicken Shop Date is coming to Netflix. I'm Annalee. Here's what's happening. First, French President Emmanuel Macron says G7 leaders have agreed to work in a coordinated manner to help bring down diesel prices. Writing on X, he says they have agreed to release strategic reserves of up to 100 million barrels within 4 months. It comes after leaders from the G7 bloc held an urgent meeting to discuss global diesel supply. US President Donald Trump had threatened to stop exports of American diesel if France and Germany did not release reserves. Earlier, EU spokesperson Anna-Kaseya Itkonen said any release would be coordinated by the International Energy Agency.
5: And us, as members of the International Energy Agency, we will participate in that context. And it is the role of the European Commission to coordinate the position of our member states should such decision be taken by the IEA.
4: At home, the INMO says graduate nurses and midwives are being left with no option but to emigrate as they're not being offered contracts here. The union says a number of its members have not yet been offered permanent jobs due to budgetary issues. This is despite hospital vacancies in places like Letterkenny, Galway and Sligo. It's calling on the HSE to intervene and says failure to offer graduates a contract is in breach of national employment commitments. Phil Nihay, General Secretary of the INMO, says Irish graduates are desirable internationally.
6: Every country in the world is looking for our graduates, and we're saying to them, you know what, head off there now because we don't have enough of a budget. It is financial madness, it makes no sense, and we should be absolutely grabbing every one of these students who are graduating with both hands and saying, thank you so much for deciding to work in our health service.
4: The government has an exchequer surplus of €2.4 billion in advance of budget day on Tuesday. The figure at the end of September is an increase of €0.9 billion year on year. However, when the 2025 revenues from the EU Apple tax are excluded, that's an increase in the underlying exchequer balance of €4.2 billion, largely due to strong tax growth. Tax revenue at the end of September was up 8.1% on last year. The Northern Ireland Secretary says the world is watching the talks to resolve the Drumcree dispute. Negotiations collapsed last night before an agreement could be made, with a legal challenge against the Orange Order march on the Garvahi Road to be heard in court next week. The standoff is now in its sixth day on the Nationalist Road. Secretary Chris Bryant says he's still hopeful an agreement can be reached.
7: If you don't mind, I prefer to talk about my hopes rather than my fears in regard to this. My hope is that everybody will go, they'll take a step back and go, you know what? We really have to come to a resolution of this, a long-term permanent resolution of this for future.
4: And Chicken Shop Date is coming to Netflix. Amelia de Moldenberg announced her comedy date series with high-profile celebs was coming to an end last month. The YouTube series will now air on Netflix, showing past episodes as well as the upcoming final season. She shared a montage of her previous episodes, including Lewis Capaldi, Sandra Cee and Lando Norris.
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4: Starting with soccer, Manchester City say there are clear material errors in the report which found them guilty of breaching Premier League financial rules. The club has launched an appeal and insists it has what it describes as irrefutable evidence to prove its innocence. Former Manchester United defender Gary Neville thinks if City's appeal fails, the owners may be forced to sell the club.
12: It's hard to see how they will comply if the guilty verdict remains with the owners and directors test that exists in this country. And I think particularly the fact that there's a new independent regulator and will look very much at something like this.
4: At home, Dundalk manager Kieran Kilduff wants to put in a performance their supporters can be proud of later. After an FAI Cup exit to Derry City and losses in the league to St Pat's and Shelburne before the break, the Lilywise welcome title contenders Bohemians to Oriel Park tonight, with rivals Shamrock Rovers and Saints not in action. Bows can move level on points with the top two with a victory. Elsewhere, Northern Ireland are in Slovakia to face Ukraine in the Nations League tonight. Michael O'Neill's side have 4 points from their opening two matches after beating Georgia and drawing nil-all with Hungary. Turning to rugby, Connacht head coach Stuart Lancaster is urging his team to roll up their sleeves to get a win at Benetton tonight. The Western Province opened their United Rugby Championship campaign with a loss to the Stormers, where late tries saw them come away with a bonus point. Ciarán Frawley gets his first start for Connacht at out half. On to golf, Rory Carrington has surged up the leaderboard on day two of golf's Alfred Dunhill Links Championship. The three-time major winner has signed for a 5-under par round of 67 and he's 6-under for the tournament. Harrington is 4 shots behind the clubhouse leaders Matthew Jordan and Rocco Repetto-Taylor. And in cycling, reigning champion Lara Gillespie will lead the Irish team at the upcoming UCI Track World Championships in Shanghai. Gillespie won gold at both the European and World Championships last year. Fiona Mangan, Emma Jeffers, Aoife O'Brien and Esther Wong complete the Irish team.
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4: In Galway, Headford Road northbound is slow from Ballandooley Castle to Ballandooley Cross. Tume Road northbound is slow from Joyce Roundabout to the Bohernet Traff. Bohermore southbound onto Dock Road is busy from Foster Street Junction to Claddagh Quay. And there's currently a travel time of 27 minutes from Westside to Ballybrit.
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4: Rain and wind will gradually clear and ease to the west with brighter spells and isolated showers following. Highest temperatures of 13 to 17 degrees. 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
16: There is major movies coming out for the month of October. 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
17: I think I'm getting a home cinema. 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
15: What about the recliners? 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
15: Wouldn't that be nice?
17: Yes.
16: Or the cinema bed.
15: The cinema bed for date night.
16: Yeah,
15: 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Barry can get your phone number. He can give you a call. You must answer him within the five rings and tell him that there's 312,000 euro in there. Text yes to 57557 or enter online at iradio.ie. We've got Cat's Eye on the way. Coldplay in there too. And a game of Gimme 5. We're going to test out someone in the office next.
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Cat's Eye Anonymous. This is iRadio. It is Micheál, Shane and Ella, and I want to test out Shane and Ella on a game of Gimme 5 as we do every single day after the Chainsmokers and Coldplay. Something just like this on iRadio.

0: Chainsmokers and Coldplay, something just like this. 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We put 10 seconds on a timer, we give you a topic, and we ask you to name five things associated with that topic inside 10 seconds or less.
1: And I was told we got the day off today. I was told we were going to crown a Gimme 5 winner yesterday, which we did, so explain to me why we're playing again now.
2: For the shits and giggles, Shane, okay? Like, God forbid people want to have a bit of fun and play some Gimme 5, God damn it.
0: Yeah, I didn't want to leave you off the hook on a Friday evening. I also know that there's someone out in the office that claims to be the best Gimme 5 winner in the country. So we want to test them out very, very soon. Can I test you two out first?
2: Yes.
0: Okie dokie.
2: Five. Shane's first.
1: Oh, thank you.
2: I always feel like the first person gets a hard category.
0: Shane.
3: Brush before the shovel.
0: In 10 seconds or less, could you please give me five hotels in Leinster? Go.
1: The Lyrath, the Holborn. Everyone stop laughing. There's the Shelburne, there's the Shamrock Lounge.
2: You have literally said in Dublin 100,000 times.
1: I have. That threw me off. It felt random. I understand why you gave it to me, but it just threw me off.
0: We're staying in a hotel in Kilkenny tonight. You could have had the Athlone Springs Hotel.
1: Oh, of course,
0: You could have had the Greville Arms Hotel in Mullingar. You could have had any hotel in Dublin, like the Shelburne, the Gibson Hotel. There was loads.
1: Mine went blank. Timer got to me. Everyone started laughing. I'll take a tree and hang my head in shame.
0: Okie dokie, Ella Carey, let's go.
2: Oh, God, well, now I'm kind of scared. Go on then.
0: Ella, in 10 seconds or less, could you please give me five Kilkenny hurlers, past or present? Go.
2: Oh my God. TJ Reid.
3: Controversial.
2: Yeah. Why have I gone blank? The goalkeeper, I actually can't even think of
1: Henry?
2: Anyone. Henry Shefflin, obviously. Well, King Henry. But lads, that was actually so bad. I couldn't even name five.
1: You can tell it's a Friday. We're also chill.
2: Chill. I'm literally like,
1: we're all so relaxed.
2: Why can't I think of them right now?
0: DJ Carey.
2: Bossy Cohen. He still play?
0: Eddie Kerr. That was a million.
2: Yeah,
0: That's okay. The reason we're playing Gimme 5 today is not to play with you two. It's to play with someone out in the iRadio office. Someone who claims to be the best player ever at this game. Anneli, we're coming for you. After Olivia Rodrigo, this is Stupid Song on iRadio.

0: Hit Music Lives on iRadio. It is Michal, Shane and Ella, and we're playing a game of Gimme 5 with someone from outside in the iRadio office. Miss Annalee Earls, you are very welcome to studio.
1: Thanks for having me.
0: No, thanks for coming in on a Friday evening.
2: You have said before in the office, we've heard you, you are the greatest Gimme 5 player of all time. You're waiting for your opportunity to play it with us. Now is your time. How are you feeling?
1: I am so ready. Every day driving home, I listen to Gimme 5 and I'm like, guys, come on, I get 5 answers. Hello.
3: Annalee, I have full confidence, belief and faith in you when it comes to Gimme 5 because I love that you've already backed yourself. So let's go.
0: Come on, do it. 5. Okie dokie. Annalee, in 10 seconds or less. Wait, 1 second. Do you know how to play the game? Yeah.
1: Yeah, I would think I know.
0: In 10 seconds or less, Annalee, could you please give me 5 dress websites? Go.
1: Oh, Polly, Club London, Jaded, Pretty Little Thing, Boohoo.
2: Keep going.
1: Maybe.
3: Well
2: done.
3: All of those websites sell dresses. So
1: yes,
3: well done.
1: So technically, dress shops, yeah.
0: You really did put your money where your mouth is.
1: Thank you. I'm glad I did because you had me really nervous there for
3: yeah.
1: a second.
3: Even though that category I feel like is like easy, but it's also like once that timer comes on,
1: it hits you. It really does.

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7: There's enough diesel in Irish strategic reserves to cover 95 days of complete disruption to supply. It comes as EU energy officials are set to meet amid a growing standoff between Europe and the United States over diesel prices. Donald Trump is threatening a 90-day ban on exports of US diesel unless France and Germany release 120 million barrels from their strategic reserves. Children are now banned from using e-scooters on public roads. The minimum age for e-scooter use had been 16, but that's now been increased to 18. The new regulations come just 4 weeks after rules requiring users to wear helmets and high-vis clothing came into effect. And a group representing small business owners is calling for the government to slow down added employment costs. Ismay says increases to the minimum wage, statutory sick pay and pension contributions for auto enrolment are adding to the cost of doing business. The group is also calling for energy supports to be expanded to include more businesses who are impacted by rising costs. And for more stories, you can follow at This Is iRadio on socials.

0: Hit Music Lives on iRadio. It is Michal, Shane and Ella, and we are about to say hello to the weekend by playing a little feature called Where Did You Come From? Where Are You Going?
1: Couldn't be more simpler. We just want to hear from you. Where are you coming from? And what plans do you have for the weekend?
2: You all know what we're doing. We're off to an awards show tonight, and then we'll probably die tomorrow from being slightly...
0: Very tired.
1: Yeah, I have to return my suit back to Athlone from Kilkenny at 12 in the day. Look, if you're listening today, John, your suit, it'll get back when it gets back.
0: 087-1102-107. This is your final call out. Where are you coming from and where are you going this weekend? You could be going to somewhere as extravagant as an award show in Kilkenny, or you could be just going down the road to say hello to your granny. We don't care, do we?
1: Keep it as simple or as crazy as you want. Make it up. We won't even know. You'll get your name on the radio.
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4: Noah Kahan says he took writing a song for the new Hunger Games movie very seriously. 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

0: 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It is Michal Shinanella, and we are nearly out the gap this Friday evening, but not before we do Where Are You Coming From and Where Are You Going.
1: Where did you come from? 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Cutting I do.
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2: Hi, I'm Katie. I'm from Dublin, but I live in Leash. And tomorrow we have a girls' day, bottomless brunch. So looking forward to that.
3: Shout out to Katie in Mullingar, who's just running around getting odd jobs done this weekend. Go on, girl.
4: Where did you come from? Where did you go? Where did you come from?
5: I'm going to my brother's football match, then I'm going to have a weekend.
6: Hi, my name is Katie. I'm coming from Baby Massage. You can hear Fia in the background. And we're going to the post office to post our printed parcel.
7: Noel O'Donnell from Portumna, County Galway, who's going to spend the night at home minding the kids.
3: Brian, he has his tux on and is heading out to his college ball tonight.
7: Jill is at nothing this weekend but scrubbing her house in Portlaoise.
3: Scott and James are meeting the lads in Cabri and Sligo over the weekend.
8: Where did you come from? Where did you go? Where did you come from?
9: It's Audrey. I am coming from Carlow but going out of my mind. I'm on the way back to Blessington. Have a great weekend.
7: Me from Leitrim, who's out the gap from work in Sligo and getting a cheeky Chinese.
0: Where did you come from? Where did you go? Where did you come from? Get your final texts in.
10: Where did you come from? Where did you go? Where did you come from?
11: Hi, Michal, Shane and Ella. I'm Katie and I'm from Donegal. And I'm going to be relaxing on the sofa, not thinking about homework.
3: Jamie, Amy and Audrey are getting to go to Centre Parks for a treat after a long week of school.
12: Where did you come from? Where did you go? Where did you come from? Cutting I do.
0: Oh, that is so much fun, and we will be doing that every single Friday from now on. What a belter. Where are you coming from? Where do you go? If we missed you on the text line, we promise we will try and make it up to you next week. We've got more dance anthems happening in the next couple of minutes, and don't forget that Ev Wild is here 6 to 6 on iRadio.

want to, stare if you want to, but I got to party. I'm up in the party, I'm glad that I got you, and it's alright, you got you a partner, and cause

0: 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That is all from Micheál Shenanigans this week, but we will be returning tomorrow morning for our best of show. We hope you can join us from 9 a.m. That's if we're up on time.
1: We could be celebrating with you. 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I'm sure you're sick to death of hearing us. Best of luck to everyone involved, and should be a good night.
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0: Ev Wild is on the way. He's keeping you in the mix on iRadio 626. Good luck.
3: Now, it's not you that eats the eggshells, is it?
4: Oh, no, not me, no. My 15-year-old will eat eggshells, and, like, he will eat the peel off of oranges, off of lemons, grapefruit.
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5: Why are you eating the shells?
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3: Oh, my God, get him checked out!
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1: And this is what you need to know now.
18: Graduate nurses without jobs and Olivia Dean's similar sounds. I'm Annalee. Here's what's happening. First, Emmanuel Macron has confirmed the G7 countries will release up to 100 million barrels of petroleum reserves, including diesel. The French president said the reserves will be shared within 4 months under the coordination of the International Energy Agency. The seven countries also agreed to produce at the maximum capacity in their respective refineries. It follows an emergency meeting of G7 leaders on the global energy situation amid concerns about potential diesel shortages. President of the EU Commission, Ursula von der Leyen, has welcomed the decision of G7 countries not to impose any export bans on allies. EU spokesperson Anna Kassiat-Kanin says some reserves were already released earlier this year.
19: Precisely because of the high energy prices, already in March, there had been a coordinated release, an agreement on a release of oil stocks in coordination with the International Energy Agency, and we are still implementing that very same release.
18: Transport Minister Dara O'Brien says a 90-day diesel export ban from the United States would not be of benefit to the EU or the US.
20: We know the environment we're living in, elevated prices right the way across the world because of the conflict in the Middle East and particularly the issues in the Strait of Hormuz, and any other issues that come in further complicate that, like the potential of a diesel export ban for 90 days from the United States would not be something that would be welcome. We know it would not be of benefit to either the US or indeed citizens of the European Union. So that's we're working through.
18: The Irish Nurses and Midwives Organisation is calling on the HSE to intervene as newly qualified nurses and midwives are not being offered jobs due to budgetary issues. The union says there are hospital vacancies around the country and a failure to offer contracts to graduates breaches national employment commitments. Phil Nihay, General Secretary of the INMO, says there is an obligation to hire graduates.
21: What they're generally saying to us, because we as the union representing these students, graduating students, have raised the issue obviously with each of the employers, is that they are outside of their budgetary constraint. Now, we believe strongly that the commitments we have from the HSE nationally and from the Department of Health render that an excuse that just doesn't hold up.
18: The Taoiseach is appealing for calm as the dispute around the Drumcree parade continues. The latest discussions involving the Orange Order, Garvahy Road residents and British Secretary of State for Northern Ireland, Chris Bryant, broke up without resolution last night. The Taoiseach says continued dialogue is important.
22: The solution has to be through dialogue, through mediation, through engagement between those on the Orange Order, within the Orange Order, and the local community and the residents' association. That is ultimately the way to do this. I think everyone needs to stay calm. I would appeal for calm. I'd appeal to political parties not to be inflaming the situation in any way. And I think that is important.
18: And Olivia Dean has been accused of copying elements of Bill Withers' 1981 hit, Just the Two of Us. Publishers representing the late singer's catalogue claim Olivia's song shares musical features with the track, which are too similar to be coincidental. The allegation concerns Olivia's single, So Easy to Fall in Love, but no court proceedings have been announced.
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18: Starting with soccer, Manchester City say there are clear material errors in the report which found them guilty of breaching Premier League financial rules. The club has launched an appeal and insists it has what it describes as irrefutable evidence to prove its innocence. Former Man United defender Gary Neville thinks if City's appeal fails, the owners may be forced to sell the club.
3: It's hard to see how they will comply. The guilty verdict remains with the owners and directors test. That exists in this country, and I think particularly the fact that there's a new independent regulator and will look very much at something like this.
18: At home, Dundalk manager Kieran Kilduff wants to put in a performance their supporters can be proud of later after an FAI Cup exit to Derry City and losses in the league to St Pat's and Shelburne before the break. The Lilywhites welcome title contenders Bohemians to Warriel Park tonight. With rivals Shamrock Rovers and Pats not in action, Bows can move level on points with the top two with a victory. As for Northern Ireland are in Slovakia to face Ukraine in the Nations League tonight, Michael O'Neill's side have 4 points from their opening two matches after beating Georgia and drawing nil-all with Hungary. Turning to rugby, Connacht head coach Stuart Lancaster is urging his team to roll up their sleeves to get a win at Benetton tonight. The Western Province opened their URC campaign with the loss to the Stormers, where late tries saw them come away without a bonus point. Ciarán Foley gets his first start for Connacht at out half. On to golf, Cora Carrington has surged up the leaderboard on day two of golf's Alfred Dunhill Links Championship. The three-time major winner has signed for a 5-under par round of 67 and he's 6-under for the tournament. Harrington is 5 shots behind the clubhouse leader Casey Jarvis. And in boxing, former European super middleweight boxing champion Ray Close has died at the age of 57. The Belfast native had 2 world title fights against Chris Eubank in the 1990s.
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18: In Galway, Newcastle Road is backed up on either side between the University Road Junction and the Quincentennial Bridge Junction. Tumor Road northbound is slow from Merview Business Park to the Brohna Trav. Dock Road southbound is busy from the bus station to Claddagh Quay. Seamus Quirk Road westbound is congested from Brown Roundabout to Circular Road Junction. And there's currently a travel time of 17 minutes to get you from Westside to Ballybrit.
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18: Rain and winds will continue to clear, leaving a dry evening, lowest temperatures of 3 to 8 degrees. 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

0: 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This is Superstar, mashed up with a bit of Feel My Needs on the Friday Night Residency. 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
11: And this is what you need to know now.
12: A reminder to get bowel cancer screening and the next Hollywood It Girls. I'm Annalee. Here's what's happening. First, Emmanuel Macron has confirmed the G7 countries will release up to 100 million barrels of petroleum reserves, including diesel. The French president said the reserves will be shared within 4 months under the coordination of the International Energy Agency. The seven countries also agreed to produce at the maximum capacity in their respective refineries. It follows an emergency meeting of G7 leaders on the global energy situation amid concerns about potential diesel shortages. President of the EU Commission, Ursula von der Leyen, has welcomed the decision of G7 countries not to impose any export bans on allies. EU spokesperson Anna Kasaja-Ishkonen says some reserves were already released earlier this year.
13: Precisely because of the high energy prices, already in March, there had been a coordinated agreement on a release of oil stocks in coordination with the International Energy Agency, and we are still implementing that very same release.
12: The Irish Nurses and Midwives organisation is calling on the HSE to intervene as newly qualified nurses and midwives are not being offered jobs due to budgetary issues. The union says there are hospital vacancies around the country. The failure to offer contracts to graduates breaches national employment commitments. Phil Nihay, General Secretary of the INMO, says there is an obligation to hire graduates.
14: What they're generally saying to us, because we as the union representing these students, graduating students, have raised the issue obviously with each of the employers, is that they are outside of their budgetary constraint. Now, we believe strongly that the commitments we have from the HSE nationally and from the Department of Health render that an excuse that just doesn't hold up.
12: The Taoiseach is appealing for calm as the dispute around the Drumcree parade continues. The latest discussions involving the Orange Order, Garvaghy Road residents and British Secretary of State for Northern Ireland, Chris Bryant, broke up without resolution late last night. The Taoiseach says continued dialogue is important.
15: The solution has to be through dialogue. through mediation, through engagement between those on the Orange Order, within the Orange Order, and the local community and the residents' association. That is ultimately the way to do this. I think everyone needs to stay calm. I would appeal for calm. I'd appeal to political parties not to be inflaming the situation in any way. And I think that is important.
12: Pharmacies are being enlisted to encourage more people to take part in bowel cancer screening. A new nationwide initiative will see pharmacy teams provide information about the HSE's free bowel screen home test, which is available to around 850,000 people aged 57 to 71. Rebecca Barry of the IPU's Community Pharmacy Committee says testing yourself is easier than people realise.
16: Participants literally just put a piece of toilet paper into the toilet bowl to capture the stool sample. They literally just scrape off a little bit with the sample stick. They pop that sample stick into a bit like a test tube. That will detect any blood in the stool sample, and blood in the stool is one of the early warning signs.
12: And Jessica Lange has appeared as former British Prime Minister Margaret Thatcher in American Horror Story 13. The surprise role was revealed in the season's fourth episode, in which Jessica also reprised her freak show character Elsa Maris. The episode references Mrs. Thatcher's record on LGBTQ+ rights, including Section 28, a 1988 law which prohibited local authorities and schools in the UK from promoting homosexuality.
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12: Starting with soccer, Man City have formally lodged an appeal against the ruling which found them guilty of breaching Premier League financial rules. The club says the Independent Commission's opinion contains errors of law, principle and fact, and insists it has irrefutable evidence to support its position. An independent panel found that City used sham contracts to inflate revenues and reduce costs, but City say they did nothing wrong. A crucial game, the SSE or Tristy League's title race, gets under later this hour. Bohemians, who are 3 points off top spot in the Premier Division, have made the trip to Oriel Park to face Dundalk. Northern Ireland are looking to maintain their unbeaten start in the Nations League. Michael O'Neill's side are in Slovakia to face Ukraine. Turning to rugby, Connacht go in search of their first win of the new URC campaign this evening. Stuart Lancaster's team are away to Benetton, with new signing Kieran Frawley starting at out half. Elsewhere, Munster legend Alan Quinlan believes the province's next CEO has some key areas to focus on. Ian Flanagan will leave his post as chief executive at the end of this month after a turbulent time for the club. Financial pressures have led to voluntary redundancy, and an independent review was conducted into the attempted appointment of Roger Randall. Quinlan says there's work needed to bring success back to Thomond Park.
17: There is good young players coming through. There's a lot of good development officers. There's lots of good staff. And it's unfair to kind of paint everyone with the same brush and say it's a broken organisation. It's not. But there's issues around the high performance, player recruitment, quality of squad, the coaching ticket. Is it the right group? Are they getting the best out of the players?
12: And in golf, Borna Carrington is 5 shots off the lead at the halfway point of golf's Alfred Dunhill Links Championship. The two-time champion is 6 under par after a second round 67. South Africa's Casey Jarvis birdied the last hole of his round to build a one-shot lead at 11 under.
11: 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Dive into a summer of suspense and seduction with new drama The Shards, now streaming exclusively on Disney Plus.
12: Anne Hathaway says Sabrina Carpenter and Margaret Qualley are the new Hollywood It Girls. The pair are set to star in a Fred Astaire biopic alongside Tom Holland. Speaking at the premiere for her latest film, Verity, Anne says she's looking forward to seeing Sabrina and Margaret in the upcoming film. She added, there is a wealth of choices of talent currently in Hollywood.
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12: There's a delay on the M4 outbound from Junction 4 Lucan Village to Junction 5 Leakslip in Kildare. The M7 westbound is backed up between Junction 9 Naas North and Junction 10 Naas South. In Galway, Seamus Quirk Road westbound is congested from roundabout to Circular Road Junction, and there's a travel time of 12 minutes from Westside to Ballybrit.
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12: Rain and winds will continue to clear, leaving a dry evening. Lowest temperatures of 3 to 8 degrees. 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
21: Hey, welcome back to the show. I'm Ev Wild. Right, each and every week.

Just looking at this one, another track from Calvin Harris. This must be four tracks from him in the show. This is his remix of I'm Not Alone, the 2019 remix. If you're enjoying the show, do let me know over on Instagram. We're 10 years of dance tracks doing it right here in the Friday Night Residency tonight. Happy Friday. I'm Ev Wild. It's I.

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11: Now. Welcome back to the show. You follow Fisher.

Love Struck. What's a girl to do right here in the Friday Night Residency? Coming close to the end of the show, taking things up in tempo as we do each and every Friday. I'm Ev Wild. What tracks do you want to hear on the show next week? Do let me know over on Instagram. Hi, track up next. This is Cream's remix of Medusa. Tell

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10: Hey, I'm Annalee. Here's what's happening. Gypsy Rose Blanchard's husband, Ken Urquhart, has died at the age of 34. A source close to the family told People magazine he was discovered unresponsive by a family member inside a home on his birthday. Ken and Gypsy Rose first got together through a pen pal program while she was in prison for her role in the murder of her mother, Dee Dee Blanchard. Noah Kahan says he felt a major responsibility when writing Draw You Out for Hunger Games' Sunrise on the Reaping. The singer wanted the song to honour the characters Haymitch Abernathy and Lenore Dove while retaining a personal connection to the material. Noah says his concern was doing justice to Suzanne Collins' story and Francis Lawrence's vision rather than matching previous contributors such as Taylor Swift and Lorde. Here's a clip of the new track.

0: I found shelter by the river's mouth. I go swimming till my feet touch ground. Chicken Shop Date is coming to Netflix. Amelia de Moldenberg announced her comedy date series with high-profile celebs was coming to an end last month. The YouTube series will now air on Netflix, showing past episodes as well as the upcoming final season. She shared a montage of her previous episodes, including dates with Lewis Capaldi, Central Cee and Lando Norris.
1: So manifesting work?
2: I'm making this up.
3: I think it'll be pretty epic.
4: It's amazing.
5: It will be incredible.
6: It's maybe the greatest crossover of all time.
7: I love that.
8: You didn't expect that, did you?
9: No, you can't be.
8: That's crazy.
10: This is true, by the way.
8: That's really impressive.
9: Love it.
11: What you got next? What you got for me next?
12: Crazy, sexy, cool. In the name of TL Sula. Yes.
0: Joanne McNally has responded to hate comments about her forehead. The comedian is starring in the Celebrity Traitors, which kicked off this week. On Instagram, she revealed a DM from a fan saying the cameras have done her dirty and given her a massive forehead. Joanne says she finds the comments funny and she's self-aware of her looks. Tate McRae has launched her own fragrance. Tate 01 is the singer's first release in the beauty world. The sports car singer teased there's much more to come, saying she feels like it's a piece of the character that I'm building for my next world. The fragrance has notes of sage and bergamot, amber, tonka bean and sandalwood. Miley Cyrus has released the music video for her track Different Religion alongside model actress. It's taken from her latest album Bass Persuades. The album was released on September 18th and is Miley's 10th studio album. Here's a clip.

0: colouring in using a tablet or smartphone has the same stress-busting benefits as doing it with pens and paper. Researchers from the University of Southampton have found that the act of doing something calming helps mental health, regardless of whether it's on a digital device. The biggest improvements were seen in those who reported worse feelings of well-being before the sessions. And people are being warned of an unexpected influx of large spiders in their homes this month. The hot summer has led to an increase in moth, mosquito and blue bottle populations, which are a staple food for giant house spiders up to 4 inches wide. However, insect expert Dee Patel told the Irish Sun that people have nothing to fear as males come indoors looking for a mate, but they run fast because they're terrified.
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0: Mostly dry and clear, patches of mist and fog will set in over southern coastal areas. Cooler under clear skies with lowest temperatures of 4 to 8 degrees. 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
6: Hey, boy. I heard you talking that.

It's Marty here checking in the first Friday of October. Eh? What's happening? Massive shouts to Ev Wild for an incredible Friday Night Residency kickstarting the 6 to 6. Ev is back in the mix next Friday from 6 p.m. as we do it non-stop dance music every Friday and Saturday night, 6 p.m. right up until 6 a.m. This weekend's featured set coming from County Tipperary. I'll tell you more about it in just a bit. But in the meantime, after kickstarting with Good Girl from Prospa and Clooney, it's Beat It versus Trapped and Coulter in the mix on iRadio.

This week on the show, we're loving his edits at the moment. It's Shay K, a lovely edit of Smack That, Akon and Eminem as we stay in the mix right now. Oliver Heldens, he's dished out another one. And this one is so groovy. It's called Lost in the Music and it's playing right here on iRadio.

So good, isn't it? New music from Beeb. That is called 1997. Doing some really cool promo for that one online. Getting support as well from some of the biggest DJs in the world. As we say in the mix, Cristiano Fry on his remix of One Dance. It's Drake and it's in the mix on iRadio.

0: Cristiano Fry and his remix of One Dance by Drake. Marty here with you on the 6 to 6. Coming up for the final 60 minutes of the show. We do it every weekend. We love to bring you a set over the course of my travels that I've recorded during the week. We're going to County Tipperary and Fairless for a mad night on Monday. On a Monday of all days. So we'll talk about that in just a bit. But in the meantime, I'm so happy to see this song come back into popularity. Grace, It's Not Over Yet on the 6 to 6 right here on iRadio.
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Calvin Harris responsible for the virality of that track. Of course, Prosper and Clooney's Free Your Mind, one of the biggest dance tracks of the year. James Poole on the remix. Calvin Harris playing it at Ushuaia at one of his gigs a couple of months ago, and it absolutely blew up online. James Poole, he's been on tour ever since. Friday here with you. We are soundtracking your Friday night with the 626 underneath us right now. Speaking of Prosper, let's get another one of theirs on, teaming up with Murder Beats for Baby, playing in the mix on the 626 right here on I.

That is so good. Always a good night that we can come on in and say brand new music from Jazzy, smashing it again with our latest one. That one is called Get This Started. It'll be staying in the mix right now. A little bit of Taylor Swift with Fisher. Surprisingly sounding good together.

on that track. It's brand new music. You got Cascade, you got Bobby Harvey, and you got Sam Harper on vocals. Bobby Harvey, a name you might recognize from his track with James Hype and Waterfalls. Cascade, sure, that's a name you're going to recognize. And Sam Harper has been on so many dance tracks that you've heard over the course of the last year. Going to tell you more about this weekend's feature recorded set in just a bit, but in the meantime, Rihanna's sounding so much better sped up. It's Disturbia, and it's the 6 to 6 in the mix right here on iRadio.

0: Told you. Rihanna sounds so much better sped up. Disturbia, it's Marty here with you on the 626. Over the course of the last week, we hit up a number of counties. One being Kerry, by the way. We were in Listowel and in Killarney. And if you've ever been to the Listowel races before, whoa! I've never in my life seen such chaos and mayhem at a race day, but it was still so much fun. I recorded some of the sets over the course of the week, but this weekend, I should say, we're going to bring you the one from Thurles in County Tipperary. It's there on Monday night. A little bit of Monday madness. Let's get it on for you next here on iRadio.
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6: Hey, I'm Annalie. Here's what's happening. First, Anne Hathaway says Sabrina Carpenter and Margaret Qualley are the new Hollywood It Girls. The pair are set to star in a Fred Astaire biopic alongside Tom Holland, speaking at the premiere for her latest film Verity. Anne says she's looking forward to seeing Sabrina and Margaret in the upcoming film. She added that there's a wealth of choices of talent currently in Hollywood.
7: I mean, we really have a wealth of choices, don't we? I mean, I'm really excited to see Sabrina Carpenter and Margaret Qualley in the Fred Astaire movie with Tom Holland.
6: Anne stars as Verity Crawford in the film based on Colleen Hoover's book of the same name. It's out in cinemas now. Here's a teaser.
8: You must have questions.
9: Why can't your wife finish her book series?
8: You really want to know? This is Verity.
10: Doctors don't think she'll ever walk or talk again.
8: She said, you are a brilliant, undiscovered voice. You're the only writer who can finish this last novel.
9: Her fans know her voice. They would know it's not her.
6: Eddie Murphy is set to make his live-action scripted television debut in a new series called The Chairman. The project is being developed by Mad Men creator Matthew Weiner for Peacock, with Universal Television and 101 Studios involved. Eddie has starred in more than 40 films, but has never previously appeared in a live-action scripted series. Noah Kahan says he took writing a song for the new Hunger Games movie very seriously. The Stick season hitmaker will have an original song in the upcoming film, which follows Hamish Abernathy's games. Speaking to Billboard, Noah says it's about doing justice for people who have a deep, intimate connection with these characters. Draw You Out is out now.

0: found shelter by the river's mouth. I go swimming till my feet touch ground.
1: The Hunger Games: Sunrise on the Reaping will hit cinemas on November 20th. Here's a teaser.
2: Haymitch Abernathy. I bet I know a thing or two about you. You love her and she loves you. Only love. But now, you are on your own.
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4: You have no idea what's in store for you.
1: An Extreme Conquer competition has had to be cancelled due to health and safety concerns. The Peckham Conquer Championship uses so-called Battle Royale rules, which advocate an anything-goes approach, according to the Irish Independent. Competitors can tamper with their conquers, wrestle each other to the ground, stomp on conquers, or break them with their teeth. After 8 years of the championship, organisers say the authorities have shut them down. And dog owners are spending more than €100 a month looking after their pets. One in five have installed a camera system so they can check in on their dog when they're not at home. 44% admit to putting on a TV show because their dog enjoys it, while 12% say their dog eats better quality food than they do, according to the survey by OnePoll.com. Almost half say their dog provides them with emotional support, while one third say they can communicate with their pet without saying a word.
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1: Mostly dry and clear, patches of mist and fog will set in over southern coastal areas. Cooler under clear skies with lowest temperatures of 4 to 8 degrees. 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
9: Turn it up.

His name is Brent F. He came up with the great idea to mash up Frankie Rizzardo with Disclosure. The two of them sounding very, very good together indeed. Smarty here with you, soundtracking your night in the mix. It is the 6 to 6 non-stop dance music from 6 p.m. right up until 6 a.m. And as always, this weekend's featured recorded set coming from Thurles, County Tipperary. If you've been out there before, you know that they're a little bit mad in that part of the country as you continue with the set. Milky, David Guetta, Just the Way You Are. This is Irish.

Majestic, Beyond Chicago, Million Dollar Bill. Marty here with you. Soundtrack your night, currently bringing you through this weekend's recorded set. Tonight, it's from Thurles, County Tipperary, running it into Cosmic Dawn on the remix of Ray and Where's My Husband, playing in the mix here on iRadio.

0: of the best things that happened over the course of the last year is that song coming back into popularity. I have two versions that I like to play depending on the gig. If it's a bar, I play the Free Jack remix, which you just heard. If it's a nightclub, I play the Millhouse version. You can probably tell that there's a little bit of a difference between the two of them. One is faster, one is heavier, and I bet you're able to figure out which one I'm talking about. It's Marty here with you. We're soundtracking your Friday night in the mix with the 6 to 6. We've got Cooper checking in, mixing completely on vinyl with Iconic Anthems. That's in about 30 minutes, but we're going to jump back into this live set in 2 seconds here on iRadio.
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0: 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Thanks to Kerrygold Cheese. 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
13: Hey, I'm Annalie. Here's what's happening. Gypsy Rose Blanchard's husband, Ken Urquhart, has died at the age of 34. A source close to the family told People magazine he was discovered unresponsive by a family member inside a home on his birthday. Ken and Gypsy Rose first got together through a pen pal program while she was in prison for her role in the murder of her mother, Dee Dee Blanchard. Noah Kahan says he felt a major responsibility when writing Draw You Out for Hunger Games' Sunrise on the Reaping. The singer wanted the song to honour the characters Haymitch Abernathy and Lenore Dove while retaining a personal connection to the material. Noah says his concern was doing justice to Suzanne Collins' story and Francis Lawrence's vision rather than matching previous contributors such as Taylor Swift and Lorde. Here's a clip of the new track.

0: I found shelter by the river's mouth. I go swimming till my feet touch ground. Chicken Shop Date is coming to Netflix. Amelia de Moldenberg announced her comedy date series with high-profile celebs was coming to an end last month. The YouTube series will now air on Netflix, showing past episodes as well as the upcoming final season. She shared a montage of her previous episodes, including dates with Lewis Capaldi, Central Cee and Lando Norris.
1: So manifesting work?
2: I'm making this up.
3: I think it'll be pretty epic.
4: It's amazing.
5: It would be incredible.
6: It's maybe the greatest crossover of all time.
7: I love that.
6: You didn't expect that, did you?
8: No, you can't be.
6: That's crazy.
9: That's just true, by the way.
6: That's really impressive.
8: Love it.
10: What you got next? What you got for me next?
11: Crazy, sexy, cool. In the name of GL Sigler, yes.
0: Joanne McNally has responded to hate comments about her forehead. The comedian is starring in the Celebrity Traitors, which kicked off this week. On Instagram, she revealed a DM from a fan saying the cameras have done her dirty and given her a massive forehead. Joanne says she finds the comments funny and she's self-aware of her looks. Tate McRae has launched her own fragrance. Tate 01 is the singer's first release in the beauty world. The sports car singer teased there's much more to come, saying she feels like it's a piece of the character that I'm building for my next world. The fragrance has notes of sage and bergamot, amber, tonka bean and sandalwood. Miley Cyrus has released the music video for her track Different Religion alongside model actress. It's taken from her latest album Bass Persuades. The album was released on September 18th and is Miley's 10th studio album. Here's a clip.

0: Colouring in using a tablet or smartphone has the same stress-busting benefits as doing it with pens and paper. Researchers from the University of Southampton have found that the act of doing something calming helps mental health, regardless of whether it's on a digital device. The biggest improvements were seen in those who reported worse feelings of well-being before the sessions. And people are being warned of an unexpected influx of large spiders in their homes this month. The hot summer has led to an increase in moth, mosquito and blue bottle populations, which are a staple food for giant house spiders up to 4 inches wide. However, insect expert Dee Patel told the Irish Sun that people have nothing to fear as males come indoors looking for a mate, but they run fast because they're terrified.
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0: Mostly dry and clear, patches of mist and fog will set in over southern coastal areas. Cooler under clear skies with lowest temperatures of 4 to 8 degrees. 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
4: 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Kicking off with some vinyl that we've dug out. And this set for the next 20 minutes is going to be a little bit special because it's stuff that hasn't been played or heard in quite a while. There were those kind of like follow-up tunes to some acts that weren't as big as their original singles, but they're still absolute bangers as well. That's why we love them. Let's kick it off. This is Guardians of the Earth, One More Circling. It's iRadio's Iconic Anthems.

0: is iRadio's iconic anthems, kicking off with our vinyl set as always, as we promise, bringing you the biggest and finest iconic anthems. Guardians of the Earth, one more circling into the Thrill Seekers remix of Alice DJ, Back in My Life. Hulk 98, 99th Floor Elevators, from right there underneath me, Matt Derry doing his thing for Delirium's Evans Earth. We've got more iconic anthems. We'll be back in a moment. 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

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We kicked off at Sorrel, Gem of Breath. Into ATB, the sequential remix of Don't Stop from ATB. 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Just heard Impact, Behind the Mirror on Entrance We Trust label. And right now, one of the trance heroes, John 00 Fleming. 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
8: Hey, I'm Annalie. Here's what's happening. First, Anne Hathaway says Sabrina Carpenter and Margaret Qualley are the new Hollywood It Girls. The pair are set to star in a Fred Astaire biopic alongside Tom Holland. Speaking at the premiere for her latest film, Verity, Anne says she's looking forward to seeing Sabrina and Margaret in the upcoming film. She added that there's a wealth of choices of talent currently in Hollywood.
9: I mean, we really have a wealth of choices, don't we? I mean, I'm really excited to see Sabrina Carpenter and Margaret Qualley in the Fred Astaire movie with Tom Holland.
8: Anne stars as Verity Crawford in the film based on Colleen Hoover's book of the same name. It's out in cinemas now. Here's a teaser.
10: You must have questions.
11: Why can't your wife finish her book series?
10: You really want to know? This is Verity.
12: Doctors don't think she'll ever walk or talk again.
10: She said, you are a brilliant, undiscovered voice. You're the only writer who can finish this last novel.
11: Her fans know her voice. They would know it's not her.
8: Eddie Murphy is set to make his live-action scripted television debut in a new series called The Chairman. The project is being developed by Mad Men creator Matthew Weiner for Peacock, with Universal Television and 101 Studios involved. Eddie has starred in more than 40 films, but has never previously appeared in a live-action scripted series. Noah Kahan says he took writing a song for the new Hunger Games movie very seriously. The Stick Season hitmaker will have an original song in the upcoming film, which follows Hamish Abernathy's games. Speaking to Billboard, Noah says it's about doing justice for people who have a deep, intimate connection with these characters. Draw You Out is out now.

0: stranger's house. So I found shelter by the river's mouth. I go swimming till my feet touch ground.
1: The Hunger Games: Sunrise on the Reaping will hit cinemas on November 20th. Here's a teaser.
2: Hamish Abernathy. I bet I know a thing or two about you. You love her and she loves you. Only love. But now, you are on your own.
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4: You have no idea what's in store for you.
1: An Extreme Conquer competition has had to be cancelled due to health and safety concerns. The Peckham Conquer Championship uses so-called Battle Royale rules, which advocate an anything-goes approach, according to the Irish Independent. Competitors can tamper with their conquers, wrestle each other to the ground, stomp on conquers, or break them with their teeth. After 8 years of the championship, organisers say the authorities have shut them down. And dog owners are spending more than €100 a month looking after their pets. One in five have installed a camera system so they can check in on their dog when they're not at home. 44% admit to putting on a TV show because their dog enjoys it, while 12% say their dog eats better quality food than they do, according to the survey by onepoll.com. Almost half say their dog provides them with emotional support, while one third say they can communicate with their pet without saying a word.
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1: Mostly dry and clear, patches of mist and fog will set in over southern coastal areas. Cooler under clear skies with lowest temperatures of 4 to 8 degrees. 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
8: You ready for some massive iconic anthems? Of course you are. That's right here. Let's get into this mix. Who Da Funk with Jessica Eve. This is Shiny Disco Balls. Got a massive tune. Blue Oyster on the way next as well. This is iRadio.

Iconic Anthems dishing at the finest tunes. We blew Oyster into a London thing with Scott Garcia. And right now, Olaf Posowski, this is Waterman. You got to think, I know this. This is the original though, isn't it? It's iRadio's Iconic Anthems.

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8: Hey, I'm Annalee. Here's what's happening. Gypsy Rose Blanchard's husband, Ken Urquhar, has died at the age of 34. A source close to the family told People magazine he was discovered unresponsive by a family member inside a home on his birthday. Ken and Gypsy Rose first got together through a pen pal program while she was in prison for her role in the murder of her mother, Dee Dee Blanchard. Noah Kahan says he felt a major responsibility when writing Draw You Out for Hunger Games' Sunrise on the Reaping. The singer wanted the song to honour the characters Haymitch Abernathy and Lenore Dove while retaining a personal connection to the material. Noah says his concern was doing justice to Suzanne Collins' story and Francis Lawrence's vision rather than matching previous contributors such as Taylor Swift and Lorde. Here's a clip of the new track.

0: house. So I found shelter by the river's mouth. I go swimming till my feet touch ground.
1: Chicken Shop Date is coming to Netflix. Amelia de Moldenberg announced her comedy date series with high-profile celebs was coming to an end last month. The YouTube series will now air on Netflix, showing past episodes as well as the upcoming final season. She shared a montage of her previous episodes, including dates with Lewis Capaldi, Central C and Lando Norris.
2: So manifesting work.
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7: It's maybe the greatest crossover of all time.
8: I love that.
7: You didn't expect that, did you?
9: Nah, you can't be.
7: That's crazy.
10: That is true, by the way.
7: That's really impressive.
9: Love it.
11: What you got next? What you got for me next?
12: Crazy, sexy, cool. In the name of GLC love. Yes.
1: Joanne McNally has responded to hate comments about her forehead. The comedian is starring in the Celebrity Traitors, which kicked off this week. On Instagram, she revealed a DM from a fan saying the cameras have done her dirty and given her a massive forehead. Joanne says she finds the comments funny and she's self-aware of her looks. Tate McRae has launched her own fragrance. Tate 01 is the singer's first release in the beauty world. The sports car singer teased there's much more to come, saying she feels like it's a piece of the character that I'm building for my next world. The fragrance has notes of sage and bergamot to amber, tonka bean and sandalwood. Miley Cyrus has released the music video for her track Different Religion alongside model actress. It's taken from her latest album Bass Persuades. The album was released on September 18th and is Miley's 10th studio album. Here's a clip.

0: colouring in using a tablet or smartphone has the same stress-busting benefits as doing it with pens and paper. Researchers from the University of Southampton have found that the act of doing something calming helps mental health, regardless of whether it's on a digital device. The biggest improvements were seen in those who reported worse feelings of well-being before the sessions. And people are being warned of an unexpected influx of large spiders in their homes this month. The hot summer has led to an increase in moth, mosquito and blue bottle populations, which are a staple food for giant house spiders up to 4 inches wide. However, insect expert Dee Patel told the Irish Sun that people have nothing to fear as males come indoors looking for a mate, but they run fast because they're terrified.
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0: Mostly dry and clear, patches of mist and fog will set in over southern coastal areas. Cooler under clear skies with lowest temperatures of 4 to 8 degrees. 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

Villa! Incredible team up of Kevin DeVries, Stilo and Monte. Track before that, Alper Settin, Devotion. And Giuseppe Ottaviani and Hypothon. Incredible track as well. You're listening to a new episode of A State of Trance.

0: overwhelmed with the amazing night so far. Final sets, face-to-face sets with Hannah Lang and Eli Brown have been super nice. Can't wait. Also playing face-to-face with RG.
1: Yes.
0: And Funk Tribute. If you're heading out to the Magical Island, join us next Monday. All info, as always, on estateoftrance.com. We have Mirage standing by. It's a project of Fairy Tale and Tunks. They're going to do a special live set, and you really do not want to miss that, so stay tuned for that. Also, this is a track I've been playing a lot in my sets recently. I'm sure you've heard it, and it's finally coming out really, really soon. It's a reinterpretation of an old Red Hot Chili Peppers song. I was in a studio a couple of months ago with no other than Poppy Bascom in the UK, and we had an idea to do something with the melody. And we got official permission from the band,
1: whoa,
0: to release this song. So I can finally share it with you, the Rising Star remix of my new single, Take Me Home. Make some noise, Amsterdam!

0: demand than ever before. And there are a few more rooms available, so if you're a true fan, doesn't get better to have a full treatment at the State of Trance Hotel, right? All the info and tickets on thestateoftrance.com. Let's have a quick look at the emails that came in. Ruben.
1: Bartosz Waskowski from Poland wishes his friend Arkadiusz Radzanek an amazing birthday.
0: And Christy from Sydney, Australia sends a huge shout out to her husband Ben, who's been celebrating it in Ibiza.
1: And sending a love to Carlos and his family in Spain. We will all miss Sari dearly.
0: And congrats to Matt in Versen and Abby in South Dakota, US for your 20-year anniversary.
1: Wow, a big shout out to Sepper and Shadi from London, who have been listening for years, and they're now celebrating the first birthday of their daughter, Eliana.
0: Happy birthday, Dana, from your dear friend Jesse Mongol in Alabama.
2: And lastly, Jeff Olsen from Boston sends his love to his family. 5 years ago, when his first child was born, Jeff would put Ace on to help him sleep. And now that his son is 5, he always asks for Armin's music in the car.
0: That's so sweet. It actually really touches me.
2: Yeah.
0: 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And we'll see you here in Amsterdam. Our number two this week is for Mirage. They're doing an incredible live set. You do not want to miss that. And today's Service for Dreamers is coming up. A track requested by a brother and sister, requested by a mom and her daughter. How does that work? We'll tell you in just a bit.

0: weekends. He rocked his massive altitude shows in Australia and in Malaysia. I'm glad to have him back on the State of Trance label with this big release, The Magic from Mr. Marlow. Before that, I also played you Eli Brown's take on Plum's Damaged, track that went really hard last Monday when I played Face to Face with Eli and my residency at Universe in Ibiza. I have one final track before we head over to the club here, to Mirage, for their live sets. It's time for that special moment.
1: This music can take you to another world. We want to hear why a track means so much to you. Here is this week's Service for Dreamers.
0: And this week we have a beautiful story. Today we are joined by a mother and daughter. We welcome Atalie Arad and Lydia from the Netherlands. Hello, welcome. You guys requested Progressia and Linnea Schussow, Fire, Fire, Fire, the Elan Bluestone remix. Welcome, and why is this track so important to you?
2: So, first of all, thank you very much for having us in the studio. We are very excited. I grew up listening to EDM, and I'm even learning to be a DJ myself.
0: Oh, nice. What kind of style are you playing?
2: Well, mostly house. I also play trance and melodic techno sometimes for fun.
0: Super cool.
2: So I became a big trance fan and a big fan of yours when I joined your community on Discord.
0: Oh, cool.
2: And ever since then, I listen every single week to State of Trance. And yeah, also my parents know... Thursday evenings are dedicated to State of Trance.
0: Nice, we love it. Yeah. So tell me, why did you choose this track particularly?
2: So at one of these episodes I listened to, I heard you play this track, and yeah, it really gave me goosebumps because it's such an incredible track. And yeah, that's why I would like you to play this track in your studio.
0: And you brought your parents. Do you listen to A State of Trance as well? Hello, welcome.
3: Hello, yeah. Every Thursday evening, the house goes silent. And we enjoy it, of course, as well. And, well, EDM and trance specifically is what makes us bond as a family. You can see we're all here in our uniform. So, yeah, we go to shows together. We listen to live streams. We share tracks. We make playlists. And this is why it's very, very meaningful for us to be here today as a family in the studio. So
0: amazing. Well, I can't be more happy and proud. Thank you so much for being here. Make some noise for these people. Rather Media. And here's your selection, Progressia Linnea Schussow.

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